Shame. Oh, break him silence, you break him cycle. Share support must speak until every whisper him become one row. You mean everyone will kill him, unite to stand up against him. Domestic violence, more abuse. And him now hear me program, you mean to train him inside law or any episode long. First episode long, her right, her voice. Topic, he me break the silence. Train me for next time, or train me next time as you me continue blow amplify all stories you he me demand or he me need blow you me harem about. Kasawa na rafla time. Thank you, mo you pasawa na isla time.

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Yahweko Molib, my family and I have traveled a long way to be here today, all the way from the Marshall Islands. The Marshall Islands encompasses more than 2 million square kilometers of ocean, and so it makes sense that our culture is one of voyaging and navigation. One of our most beloved legends features a canoe race between 10 brothers. Their mother, holding a heavy bundle, begged each of her sons for a ride on their canoe. But only the youngest listened and took her along for the ride, not knowing that his mother was carrying the first sail. With the sail, he won the race and became chief. The moral of the story is to honor your mother and the challenges life brings. Climate change is a challenge that few want to take on, but the price of inaction is so high. Those of us from Oceania are already experiencing it firsthand. We've seen waves crashing into our homes and our breadfruit trees wither from the salt and drought. We look at our children and wonder how they will know themselves or their culture should we lose our islands. Climate change affects not only us islanders, it threatens the entire world. To tackle it, we need a radical change of course. This isn't easy, I know. It means ending carbon pollution within my lifetime. It means supporting those of us most affected to prepare for unavoidable climate impacts. And it means taking responsibility for irreversible loss and damage caused by greenhouse gas emissions. The people who support this movement are Indigenous mothers like me, families like mine, and millions more, standing up for the changes needed and working to make them happen. I ask world leaders to take us all along on your ride. We won't slow you down. We'll help you win the most important race of all, the race to save humanity. I would now like to share with you a poem that I have written for my daughter, Matafele Benam. Dear Matafele Benam, you are a seven-month-old sunrise of gummy smiles. You are bald as an egg and bald as the Buddha. You are thighs that are thunder, shrieks that are lightning, so excited for bananas, hugs, and our morning walks along the lagoon. Dear Matafele Benam, I want to tell you about that lagoon. That lazy, lounging lagoon, lounging against the sunrise. Men say that one day, that lagoon will devour you. They say it will gnaw at the shoreline, chew at the roots of your breadfruit trees, gulp down rows of seawalls, and crunch through your island's shattered bones. They say you, your daughter, and your granddaughter too, will wander rootless with only a passport to call home. Dear Matafele Benam, don't cry. Mommy promises you, no one will come and devour you. No greedy whale of a company sharking through political seas. No backwater bullying of businesses with broken morals. No blindfolded bureaucracies gonna push this mother ocean over the edge. No one's drowning, baby. No one's moving. No one's losing their homeland. No one's becoming a climate change refugee. Or should I say, no one else. To the Carteret Islanders of Papua New Guinea and to the Taro Islanders of Fiji, I take this moment to apologize to you. We are drawing the line here because we, baby, are going to fight. Your mommy, daddy, boo-boo, jima, your country, and your president too, we will all fight. And even though there are those hidden behind platinum titles who like to pretend that we don't exist, who like to pretend that the Marshall Islands, Tuvalu, Kiribati, Maldives, Typhoon Haiyan in the Philippines, floods of Algeria, Colombia, Pakistan, and all the hurricanes, earthquakes, and tidal waves didn't exist? Still, there are those who see us. Hands reaching out, fists raising up, banners unfurling, megaphones booming, and we are canoes blocking coal ships. We are the radiance of solar villages. We are the fresh, clean soil of the farmer's past.
We are teenagers, blooming petitions. We are families, biking, recycling, reusing, engineers, building, dreaming, designing, artists, painting, dancing, writing, and we are spreading the word. And there are thousands out on the streets, marching hand in hand, chanting for change now. And they're marching for you, baby. They're marching for us because we deserve to do more than just survive. We deserve to thrive. Dear Matafele Benum, you are eyes heavy with drowsy weight. So just close those eyes and sleep in peace, because we won't let you down. You'll see.

vanuatu meteorology mo che asat department ni kuch mao chaman marin green warning o balong ya request.

0: 00 minamba wisa di kodi ni kaw kisa bitik tatsyo wana wala yung application from na kiti lang mo kiti lang did you wisa kasi ni kam tu suppose you want to make a wana you want to text them notification view namba himi 5533100 5533100 minamba wisa di make a text notification ni kam him kami gusto sabi reaching out to kaya pwede sa pwede ni kam take it mas to company did you lo national 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
0: 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Me one time you claim one song blow Mampush, when you entitled me one time Maret

so kami 7 minutes pa kayo naman sa matlo 1 o'clock today lang yung afternoon mo sometime yung ikatsap na wano may stopping yung mga wano walay application yung ikatsap wano narapla text in application of the cellphone day yung may itimot yung stop for sem yung wano sem yung play wano song to Independence Day of wano atsu as yung stop celebrate on 46 year dedication ikolo yung may everyone mo to ikolo on picking in around the wano atsu from a children's day tomorrow 24 July. Thank you dedication and become a GF from Malikula. Thank you the most you will make a dedication yet more to one by the next person from two or two local string band with the title Independence the campaign to play long here for my dedication view or to you will stop this in the camp like the mystery open 26200 26200 and number will be calling the camp so they take part in your one of our life dedication from the day most same time suppose you want to make one text in dedication text them dedication do you come with telephone number 55331 00 55331 00 and the number will be make a text in dedication we continue with the market selection from music you need to come up with listen a nice class song

comment or one or two like of the Radio Vanuatu where you stop it to me. Julia Castle has some radio friend with you throughout the Vanuatu show since law 9 o'clock in Saturday morning. That's one time on that past 1 afternoon. We have to stop at the Cinecam. You save me get my text in a dedication. You can no telephone number 5533100. 5533100. My number you save me get my text in a dedication. You can no hem. Let me pass away the team out. You make up to one text in a dedication. You can no this year. I want to see them a special or special dedication to me. You call Tony Traxel. You buy me safe for tomorrow, Friday. More like with them a song called Nayo, what they take from Nasuma. Congratulations to you, Tony Jackson. We want to go to one new last step tomorrow, whereby you serve tomorrow. More a special dedication, you come low. Whoever you make a distinct dedication today, to give them a slow effort to you, Visabe. I take part slow one of our life dedication for the day. My Mustafa requested song from Nayo. Song from Nayo, what can I call Nasuma? We want to play long hem the day long afternoon. We make at one of the text in dedication to Loplesia. We him stop co wholesale. Today, dedication on me to begin in around 1 or 2. Dedication on number 2 dedication to me stop follow. Every parents will stop at work without them all beginning in or provides every day. More number 3 dedication to me, equal every citizen of country. More all visitors too will stop come visiting beautiful country do you meet. Everyone will pass one happy celebration from independence. So like we play song long, late church program, what can take of future of me. Come by me to play long game after the song long, Nayo, what am I title? You meet to go ahead of the market selection from music. Thank you to you when you make a text in application. Long the day from being the market song we have been requested. More you may come now releasing a nice plus song from Nayo what and title Nasuma. We start follow Tony Jackson. Tony Jackson will buy himself tomorrow, Friday. More song yeah, he may start dedicated me come with you, Nayo Nasuma. After the song yeah, he may to go ahead with them. Nikki song, give me two.

You stop listening to Kamal Tam no broadcast, but I do over my two local time limit to me 15 minutes. I mean, Leko 1 o'clock, Mohimi quarter past 1 to the day long afternoon. Motimi got 15 more minutes, please. And the mapa 1 hour life dedication, most same time to you may put him end Lovano to live show, Loreto Vanuatu. You may got one text in dedication of place, yeah. Please play one song blow any latest string band or Rua 2. Mo mistapa dedicate ma song ya kolong every detainees mo ola every sick people round lo Vanuatu. Thank you to much so you will make a dedication texting dedication long at the day long afternoon. Hope you pass one nice afternoon with them the family. So we are pleased you stop listening come. You pass one nice afternoon with them company the region Vanuatu. La you will stop listening come. You make at a few more minutes to my stop the me and team up 1 hour life dedication. You save make a text in dedication. You come lo telephone number 5533100 5533100. Please save make a dedication. Do you mean less a very team out too? Unfortunately, you mean a save cat, you mean a save caramel get a call. We call in come lo telephone number 26200. You make at one technical problem. So by you make a text in dedication. You come lo telephone number 5533100. 5533100. You need to continue with the mug the selection blue music. You need to come now listen to nice flash song blonger. What to local string band? What am title? Annalyn.

Nice for a local stream band blong a rua to what and title Annaline me put some local time limit to 10 more minutes or 9 more minutes. Plo find one time lo half past one. Play me to enter my pa one of my life for dedication. More same time to you, Mr. Painter Mapa. Vanua to live shoulder radio. Vanua to where you stop at me, Julia Casten. More same time to you've been stop at me since lo 9 o'clock finish the day lo morning. Cause one time long the day long afternoon. You make up to one hour Dextin dedication lo please ya. First dedication ni kolo apu blomi Amelia we hemi stop lo mango store lo black sun no motu number two koli kolo every black man son o man black sun mo number three koli kolo John Robert we stop lo Australia mo hemi stop request them nice for a song plong nice for a song plong noisy boys what them title stick him crown we bamba imi to play long hem the day long afternoon. Where place you stop listening to come? You make it a few more minutes, 8 more minutes, profane one time, lo, half past one, be me to enter my life dedication blong the day, more same time, two, me to enter my 1 hour, or 1 hour, not 1 hour, but me 1 hour to live show, already over 1 hour. Thank you, lo, you will make a text in a dedication, my Mr. Pa request them. Nice flash song blong Noisy Boys. Noisy Boys, we want by me to play long him. I mean, nice flash song, blow Noisy Boys. What am title? Stick him crown me, no find him any title. What am what am song, stick, what am title, blow song, stick him crown, we want by me play. Nice flash song, blow Noisy Boys. What am title, Natura, me hope so by you in shame. Long the day long afternoon. By again, you will make a text in dedication. Thank you to Maslow. Text in dedication to you come low 1 hour life for dedication. Long the day. I mean, nice for a song. Long noisy boys. What am title? Natura.

Emi nai solasong blonga nai si boys watema title la natora emi kamblo putum ends lo one of our life for dedication most same time to you mi stop kam na blo putum ends lo one of our life lo show lo reje vano tsu we are please stop ale sineka mi stop talam thank you lo you we been stop with me since lo 9 o'clock finish the day lo morning ka so one time long afternoon ya you been stop in jama ka program ka da selection the music all the information to where mi stop give him out long throughout long the morning ka some time long afternoon ya me jula kasteno sem osto blo vano to live show long ya the day mista pa kam no blo leko you tata mo pass one nice Thursday afternoon with them company blo rejo vano tsu for him stop all time voice plug me

0: 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Yeah.
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Listen long radio Vanuatu nice blessing sing you harem from Bartlemy and them Vanuatu live with them company blowing Julia Gaston. We put them time 24 minutes and we stop couple of fine 2 o'clock. Me talaman kutula Thursday come to you welcome inside lo your historian show blow today. You joining me Joanna Pulekon me next radio friend blowing you stay tuned. Bye in a long time. You meet to save a camblo joining company blog George Kumbo inside long Franny's program.

Emi sing sing yo staparem from Prada Cloud Smile Vanuatu. 20 minute mi koplo finem long at 2 o'clock pamba yumi kam now ya plus of a joinim. Emi Franis program.

0: Vanuatu marks 46 years of independence, what future do we want for our nation? 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
2: Bonjour à toutes et à tous et bienvenue dans les actualités francophones de l'après-midi sur Radio Vanuatu. 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Gouvernance,

FBC English News with me, Lodian Welin. The Malfatu Maori Council of Chiefs has apologized, saying a statement which called for the revocation of Dr. Anna Naupa from the position of the Director General of the Melanesian Spearhead Group, or MSG, is misleading. Both the government and leader of opposition, Ismail Kalsiga, have condemned the report that Malfatu Maori opposes the appointment of Dr. Anna Naupa as Director General of the Melanesian Spearhead Group, or MSG. The response follows a Daily Post article reporting that the Malfatu Maori wanted Dr. Anna Naupa removed from the position before 30 July, arguing that the role should be held by a man in line with customary practices. Since the article was published this morning, Malfatu Maori Council of Chiefs President Chief Paul Rafun has apologized to the government through the Ministry

0: Sam Nabat has defended the government's 180 million VATU value addition investment capital fund, saying it remains an important policy to create jobs and increase ni Vanuatu participation in business, while making it clear that his government does not tolerate corruption or misuse of public funds. Mr. Nabat made the remarks during a press conference in response to recent Public Accounts Committee OPAC hearings into the administration of the fund. He said the Council of Ministers established the fund to encourage more ni Vanuatu-owned businesses to participate in economic activities, and confirmed the policy would continue. The Vanuatu Chamber of Commerce and Industry, Office CCI, has raised concerns over the implementation of the Vanuatu Sales and Monitoring System, or VSMS, saying many businesses may face challenges meeting compliance requirements within the current time frame. An independent survey by VCCI involving 143 businesses across Sheva province found that while most businesses were aware of VSMS requirements, only 37% had completed registration. Businesses identified key challenges, including understanding compliance requirements, limited technical knowledge, and cost of upgrading systems and equipment. VCCI says stronger engagement and support between authorities and the private sector will be important to ensure the system is implemented effectively and businesses are prepared. In regional news, Fiji's RSC liaison officer Craig Trail says many Fijian workers in New Zealand have misconceptions about the RSC scheme, particularly about work rights, hours and tax. He said workers are guaranteed at least 30 hours a week, are not eligible for tax refunds, and encouraged them to seek support if they face any issues. He also praised their hard work and dedication. In regional sports, New Zealand and Fiji under 16 men's national team have qualified for the FIFA under 17 World Cup, which Qatar will host this year from 19 November to 13 December. They secured qualifications following their victories this week in the semi-final of the OFC under 16 championship in Port Moresby, Papua New Guinea. In the first semi-final, Fiji defeated the Solomon Islands in a penalty shootout after the teams were tied to 0-0 at the end of the full 90 minutes. In the second semi-final, New Zealand beat host Papua New Guinea to 3-0 to book their place in the grand final. Although the grand final will be played between New Zealand and Fiji, the match will only determine the OFC under 16 championship title. Both teams have already qualified for the FIFA under 17 World Cup, which will be hosted by Guatemala. And with sports news, it brings us to the end of today's English news.
1: Hello, this is Coming to the Mat podcast from the Melanesian Women Today Impact Service Series. Told through the lens of everyday Pacific Island women, the Mat series seeks to break cultural barriers and invite listeners to hear of real human stories of making a difference. The stories you will hear from this series balance diverse interests and weave together the stories of courageous women who dedicate their lives to making a difference in their communities and country. Coming to the Mat series is a safe space for women in the Pacific to use their voices. It also explores the integral aspects of women's lives all across the South Pacific and gives the listeners a window into the many different issues women face through storytelling.

And for me, being an indigenous person and working in the archaeology space, which is very male dominated, and it's also very non-indigenous, because it's a very Western way of studying the past. Mm-hmm. And so my role as an indigenous archaeologist is kind of like becoming the go-between between Western science and our indigenous people.

Hello, everyone, and welcome to Coming to the Mat with me, your host, Dr. Mary Tarisovic. I am excited to have with me on the mat my second guest, who is also a storyteller, a researcher, professor, and writer. Pacific cultures involve storytelling. When establishing connections or just sitting around and having a conversation, a sharing of ideas. And that is exactly what we are doing here today by way of Talanoa. Now, to give a little bit of a context to the term Talanoa, it is a term used for storytelling, particularly among the Fijians, Tongans, and Samoans. According to our second guest, the term Talanoa is storytelling, or having a conversation or sharing ideas. It can be formal or informal, and it is often used interchangeably depending on the activity. Now, according to Dr. Seula Johnson Vua, the director of the Institute of Education and USB Tonga campus, she credits Talanoa as a generic term for referring to a conversation, chat, or sharing of ideas and talking with someone. It is a term that is used or shared among Tongans, Samoans, and Fijians. Talanoa can also be formal between chiefs, a chief, and his or her people, and can also be informal between friends in a cover circle. Talanoa can also be used for different purposes, like, for instance, teaching a new skill or sharing ideas or to preach or to resolve problems or build and maintain relationships, as well as to gather information. So that is according to Dr. Seula Johnson Vua. Now, in other parts of the Pacific region, like the Melanesian region, the term talked story is used instead for referring to having a conversation or chat or sharing of ideas or talking to friends. Talk story, according to Dr. Kapani Sanga, is a Melanesian form of dialogue engagement. Dr. Kapani Sanga is a Solomon Island Associate Professor at the Victoria University who describes talk story as a way of dialogue engagement. And so these terms, Talanoa and talk story, are used in the Pacific to obviously describe storytelling. Following the first episode on recognizing Pacific Island women scholars, today is our second guest on here on Coming to the Mat. And I would like to say that these three Pacific Island women are in their own rights, holders and protectors of Indigenous knowledge, of their cultures as well as storytellers. So it is my privilege and honor to recognize and highlight the work of my second guest, who has been quietly but very busy working as a researcher and writer in her own respective field and contribution to the field of knowledge in anthropology. The stories that we bring, I want to say that, the stories that we bring to the front are in two folds. First, to showcase the work of Pacific Island women, both within the large Pacific diaspora around the world and within the Pacific, and secondly, to give a voice to the many issues that are not necessarily easily captured from a modern context, but can only be truly appreciated when told through the lens of the different cultural contexts from each of the storytellers we bring to the mat. I also want to start off by acknowledging all our women in the Pacific, our oceanic women and women and mothers and grandmothers, aunties and cousins and young women, not just in the Pacific, but also the Pacific diaspora who are listening in. I want to say thank you for the work that you do every day. And I do hope that you can be inspired by this Talanoa. So allow me to introduce our second guest to the mat, Dr. Tarisi Fuindilo. I was fortunate to talk to Dr. Tarisi from her home in Hawaii, where she currently lives with her husband and two children. In our Talanoa, Dr. Tarisi unpacked her love for storytelling, anthropology, archaeology, and passion to inspire students about the histories of places, artifacts, and Indigenous people. So Dr. Tarisi Fuindilo is an assistant professor of anthropology at the University of Hawaii at Hilo, where she teaches courses on Indigenous missiology and heritage management. In 2016, she received her PhD in Pacific Studies from the Center of Pacific Island Studies at the University of Auckland. Her thesis was titled Iau Vagaviti, Fijian Treasurers, Cultural Rights and Repatriation of the Cultural Materials from International Museums. Dr. Tarisi has published several articles about Fijian pottery, language and archaeology, and has published two books as well.
Her current area of research is physiology, repatriation, and indigenous knowledge, and language revitalization. You can also check out Dr. Teresa's popular show called Talanoa with Dr. T on her Facebook page. It's actually a weekly Talanoa that she hosts with her husband and can also be found on her YouTube channel. It's a family affair, and you will be sure to learn a lot from her daily Talanoa. So Bula Vinaka, Dr. Teresa Wendilo, welcome to Coming to the Mat. I am so happy that you can join me on the mat today with our listeners. And also a big Vinaka Vakalev for those who are taking their time out or wherever you are listening in on your phone or whatever channel that you listen to. I want to say Vinaka Vakalev, thank you very much for joining me and Dr. Teresa on Coming to the Mat today.

0: Thank you. Vinakavakalevu. Yes, my name is Tarisi Vulindilo, and I'm originally from the island of Kandavu on the south of Fiji. And both my mom and dad are from the same island, but two different villages and two different districts. Mm-hmm. I'm the youngest of seven siblings. And I remember growing up in Fiji, my mom was a very good storyteller. She was raised on the island of Kandavu, but out of all the seven siblings, I was the only one that was born and raised in Suva, the capital of Fiji. And so while growing up, I always hear my mom's stories of you know, how life was like in the islands, and I kind of missed it. I miss it because I was more into the, you know, the city upbringing, city life. And so I was very curious. I usually ask my mom, so how do you get your food? How many times do you go fishing? Who taught you how to weave? Because my mom was a very prolific weaver, and she was taught how to weave by two of her grandmothers. So my two great-grandmothers taught her. And so she used to tell me all these stories, and it really impacted my imagination in terms of, you know, life in the islands and life of the past. Mm. And that kind of helped me guide my way, so to speak, you know, from high school to university, on how I was encouraged to follow my heart. And because I love the past, I love old things, and I also love the environment, I kind of combined the two. And when I went to the University of the South Pacific in Suva to do my undergraduate studies, I naturally chose geography as my major and sociology as my minor, because I kind of, you know, enjoy working in the outdoors, but also I love the historical part and the stories of people. Mm-hmm. And so fast forward, I was able to complete my studies, but within my undergraduate studies, I was an exchange student to Hawaii. And so that trip over to Hawaii for 8 months opened my eyes to the field of anthropology and the field of archaeology. So I'm very blessed in a way that my journey, through the help of my family and my parents, kind of helped inform my decision as to what field to follow. And so I think that was always been my advice to young ones, Dr. Mere, to follow their heart. Whatever that your heart and your passion, if you're really passionate about something, you go down that path and you'll never go wrong.
1: So can you explain to us, what does it mean to be an indigenous archaeologist? What is that? What does it entail?
0: For me, being an indigenous person is a privilege, and a privilege for us to, I think, acknowledge and not to take it lightly. Because it comes as well with responsibility. And for me, being an indigenous person and working in the archaeology space, which is very male-dominated, and it's also very non-indigenous, because it's a very Western way of studying the past. And so my role as an indigenous archaeologist is kind of like becoming the go-between between Western science and our indigenous people. I sometimes look at myself as a bridge between indigenous people, or in my case, the Itoke people, and the world of science or the world of research. And so it makes my role very exciting every day, because I'm actually bringing a part of me into my work. So I don't have to separate my Fijianness. I don't have to separate my being from Oceania to be separated from my work. My Fijianness, my being an Oceania woman, is included in my day-to-day work. So it really makes my work really exciting, because I become the voice of my people or our people in the whole discussion of our past. Because as we know, archaeology is the study of the past through archaeological excavations. We have to dig and find evidence of, you know, old prehistoric life. And that's where my work comes in. So to me, another answer to that question is also that I can bring in the oral history of our people to be just as valued as the archaeological remains, which kind of added into the reason why I did my master's degree in the University of Waikato, was when I was investigating archaeology and oral history. Because from my experience, Dr. Mary, I've noticed that a lot of times oral history of Indigenous people are often, I think, looked down upon, or oral history is only meant to fill in the gaps, whereby the scientific side is often kind of upheld, you know, and then oral history is down here. But for me, when I did my research, I was proposing that they should be on the same platform, because oral history informs archaeology, and archaeology informs oral history.
1: Do you also think that that's because in the sense of the Pacific culture, everything is passed on orally, so definitely you cannot separate from the scientific to the oral, because that has to meet, so you're kind of the bridge in between that.
0: Absolutely. That's a very good point. I've had a lot of experiences being the conduit between, you know, overseas archaeologists and, you know, and the local community. For example, our knowledge of trees, you know, because back in the islands, you know, our ancestors, when they have their village back in the day, they always plant certain trees around their village. And so myself and a few other colleagues of mine who are Indigenous Itauke, Fijian too, we get to be the eyes and the ears when we are out there in the field. And so we always tell the archaeologists, oh, okay, I think we're coming closer to an archaeological site or old village site. And they used to kind of, they look at us because they are looking at the GPS, whereby we are looking at the trees, right?
1: So, I like that.
0: Yeah, and so we're kind of like, these are two different worlds coming together. So to me, I don't want to look at these two worlds clashing together, or, you know, coming to, you know, like not meeting together, but looking at two worlds, you know, melting together like this.
1: Because so marrying those two together.
0: Absolutely, because our Indigenous knowledge about botany, place names, you know, all of that, it adds to whatever the GPS or whatever technology that our colleagues.
1: So basically, it enhances the science, and then in vice versa, it allows. I mean, we're speaking using technology, so that's also, you know, it marries us. So that's a wonderful way of, you know, science and oral cultural or traditional passing on of knowledge. At what aspect of your work do you start to sense that, oh, I am looking at this from a matriarchal approach rather than just a purely archaeological approach of as a teacher?
0: Absolutely. That's a very good question. For me, when I'm actually out there, I try to, you know, wear the right hat at the right time. Most of the time, my maternal, you know, instinct kicks in, you know, or, you know, through the matrilineal lines, you know, that we carry within ourselves and through our family, particularly when we are digging. And one of the archaeological material that we excavate a lot of times are pottery, you know, the ceramic and the pottery. And so, which, and one of which we know very well, the Lapita pottery, the reddish type of pottery. And so for me, when I look at it, I see the beauty. When I look at the pottery, I look at the hand behind the maker of the pottery. So I look at the pattern and I try and work with the rest of the team to kind of like decipher how long this pottery has been there. Because in the field of archaeology, there's always the dates that's already been, you know, set through the previous excavations and analysis. So you've got the Lapita time period, which is like 3,000 years ago. And then you've got the, in Fiji, the Sinatoka phase. And then you have the Navatu phase and then the Vunda phase. And so through that scientific training, it allowed me to kind of look, wow, so this women who made this pottery made this like 3,000 years ago. And kind of like gave me more reason to find out who are these porters, right. Which tribe do they belong to, which clay do they use, what kind of sand, where did they get the sand from, and so it helped inform a whole load of history behind just by looking at one piece of pottery, right. And that kind of helped me appreciate the work of women. To realize that pottery is a industry led and run by women. And in Fiji, a lot of the pottery industry is now gone extinct. So that's only a few. The province of Rewa and the province of Nandronga are the only two provinces that are still active in making pottery right now as we speak.
1: So it's amazing how you know, just by asking that question, you start to just you and I talking, as we, you know, alluded to in the first beginning of our program, we talk about stories, you know, and here we are talking about these women, and not only are they women, they're part of us coming, you know, when we talk about the Lapita people, these are people who came to settle mostly, you know, the islands, and then obviously even I'm from Vanuatu, they were big, huge dig right there. So the knowledge that they brought with them, the, you know, their behaviors and everything within the essence of who they are, it's amazing how we can go back. And your work as an archaeology or anthropology, you know, that's just mind-blowing in a sense that you almost like that you said you're the go-between, but at the same time, you're the holder, the storyteller or the knowledge holder, irrespective of who these women are. And these women are reflective of who you and I are as we're sitting here talking across the medium of technology of what's called Zoom today, you know. And so as you were talking about this poetry, I was wondering also if they had the same, do you think that also expanded into the weavings, the tapper, the designs on the, you know, the mats that we have today? How are they in parallel or correlated to each other in that sense that these women could transcend from the poetry to weaving to raising of kids? And as you study all this, how do you see that as a reflection of what we still hold today?
0: Absolutely. For me, I kind of have a lot of admiration for our women folk, you know, our grandmothers and our mothers and our aunts, sisters, who are so creative in a lot of ways. So to me, when I look at all these designs on the pottery and even on the, you know, the mats and the tapa and the tatau, you know, the gear, you know, the tattoo designs. Right, these are forms of language, you know. So when you're looking at all these patterns that are imprinted on many of this art form, it kind of like sort of a language in a time capsule. That's how I look at it. You know, it's sort of a language that was imprinted on a certain material, whether it's ceramic, whether it's wood, whether it's on textile, or whether it's on somebody's body, because it talks about the history of the particular person that work on the particular art, you know, art, or actually has the art on themselves, because it talks about their genealogy, it talks about their journey, it talks about their migration stories, and so in the case of Fiji, a lot of our tapa designs and patterns are regionalized. So for us, when we look at a certain tapa, we know straight away if it's from the Conroy. We look at a pattern, we know it's from Mothe. We look at another pattern, we know it's from Vatulele. And so to me, it just, you know, shows to us today, as women, that going back in time, they were creating a new form of language that was relevant to them at that time. Now, you and I and our daughters and our grandchildren, we will look back to reflect on this amazing art that these women were able to transpose, you know, in different materials, you know. That was amazing, on mats, on tapa, on you know, the carvings and even on the sailing mat and on the tattoo design. Yes, and pottery designs. All of this shows a lot of evidence of deep knowledge that our grandmothers and our mothers had at it.
1: You were talking about a little bit about, you know, the different design and the different, you know, places where you can identify, especially in Fiji. And I think of, like, in Vanuatu, is the same patterns of weavings where whatever islands you go in the 83 archipelago or the, you know, Y shape of Vanuatu, you can tell, you know, you can tell the different patterns and all of that. And it's just amazing how in every activity that they partake in, whether it's cooking, you know, rearing of children, everything, or the stories they tell, you know, there is always a sense of a pattern that seems to take place throughout. And so we still see that today. So your work seems to have a common thread that runs through your work, obviously. So your passion for connecting, like you were saying before, and sharing histories of the past, artifacts, and indigenous people. And I see that you do that a lot in your Talanoa, coming, you know, Talanoa with Dr. T. How do you incorporate, when you're doing your Talanoa on your Facebook or YouTube, how do you incorporate those, the places, the artifacts, and indigenous people in your weekly? How do you figure out what to talk about? And say you're talking about fish, you know, and we were just, you know, talking about all the history of how this knowledge is passed down. So I see that, you know, the reason why I ask about your the sense of being the matriarchal, you know, passing on of knowledge, is because I see that in your work when you do that, the Talanoa, you know, it's almost like a mother talking to the children about, you know, passing on the history, the knowledge. And so how do you do that? What made you pick, like, certain topics for the day? How do you go about that?
0: Yeah, that's a good question. Yeah, so what I do in, as you know, with my Talanoa with Dr. T this year, 2021, I've divided it up with the help of my children and my husband. We put together a program for the 12 months of the year to include the 14 provinces of Fiji. Okay. So that each month we focus on a particular province. Okay. And then what I do, I start off with what I'm strong in, which is archaeology. And so in the beginning of January, I talked about the archaeology of Nandrongana Wosa. Mm-hmm. And then last month, I talked about the archaeology of Mba. And so yesterday, I did my, you know, a little bit about the archaeology of Ra. And so I start off with what I'm strong in, because it helps draw people in, because they trust the information that I share is from my personal experience and what I've done over the years. And then I try to weave in what is peculiar in that particular region. And so just to give you an example, yesterday one of the archaeological sites that I talked about was called Navatu. And then as I was doing my research, I found out that Navatu has a history of pottery making.
1: So Navatu means the stone.
0: Stone, yes. Yeah.
1: You know, you want to know where my village is named? Lavatu.
0: See, I need to visit your island when COVID-19 goes away.
1: Yes.
0: Yeah. And so what I did was I looked at the, you know, the archaeological sites, and then I find out what is special about this place. And I was doing some reading about this particular archaeological site, and I found out that the two villages right next to, it's like a volcanic plug. So here is the village of Vitawa, Narewa, and the village of Vitawa. Now, these two villages, the ladies there used to make pottery way before, and the last one died in 1935.
1: Really?
0: So they've lost the whole tradition of pottery making. So when I was making the announcement yesterday on my Talanoa, there was so much appreciation that was coming through in two ways. One, people were a little bit shocked, surprised to know, because that knowledge is lost. Uh-huh. And number two is a deep appreciation that now they are reminded that their grandmothers used to make pottery. And so that's how I try to tailor my story to either, you know, reignite,
1: right,
0: you know, their interest in a certain cultural, you know, art form, or, you know, to kind of maybe encourage the younger generation to go back and revisit some of their old history so that the women in that area, maybe they can bring back the art of pottery. You know, even though it's, 80 years old now, you know, the knowledge has been lost, but it doesn't mean that you cannot bring it back.
1: Right.
0: And so I tried to kind of, you know, weave some old stories with it to Dr. Mary. And then what I try and do too, I use photographs. So I go into the archives and then I pull out some images from those places, and I put it in my PowerPoint. So when I'm talking, I'm actually turning my camera on and focusing on the map so that my listeners are actually going with me on this visual tour, on the actual map.
1: Right.
0: And so the feedback, Dr. Mera, has been so positive, because that's how I try to make it personal to them.
1: Tell us why it's so important to tell stories. Why is it important that we know our traditional, you know, stories, the knowledge? Because I feel like this time, what COVID has also presented, is especially for Indigenous people, we're showing the world that, you know, we haven't changed. Things haven't changed. They just look a little bit different. It's just a different form of putting it, but the knowledge is still there, you know. And so this is an example of what we're doing. So why is it that it's so important that children, you know, young, old, whoever, still it's important to maintain those skills of storytelling, but not just that, knowing your history, knowing your culture. Why is that important?
0: Yes, to me, Dr. Mary, I know that, you know, knowledge is power. And, you know, for us to have a very strong and powerful, you know, young generation of any nation, they need to know who they are. They need to know their history and their prehistory. And if they're grounded, you know, with themselves, if they know themselves first, then they can be able to impart their knowledge and empower others. So that's sort of like the formula I have in my mind. So for me, I'm looking at my Talanoa with Dr. T as a, you know, like a transformational type of program to change people's view of themselves. I'm using my platform and using my Indigenous language to tell my people that it's okay to speak your own language. Even though you live overseas, you don't have to lose your language. And also for the younger generation not to lose, you know, their language. Because once they lose their language and lose their connection about themselves, then their connection to the future is going to be lost. So to me, I believe that the storytelling is like a glue. You know, it connects generations. It connects the previous generation to the present one, and then our present one can connect to the future generation. And so I would really like to empower, you know, as many educators as possible, even academics. They need to, you know, to find, you know, maybe find a way to creatively change their method of delivery so that our people, rather than just dishing out information, it has to have the information that empowers. It has to have an information that is connected to our listeners so that they can do something about it. That's one thing I really like and enjoy about storytelling. It is powerful.
1: Yeah. So it's almost like it's authentic. And also when you tell the story, it relates, they can see themselves in it. Do you see that as also part of writing stories? Do you think that that's something that is important to encourage our young people to write their own stories, and how that connects to where they're from?
0: Absolutely. I think for, you know, our younger generation to have their voices heard, they have to think outside the box. So one is by looking at, you know, having their voices heard through these types of mediums, you know, using social media, because a lot of our younger generation are really, you know, technologically savvy. So they can utilize that platform to, you know, share their own story and record their own stories and to write their own stories.
1: Right.
0: So our younger people today, they have more options, you know, in order for them to record and write their own stories, because each story for each child is just as valuable, you know, as any other child, you know, in any part of the world. The more we record our stories, the more empowered the writer is going to be, and the more empowered the reader is going to be.
1: That's true. That's exactly true. So how do you apply the passion, you know, of keeping those histories of places out of and indigenous people in real life? Like, give an example, maybe like a project that you've done in the past, or how does that come to flourish for you as a historian, anthropology?
0: Yes. Thank you. There's two projects that comes to mind. I remember when I was at the Fiji Museum and I was working there, when we used to go around the island do archaeological excavations, we often get asked about, you know, what are you doing? Why are you digging? You know, all those kind of things. And then we explain to them, and then we go to the next village, and then we say the same thing and over and over again. And so I kind of thought outside the box and said, maybe rather than us, you know, talking like this all the time, maybe I should write a book. And so I went back to Suva and I wrote a bilingual resource on the story of Lapita pottery. And I made it like a resource for young children, but I was targeting the ages of 7 to 12. And I made it visually rich. I had photographs that were sent in by archaeologists who worked in Fiji. They were willing. They didn't charge me anything. They can see that the storybook that I'm going to write was going to be very important to all the schools in Fiji, but also the younger generation. And so I was able to publish that book in 2006 and funded by the New Zealand government. And now teachers are still asking for it. I have to have it reprinted because I think I've run out of the books. They've been sold to many schools all over Fiji and other parts of the world. So I have to get it reprinted. So that is like one action that I did to make the pottery stories come alive. I made the pottery you know, become the feature of the story. And bilingual. And I was asked a few times, why did you not just write it in Fijian? And I was like, you know, I want to make it bilingual so that the children in the diaspora can also read it and understand it.
1: Right.
0: And they can also learn a little bit of Fijian.
1: Yes, that's true. That's true. So we've been speaking about the Lapita people for a little bit here now, Talanoa. Maybe, and I'm going to hand you the microphone to tell us a little bit about who this Lapita people is, because this is going to be fascinating for those who perhaps don't know much about the history of how the Pacific was settled. Since you're in the right position to talk about this, I give you the stage to tell us a little bit about the Lapita people. It'd be a fascinating thing.
0: Yes. So based on, you know, archaeological evidence, utilizing the evidence of pottery, human remains, charcoal, shells, wood, and lots of other artifacts that were excavated in many islands in the Pacific, archaeologists found out that that there was a common thread that connected us from Papua New Guinea all the way to Fiji, Samoa, and to Tonga. And they found out that there was a unique type of pottery that was found and very, very similar. And so they discovered it at the Bismarck Archipelago in Papua New Guinea, and it's found in New Ireland and in New Britain, and then it come all the way to the Solomon Islands, and it's also found in Vanuatu, in the Teuma site. It's also found, of course, in New Caledonia, Fiji, Tonga, and Samoa. Mm. Now, this type of pottery, it's very reddish in color, and it's got very fine designs. It's much finer than the designs of the pottery that you find today.
1: Right.
0: And so it's very unique, the type of chemical and the chemical content of the clay and the sand is it's unique.
1: Mm-hmm.
0: And also the word Lapita actually is from New Caledonia. It's the original Kanak word in Pone, on the main island of New Caledonia. So one of the professors from America went over, and they were digging in the site in Kone, and they were picking up the, you know, these huge, huge pieces of pottery. And apparently the word that was being said was Zapita, because it was written in the, it was mentioned in the local dialect. But the American gentleman that was there wrote it as Lapita with the L-A. And so the word Lapita, you know, has spread all throughout, but the credit goes back to New Caledonia. So I'm always remembering our Kanaks brothers and sisters in Kone, where the first Lapita pottery was found. It's written with an X, so X-A and then P-I-T-A, yeah.
1: Okay.
0: And so this pottery has been dated to 3,000 years ago. So if you translate it, it's about 1,290 years before Christ was born.
1: Wow.
0: So we're talking about BC, yeah?
1: BC.
0: And so, yeah, so that's the date for Fiji. And as you go westward to Vanuatu, it gets older. As you go to the Solomon Islands, as you go to Papua New Guinea, it gets much, much older. So that kind of proves that these Lapita people who were looked upon as coastal dwellers.
1: Right.
0: Island to island, and they took with them this art form of pottery that was very, very special, and that's how far back it dates to 3,000 years ago.
1: So they, were they originally from Taiwan?
0: Yes, so the pottery that goes back all the way through the Philippines, it has some connection with Malaysia and Indonesia, and it goes back all the way to Taiwan. Yes, so the pottery is one of the identification marker of the Lapita people that connects back to ancient Taiwan. So not the Taiwan.
1: No, not the Taiwan.
0: Yeah, but the indigenous Taiwanese people who were also making big potteries way back then.
1: Why was rice only stopped in Taiwan, Philippines, and other parts, and not all the way down to Fiji, the Melanesian group, all the way to the Polynesian? Why do you think that?
0: Because I think there were other options, you know, of food that they had access to. Particularly in our part of the world, going back to all the way to Papua New Guinea, you know, we have, you know, yams, and we have potatoes, and we have kalo that was easy to transport, but also able to adapt, you know, to the environment of the islands, you know, where we live. And so even going back to, you know, to Indonesia, even going back to the Philippines, they also have kalo. You know, they also have a variety,
1: different
0: kalo. And I have to also mention that Papua New Guinea is such a very interesting place.
1: It's a different place,
0: yes, because a lot of agricultural revolution and civilization for our part of the world began in Papua New Guinea.
1: Isn't that amazing?
0: So there's still a lot of research that we need to do in that part of the world to make us celebrate, because Melanesia is such a wonderful place on this earth. You know, even in Papua New Guinea, they're so diverse, you know, language, biodiversity, as well as agriculture.
1: Yes, it is. It is a very, very diverse place. So with the Lapita people, does that mean that because of that, we have those Austronesian languages that somehow, you know, I mean, speaking about Vanuatu, even though the Papuans came and mixed with the Lapita people, yet somehow they maintained those languages. It's amazing. So is that how it all spread?
0: Yes. Mm-hmm. So as they move around, the thing too with the that we found out through some of the research that has been done mm-hmm. is that Lapita people, they were one of the many migrations that took place in our part of the world. But it impacted a lot of the islands because of the presence of the Lapita pottery. Mm-hmm. And so it informed the archaeologists that if Lapita pottery is found in the Bismarcks, in New mm-hmm. Ireland, New Britain, all throughout the Solomon Islands, in the Vanuatu, New Caledonia, Fiji, Tonga, and Samoa, that says something. Right. This means that the people that were bringing this pottery, they must have been of the same people because the tools that they were bringing were the same.
1: Were the same. Mm.
0: And also they found out that they also speak, you know, the Austronesian language, you know, and everywhere they go, they take the language with them. And as they move, there's some variations here and there. Mm-hmm. But, you know, it's most of our counting and the words for lots of things are very, very similar.
1: Mm-hmm. So, I mean, we were just talking about,
0: this language becomes the glue.
1: And I was also talking to Dr. Tina, and she, you know, we identify in Guam, the Chamorro people, they say Tano, which in my Raga language, we say, you know, the people of the land, Tano. And so it's interesting that you, as we, the more we do our dialects or our Talanoa, we start to somehow figure out, oh, okay, we are connected in some ways. What a small world.
0: Absolutely, absolutely. There's so much more to find and to celebrate.
1: Right. So what excites you the most about your work? What is the one thing that excites you the most about your work?
0: Yes, for me, one thing that really excites me is, you know, when I have the opportunity to share, you know, the research that I do. I love to, you know, share the information to the people that the information is actually rightfully theirs. I feel privileged, you know, that I have access to museum collections, you know, artifacts. I go to museum collections and I find these beautiful woven baskets, you know. For example, I went to the British Museum and I was shown this beautiful basket that was made of human hair. And it was brought in from Tonga and gifted to from the King of Tonga to the King of Fiji, Ratu Apinisa Seru the Kumbau. And so, you know, when I look at those baskets, you know, I'm in awe. I'm looking, I'm talking to myself and thinking, how many other people have seen this basket? You know, how many other people have seen this whale's tooth? And so sometimes I'm standing in the storeroom all by myself and I feel like, okay, I'm from Fiji and I'm in this room in England. So what is my responsibility? Do I just keep the information to myself or should I share it with my people? And so that is a passion that I have. I just love, you know, to share information with everybody. And if they get a chance to go to museums, you know, get a chance to go to places where they can find information themselves, that gives me great satisfaction. So that's just something I just love doing when I see people's faces, when they smile and when they feel that sense of connection, I'm happy.
1: So we I want to touch a little bit about you saying that sharing of, you know, identity or knowledge that brings, you know, to the people. Does that also implicates or enriches that culturally approach of reciprocity, of sharing of knowledge? Is that something that you feel, and again, I'm going to go back to the word of matriarchal, you know, caring of, just caring about, you know, we, when we see knowledge to the Pacific Island people, it's not something that we, I mean, we do sought after, but it's not something that you have to study so hard. It's something that you have to be willing to not just receive it, but listen and take it with all the most respect that you can possibly can, because you don't hold it to yourself. You have to give it because it's meant for you to pass it on.
0: Yes.
1: So do you feel like that to you also implies your responsibility of reciprocity, as it's naturally known within the Pacific culture of, you know, giving of oneself. It's because it's not about us, me, it's about all of us together. Does that, when you do that, does that come to, in essence, becomes of who enriches you in your work?
0: Absolutely, absolutely, Dr. Mary. I've actually, myself and Carly, my husband and my children, we've just been so blessed. You know, we have been blessed in sort of like very different ways of blessings that has come our way. For example, in the month of February, we were focusing on the province of Mba. And, you know, we often do research and try to do a lot of reading. We go to the library, online libraries, and access information. But I have to tell you, Mary, with so much sharing that we've been doing, people are actually sending us, even without us prompting anybody. That to me is a blessing in itself. You know, out of the blue, I get an email and somebody says, I was doing my reading and I found this information and I want to share it with you because I know you're going to look after it and I know you're going to share it. And so, you know, when you look at the Bible as well, you know, blessed are the ones that give and the ones that receive. You know, so when you look at it from a spiritual point of view, but also when you look at it from a very oceanic way of living, you know, we're such generous people. We are, you know, giving to people, but we're also blessed. That's one thing I have to say to Dr. Mary, that my children are watching what we do. And so they're learning from it too. And I feel blessed that I notice that my children are learning from this platform and they are creating their own niche, you know, within their own spaces. Like, for example, my daughter was inspired by my Talanoa program that she created Fijian language-inspired jewelries. And now she's starting her own jewelry line. And so I find that as a blessing as well, because I was thinking, Dr. Mary, if it was COVID-19 and I wasn't doing the Talanoa program, I don't think my daughter would have found that niche that she really enjoys right now. So that's when I really believe that when you give, you will receive. So when I give my time and I can become the conduit of sharing of information to my people, then there will be blessings that will come my way as well.
1: What would you like to say to the women out there in Fiji, Indonesia, but the rest of our region of the Pacific?
0: Yes, thank you, Dr. Mary, for the opportunity for me to share my thoughts. For me, speaking from a background of you know, anthropology and archaeology, I just want to remind our women, our young girls, our young mothers who may be listening to this program, is to include their heritage and their identity work. Never separate them. Because to me, I believe that incorporating our heritage stories, our heritage lines, our, you know, maternal connections back to the land, and all that, if you include it in your line of work, whether you are a lawyer, whether you are a nurse, whether you are a doctor, in whatever field that you're in, it make your work very worthwhile. I believe that our, you know, indigenousness and our indigenous heritage is a gift. And if we bring a gift and weave it together into your line of work, whether you are teaching, whether you work in public policy, whether you, you know, are in a very important maybe decision-making position, or even, you know, working in the village or in the local kindergarten.
1: Or being a mom.
0: Heritage will take you far. Mm-hmm. I speak for it myself as well, Dr. Mary, that everywhere I go, I incorporate my Fijianness in everything I do. Even when I introduce myself, I go to some international meetings, but I always tell people that I'm a Fijian first and foremost. And then I explain other things that I do. And I notice that a lot of people, they welcome that and they embrace me, you know, into their space. So I'm speaking from experience, never be ashamed of it and never look down at it as a negative. No. If you're from from Vanuatu, from Kiribati, from if you're Chomorongwa, Kanak from Macedonia, we have so much to offer. And if I can make a difference in my own space, and with Dr. Mary making a difference in a space as a Nivanuatu and the program for the Melanesian region and for the whole world, then the two of us can just empower others come after us.
1: Oh, finakawaka level. Thank you so much for coming to the mat with me today. I'm so, so excited you did come, and I have learned so much, from you for this time on the mat. Thank you so much.

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Emina is flashing singing harem from Chipachirua local string band inside the volume 2 album Blongul Geta Independence. Emi title Blong Sing Sing we use just up listen long him. 6 minutes emi lusum 4 o'clock inside the historian show. Bye bye me give him out all get update bring you me to Blong weather.

Information blong with the hemi soim si yumi kat plant the cloud with him small small rain long northern part of country with him sample part blong with the island long central light moderate to fresh east with him southeast wind overlook group minimum temperature blong today night hemi star plus 17 degrees Celsius down the south kasem lo 22 degrees Celsius and tap long north maximum temperature blong tomorrow Hemi star plus 25 degrees Celsius down the south kasem lo 29 degrees Celsius and tap long north. Ikat marine wind warning over lo coastal water blue Vanuatu, southeast wind blue 21 kasem lo 25 north, Moraf sol water blue 2.5 meter. Hemi expect them low south southwest with them southeasterly swells too. Hemi now hemi putim yumi to ikam long end plong update plong weather plong yumi. Current the warning we hemi stop low marine wind warning long today mutu long tomorrow Friday number 24 long July overlong northern with them central waters block country advise we meteo hemi put them out but take them extra care time we you think block out the solo time time you must listen to the media outlet but you can get the latest update bring you to blowing weather long as

light lo sunrise with them sunset long tomorrow lo trivla main center blingimi long Luganville long tomorrow sun hemi rise lo 7 minute hemi leko 6 o'clock mo pamba hemi set lo 22 minute hemi couple finding long 6 o'clock long Port Villa sunrise lo 16 minute hemi leko 6 o'clock mo pamba hemi set lo 5:30 long Lenakel sunrise lo 15 minute hemi leko 6 o'clock mo pamba hemi set lo 23 minute Emi leko 5 o'clock. 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
1: 18 minutes, I'm established some 4 o'clock selection from music where you may to stop parim. Sing sing where you just stop listening. I can't stop loving you with him voice for Phil Collins all time. And before long him, you've been joining him in Mystery Island with him sing sing from Melanesian Wave. After all the update, long wait away, maybe I can give him a thing about say marine wind warning. Him is still stop yet. Time you think thing block out low. Long solo time important blue you take him advice all time. You may to stop enjoy my selection blue music long today long afternoon and forget him half past four bamba you may to save a camp long join him now hemi program long today. Next number of place yeah, Lautano to local string band.

Kalaful Vanuatu wetem lautana tu local string band. Tomorrow hemi 24 July mo hemi stop to olsem Children's Day long Vanuatu. Hemi one time to we plant the beginning or list up look forward lem. Lo olgeta parents olisa we think about olgeta. Lo parents ol guidance people community we used up listening come. Thank you, lo care, guidance, mo support. We used to give him lo beginning inside lo home, inside lo community. But you, I suppose, we used to go ahead with talk with them all get encourage him all get them. And we want good for something where you me, serve make him, lo help him all beginning, only grow up. Lo time we missed up long him today. Lo beginning, we used to listen to him long, him story and show long today. Think about, remember him all time, say you valuable, you loved by all people will stop around you, and also you continue to respect them. All parents for you, you obey. All get that. If ever you miss up the school holiday, now you have time. You go back to school. Think about you listen. All teachers work hard. All school. Think about too. For you must be kind. Law all get that all time. As you meet to stop celebrate them Children's Day long tomorrow. All parents, while you stop showering, all beginning, you with them laugh, will get a gift, but not forget them too, but you must spend them quality time with them, will get a listen, low one, and will begin in your cat plot element, also you must encourage them, will get a all time. To listen, come, you may still stop enjoying my selection, blowing music, and stay tuned in a long time, and by you may to serve a camp, join a program, blowing today. You listen to a nice blessing, single place here from Pakasa.

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4: Today, Bamba Yumi storyan with him, Kilen Nauni. Him is tapul sem one lo leta first participant lo Young Women's Leadership Program we Kea Vanuatu, him is tap ranem. Today, hemi stapul sem one leader, one entrepreneur, one community advocate. We hemi use mol skill, we hemi karem trulo program ya plus have support mol narfla woman, mol single mama. After lo time, hemi kamplo found them Pen Pena Maori, one small NGO plus have support mol single mothers. And trulo get a successful funding proposal, hemi kamplo securing support lo local mol regional partner plus have deliver mol community workshop and also creating one safe space plus storian lo all different topic. At the day bambai kilen hemikam blo sharem journey plo hem lo one em now a program ya hemi been give him lehem one em now hemi gain him out lehem and so far one em now hemi all successful storian blem after we hemi been come blo join him Young Women's Leadership Program lo 2017.
5: Hello, my name is Gilen Naoni. Kemi wana alumni blo first cohort welo to start lo 2017 November 2017 kasema November 2018 mi vlana ol first star cohort blo Young Women's Leadership Program. Okay, 2017 mi fuluma one form an application form we lista pasem round lo time mi attended one workshop lo child fun lo child's right one lola friend kan pass for me lo miss you follow up after me follow up so me no take it serious me just follow up no more after me pass him lem he me submit him after le he me say quelli ring me say me get in so me to me only select me lo part lo Young Women's Leadership Program. After 2018 graduates, one activities time from after le mimi start work lo care make him say, yes, Mr. Patlol alumni activities, mega me work straight inside lo project where Young Women's Leadership Program ena. So Mr. Patle him kasem tish iabe. I think 3 years ago where me Patle me one time no from EBC lo work. So for me, Young Women's Leadership Program, hemi one really good program. Hemi helping me, but me say, he helping me big one from ever since me start lo 2017, me one young wala no more. After come lo 2018, me like graduate. After 2020, me just got first baby blo me. All skills where me learning throughout the program and me helping me with them that when me come start work with the care after have me all skills yeah all survey blow gender equality even good relationship free from violence and me helping me too throughout all relationships blow me coco me got first baby blow me despite big challenges when me go through lehem but me still recall kopakpakan all skills yeah so but me say, lo me statalem, thank you, lo papa God, from programme, from hemi help me, lo me no give up. Hemi build him up me, lo me become one leader, not just lo me stand up lo public no more, but within the house, lo me, after me uncle church, after me go to community, even me save help him all Nara young people. Emanas me say, programme, hemi very helpful, lo me, hemi impact me big time, even Kasenaya. Through all communication skills, negotiation skills. Me will go through law good governance, me will go through law good relationship free from violence, facilitation skills. So all different skills we me like go through leme. He me help me blow. He me boost one when me can't finish inside lo me. After he me build him up person by me say me on capacity building blow me. Where me build him up confidence blow me too. So after le he me Mr. Work block here be he me create me all passions where me not think what work with the care animal. We miss have make him too outside working from care. So in other words, me work with the care, blow me support all communities, be time lol free time blow me, miss town, me collect them all young girls, and last town blow story. Even all nephews, middle niece, me organize them all kind of same girls night out. But me like kakai out one place. Me like me no sponsor them. But me like one like 1,000 watu. Me like kakai. But least starting se kakai no pe. In other words, me like oh, me story ano ta kota na encourage them all kata. Even all boys. So one or two time me like make them. Me impact them to life lol yang pala. So plant them all kata. Even though only friend. But after all story and me fly or got a whole entire whole story only focus to goal blow kata. So I make him say naya plan the mimi I am so proud of him. So honestly mimi proud from time where or got a karam story and only take a serious iko naya only achieve him all goal blow plan the got a graduate only come back only settle down hotel relationships only married even small sister me me partner me me married me settle even only find him all work before only so pa mimi say hemi not just me one me mimi impact lo program pe hemi all other young people even lo church lo community lo partner blo mi all got to li bless throughout all skills we mimi karam lo program ya. So throughout lo program to hemi give him skills lo project proposal. So mimi use some skill lo project proposal actually mimi me start them one small NGO. We're missing out in Penamori where we work with them all single mothers. Especially lo after challenge with me go through Lehem, Mimi start them. Being a single mom with them small girl blow me, after Mimi start them to help them all not a single mama. Me start imagine him no more say, even though Mimi work with a small girl blow me, start face a challenge, how now mama lo community will you know work? But after how awesome how now you look at beginning blow kata. So Emena he mi give me passion ya blo mi help em all young mama lo community. So I make him say mi start to apply for grant. Community grants be first start le mi partner with a lo sister. After all gata li help me blo mi like kara one grant. Blo mi karam lo SPC. After that's the second one. First one, sister got one grant. Well, give him lo me. Me go blow reach out lo mama lo time for COVID. That's the first activity when we start them. Me give him all packet lo geta all different awesome all manicure sets all kind of from. Me go help him out. But tell him say even though you one single mom, you face some difficulties at the beginning. But you know forget them you one. So you must look out goodly you, but you stay healthy, but you have a look out good beginning. So me and I have my first activity. Second one, me got a grant. After me fly, I make a small workshops with them all mama. Blo me fly karam some more data, blow one and nothing thing blow kata lo site the child maintenance. After blo I help him data where all list up kata lo sister to list collect them blo. Question lo al mama se is 3,000 or how much 4,000 lo one man is hemi realistic. So me vlay I on with them me support them me just blo you me improve my livelihood lo al mama al single mama with them all beginning blo kata. Pe motu time me vlay me make activity avinis after me karam back all findings go back lo community. So me kara go back lo community after me make em all short exercise all trainings where me learn em through lo program what lo work lo me so me set to go time me blend to like similar me kara me go back me go adapt me go back lo context so me just make em for have an hour or me tell us me wanted 200 plus people so me talk to hotel chief over 200 only come lo time ya after me make one two activities, no more short activities. So me make a group discussion. Blow one of me gender, one of thinking blow gata. After me differentiate them finish. After me tell them blow gata about power dynamics, like people knowing people in your community. So after time ena simse plan de le express mo kata se mi vla mi mi grow up with one single mom pe mi no realize se he mi face a challenge different lol mama mi mi tegam se fran se mak no ale I got some flower list on so li realize now se through ya mi vla sta te kem mol mama in the community se everyone no li se mak no time chi vi sing out se you ever mama mi ke kakai pe whether you like it or not, but you know, so I say, Mama, yeah, I'm at last. Kakai, I'm at the beginning. I'm at the beginning. I'm at the beginning. I'm at the beginning. Whereas, I'm at the beginning. One mama, we have got husband and stuff. So, you must have who are people inside the community. So, time I'll cheerfully only acknowledge them. I just realize them. So, I plan the time, but I'm only one day make a decision by only ask them, say, am I straight level one? No, no. After, only on. So, for me, time where we say Jamie se blood tender training me really interest him from after we me Mr. help him on my community me realize him say me want me must financially stable before me help him ogata from most lol something we blow me help him ogata lem he me cost so me come up with all thing blow me one business pe me no show us how na ba me start him. After I kokoko I kamlo mi lo before me finish me come up with them before me finish work with the care me em your hobbies plo me as ba mitalam se ikata sambra lo all side hustle so mista me ke me em your all passions plo me no example make hair em one hobby plo me tawe mista go me like make hair style or kind of sima Ale sometimes all you know sometimes most all weddings I think over 30 minutes you me work make hair blow flower kill with them all bright. Ale me make me no make for the sake of business. Pe agata wali wandi give him small money kamo li give him pesos no me la ko no mo. After me start make him me ale plan de list approach me say she must put one price people. After me say it depends. Suppose when Mimi start the camp say one business me on he me one side hustle when Mimi start using to help him all narawan. Okay, from me save se pa big day Instagram YouTube chat ki ba he me tight. So me one way to me help him. Narawan he me paint them all nails. I me start pa paint them all nails as him lo UV light. So ta when me paint them all nails lol mama. Sometimes me tell him no mo say you make it for you want to look out good you want that you feel him say. You make him go you want, you feel him self-esteem, you come on that. After confidence, you grow. So, me, one way where time me come, me look one mama where, he me no look out good, he want, I'll me tell him, you come to go, you brush it good, you come, I'll him to paint them nail, you. Okay, me one, I'll, I got time, all the time, I want them now, I'll come tell him, say, you make a small price, after, but me feel I stop him, I'll to continue, I'll stop make him. So, me one side hustle, Narrow one time when me finish work, me tell them simply me finish work, I me start a small care. But me need one self care. So, me start back the house now, me start come up with them all ideas now. One is not something when me look and me make me happy. After me start watching all reels, after Coco, me find them out, say, no, me one. Then me look all colors, all bright colors, and me make me happy when me happy. So, and then motivated me to start them ice painting. So I start like ice painting. Me dye tie ice painting. So I start on with them dye tie ice painting. Yeah? After him your first trial blue no more me finish yes, so me stop back the house, me reflect back so okay, me want to try. I let me go carry multi tool blue me come sit down, me try the first trial no more that me hang him. Sister in law blue me Tawina hemi first man we hemi kam hemi se emia blo mi. After me say it's just the first try. Me no really sure le hem. After me kram me go karakali go bakan me amiga number two, number three ale. Me make him ale me start take a photo, me start put um numo lo day blo mi. Say, oh it's just for today. After na me say, so man only me say, Jimmy na say. Me flow on the order after me say, eh sorry all the time, me no really sure yet. From me ale trials no more. The one good plus something no lor customer be me. You alright? Me trials me. You me try. So me fly one day. You put a price for me fly pay. Okay, so your arms okay straight. So one he me come nara small auntie. He me come order. How much? He me one them we 7, I think, they want every color, different color. They want to say one color, one color, one. So me play up, blame him, yeah. I have one, but I'm just a call, eh? I go, me one time, me tell him, lo, I'll get us, by me stop first time from me one day, say, me one day, by me mass quality. So through lots of challenges, me start coco, me time well little training, me start plan from lo me restart by again, lo just last week, lo me restart and back again painting, lo me petam well little training, me say, oh, Baba, what you put for me, come attend them training, I finish, lo he me help me from administration skills now, you know, to my society, also me say, lo budgeting or lo look out lo business, I know how to sell. I know that income, but me no say how blomi me prioritize spending blomi or me sabi say me spend lo business but profit blehem one na ba me should make lehem. So emi tamoli message me interest lo training ya from say me sabi say by him help me in not just for the sake of bookkeeping but also lo digital part blehem lo digital platform how na ba me use blehem help me. The first day me like go through lo. Business canvas. I mean, made up of zero starting blame. Hemi goal blue. After number one, hemi customer. Number two, hemi product. Number three, hemi adem value. Number three, hemi adem value. After number four, hemi money. Time where you like go through them only explain them. After me realize lo me want a business lo me take him say him me want self care activity lo me after osem say Mr. Clap lo me can be him want business ya be me realize him say lessons learned lo me no set up one goal so time me like come me like go through le him facilitate him mention lo me say you must set up one goal. From goal na pa hemi motivate you blo business is ta ko hen. So mi tala mi say yes it true from me suppose business bisa fe megem mi sa fe megem na anytime na mi sa ko megem pa hen ice painting pe mi sa megem ice painting ablo one yes mi kara mani ga min set mi go pembagan mi megem pe one na hemi main purpose blo mo goal blo hen. Suppose me say okay goal blo mi hemi me want to save him 300,000 vatu blo end of year blo me make him want something or something but he may motivate me blo me start continue blo me sale blo me achieve him goal blo me so emi he make him me like understand him all four voila elements blo business canvas the next table me like go through lo digital literacy where emi how no you use numbers, letters. So one something where me pick him up out like him, where one him share me literacy you deal with the letters, numeracy you deal with the numbers. But me like I'm go through them and digital literacy meaning say one him where you use lo social media but you use the letters. It meaning say how you send a message, how you receive a message, how you make a marketing blow use, and you've like go through all different digital tools, digital marketing or something. So you've like go step by step and me really helpful me like from me like say you miss have a whole more smartphone. But you know have every something waste inside the smartphone blue you. Plan the time you miss have a ring, you miss have a text, you miss have a say email. But inside the email you take out all Google documents where he's have helping you. Even nowadays you got AI. So all different platforms like AI where me will go through them, helping you lo business for you. But also me talk about too advantage with the disadvantage plan. Good for side with the no good side. So you must be aware. So yes, send me 1 week. Send me 1 week, but me very helpful. Me pretty sure se plan the little friends for me too. Only learn and plan the something. Me for one me want to tell them thank you from me come through lot training. He me really boost confidence for me, but me start reopen and back business for me. And not just that, but Friday last day, he me digital budget. digital finance. And me mini no more say we go through law. How no you may use small templates or Google Sheets or play you may use them, play you may track them all expense, play you me. So plan the time, I want something you may realize, maybe. Plan the time you may save make them out on budget. Or you may save talk about budget, you may talk about budget, blow one hour something you say blow church or blow one group. Below your personal one, do you? You may never start make your own budget, do you mean? So you never make your own budget, this so that you got money, you may say make a mini stable one day. Or even though me make a business now, a business blow me make a money, beside got a profit them, beside make a mini stable one day with them. After I mean, no helping business blow grow. So it make him say digital finance, but today I mean, helping me pick one blow. Me looks okay, me must track him all. Income blow me save say income blow me me expense blow me blow business me me after profit to me so me what I want to collect me last question as a profit how na you separate it. So only encourage me blow but tell them say profit you save put them out that much you think about goal blue you suppose you want to save 300,000 by end of this year then you divide them 300,000 by 12 or suppose you make money every week then you divide them by week yeah after you look say okay how much na mean you should start put them out every time blame reaching target blame after other percentage blue profit you save okay maybe me put them aside blow maybe say okay example 50% you go blow savings ale 20% emi ko 30% emi puto mi stop lo let's say mi want them make em nara product for me add them nara value we come back into the business to me not just them but me car one nara something emi stop ale 20% no forget them say oh maybe 20% na emi go lo family ya bro from say family blue to support you. So you separate them also, maybe one way business piece to grow, you pay like you sustain them livelihood for you too, or you improve from livelihood the family for you too. They plan the time you miss the mess them. Time where you may make them good business, profit if you want, now you sustain them livelihood, you forget them business. After a little bit, business is separate down the hill. Me save say, after how many cycles, say me over 100 class finish, well, alumni run now. 100 or 200, I guess. But everyone suppose you make a small kata or like all stories where hemi impact them kata. And for me one hemi osamba me say impact hem lo me hemi not just one short term impact, hemi one long term impact. But me tell mo say lo first time me come train a young woman, me one kelo say me save tok. But me tok no mo lo space pla house. Time is all for a tough lap man, only looks one we never talk. For one, and from me got one low self esteem. Low self esteem, yeah, hemi from no more say, okay, me think things in last I live low one kappa house, low time up tati pasta la malapua, so me live low one kappa house. After tati blumino walk good, after so me no sa compare me with the molnara beginning, we got our parents to only walk good, so I make it say, me no want to talk. Mr. Fried to talk. After even no same say, me one rapist thing, I will make at Lomi one. After low self esteem, I mean, make me blow me no more continue to study blumi the USP. From time when me go, after me look say, no, I got some fly, I come only after even I go as far as low self esteem, blow me at them challenge me come with all boys only after me, low school. Me arrest it to mass, blow me, no. So even though me pass them test, blow me, but me no want to continue to study. Tati blow me say, me ready, blow me continue, blow me school fee. Me say, no, me no like environment, but me no copy. It's just because of my low self esteem. But after going through that program, hemi pustum confidence blo mia blo. Mimi say preklo any kind space, even naya lisave haram voice blo mi lo place. Even ko as far as mi give him all ting to me naya mi sta ko mi join mo kata lo church asem. Pa mi say no just local church, but mi vla ko lo provincial. Mi vla ko lo time lo meeting o anem. Mi sta voice mo ting blo mama o liang fala. Imi kem say naya li start lo li recognize him now. So anytime time mo liko plukat meeting one ba one pasta pa mas ring si ba you come lo meeting ono. Mi se mi no show ah. Mi se you come please pa you mi mas ko kim samo ting ting. Ale okay. After lo place mi look se time once Mr. Start lo voice him out consent tok tok. Mr. Build him up ko se Mr. pa help him onara mama mi empower mo kota tu. Ne all kota tu li start lo tok tok na lo time lo meetings. After some even if work as far as some by me say big flaw body we blow church but me miss have talk talk like even if as far as all forum national forums that me flaw attend one me me look say no okay miss have give him thing thing or miss ask a question automatically me on for one from me build him up that confidence me build him up all self confidence to me after me help me to despite going through challenges the confidence blow me ya he me help me blow high self esteem so me value me one me value me one you make him say me not think thing blow me slack me got on say challenge after me me no good definition no me time challenge he come he me also one rolling stone blow me when me just come more blow me shine more ya now so after that to some me tell say me own me one he me own but also he man me say through the skills, knowledge, person me with Allah say me one prayer answered through that program from say, hey me help me like big time. Even you call out Tana, you ask him, but you plan the way all young fella we okotali come through the program, only all drop out to school. No me finish and I'm stand no more house, me blow wash no more cook, but now you come up with them all ideas, blow hotali make own business blow katatu. So but me say I'm so proud to be part of the program and me want to look say me continue why me not just stop lo villa the me continue lo other places as well for you Mr. Based mo lo villa what them south Tana some small outer islands will stop part le him too but you must ikolo north one time lo bank si kam ko lo santo as I'm say this program really impacts I mean as me tell him say impact le me big one or big one and he may know just for short time the bamitalas he may flow full lifetime blow one he may part of program
4: also one lol get the first participant blow young women's leadership program today kile nauni he may sta palansem entrepreneurship community leadership mutu mentor mol narfala be jeni blow he may reflect him one long-term impact time where you may invest lol get a woman now you one mama or one woman we establish Seneca me hope say story and blong him he may be inspiring you and to bring you 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
5: BBC News update me Lodian Welin Miridim. Record blong ministry blong finance ishem se country ka 35.7% blong debt o gaun comparem with them cross domestic product o GDP. Chibidi Prime Minister Musemta Minister blong finance Johnny Kwanapo italem se tam country pay bemot once mo count blong him blong end blong iaya pay debt to go down mo. Minister Kwanapo italem se with them revenue with government is to collect them Hemi one positive something long country. Together, Kaufman more position, holy no clad long one statement. We come out long daily post today, we shem se Malfa to Maori, you know, Akri long position, long Dr. Anna Nauba, also director general, long Melanesian spearhead group from Hemi one woman. Statement I tell him se Malfa to Maori, he ask him strong long Olimas Karamout, Dr. Nauba, long position ya before 30 July. Recent long action ya. Hemi from all G for little MC role blong TG blong MSG. One man issue take him, whereby for them fashion blong custom. One statement we come out long office blong Prime Minister today morning. Ital MC Kaufman, he are no good long statement blong Malfa to Maori. Condemn him, one him, well Jivia.

0: me misleading. Muhemi apologize, Ikolong Kaufman. Vanuatu Chamber of Commerce mo industry office CCI istap askem Kaufman longikat mo tok with the mo business before liputum Vanuatu sales and monitoring system of SMS I work full one PCCI italem se nomada where mi support and work long strengthenem revenue collection long Kaufman plan the business solino ready yet long folem all new fla rulia one statement long PCCI italem se one survey long 143 business long sheva I shame out se 37% no more only register venis long fee SMS mo half long all business only no card point of sales system make em se li mas upgrade them all system long all geta people li save folem all new fla rulia PCCI italem se business only no got enough save yet long all requirement long system high cost long upgrade them all system mono clear could long all rule long compliance. Now your PCCI stop askem Kaufman long work close up more with them all private sector. Prime Minister Jotham Nabat italem sel ministers olikat power long terminate them or sack him out all political appointee suppose only committing corruption or one criminal ovens. Hemi make him talk to get him me answer him questions so one him now Kaufman by make him long all get a well involved long corruption. Napadi make him talk to ya for the mall findings plong public accounts committee which him some serious allegation against them advisor plong minister plong trade more commerce long distribution plong value addition investment capital fund. Monius long region Craig trial liaison officer plong Fiji RSC long New Zealand italem se plan the workman mo work woman plong Fiji olikat all wrong save alongside plong RSC scheme especially long side long right long walk all hour long walk more tax hemitalem sel workman only cut currently long walk small 30 hour every week only no save kasem tax refund we ask them all get up long talk to quick time with them all man long support suppose only cut any problem news long sports long region New Zealand mo Fiji under 16 men's national team I qualify long play long FIFA under 17 World Cup we kata by host them long end long iaya start long 19 November kasem 13 December. Heme volume win long tuvla long week ya long semi-final long OFC under 16 championship long Port Moresby, Papua New Guinea. Long first semi-final Fiji winning Solomon Island through long penalty shootout after we tuvla kit long 0 calls to 0 long full 90 minutes. Long second semi-final New Zealand beat him host nation Papua New Guinea long 3-0, long taken place long him long grand final. No matter where grand final by stop long New Zealand, mo Fiji, March I long final out, champion long OFC under 16 championship no more. Tuvla team qualify finish long kolong Viva under 17 World Cup, we quarter by host them. Mo with them sports able to end long FBDC news update with me, Lodian Willin.
1: 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No every corner of Vanuatu, Long Island, Long Village, Long Town, we have a true story that comes straight to you. 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News where you suffer trust them.

Sing you harem from Falcon long today long afternoon after low summary blong news 12 minute Mr. Plus some 5 o'clock me welcome you long today Sava show you joining me back again Joanna Bulacon me still step around some radio voice bring you long today long Sava because I'm long half past six we bless you stop me listening come by me come look give me a tool get a program we bamba you serve for them inside lo today server show long half past 5 you to stop academy last flow load plus service message with them announcement problem with them the Pacific music long you to find them 6 o'clock 6 o'clock you make academy full bulletin blong bislama news will half past 6 bamba you serve join him company blong marino el kaltak with them story and blowing seasonal walk world time him stop come out lo half past 6 kasem lo half past 7 half past 7 bamba you me to join him now hemi voice blowing south program along with him you me talk talk or you me tell him out agriculture with him company blowing Elizabeth Graham program bamba hemi take him you me to go kasem lo half past 8 you me to got now hemi voice blowing Panama province 9 o'clock you join him in Bislama News, half past 9. You may end them broadcast with him night devotion. Kokasem long at 10 o'clock. 10 o'clock straight, bye-bye. Radio Vanuatu, hemi can block close him down. All get a normal transmission from him. We use stop for him throughout the day today. Start half past 5 minutes long early morning. By me, come now, you block him out back again. Hemi update from him to blowing weather real time. Vanuatu Meteorology Mojo Hazard Department hemi stop putum out.

Information bring you to blowing weather. I mean, so MC got small rain long note with them central islands bring you me. Light moderate to fresh east southeast wind over the group. Minimum temperature bring today night. I mean, stop 17 degrees Celsius down low south, kasem low 22 degrees Celsius and top low north. Maximum temperature bring tomorrow. MSW 25 degrees Celsius. Down low south, kasem low 29 degrees Celsius. And top long north. I got marine wind warning over low coastal water blowing Vanuatu. With them southeast wind low 21, kasem low 25 north. More rough, salt water blow 2.5 meter. I'm also expecting low south, southwest with them southeast swells. I'm going to have information blowing weather blowing me. Marine wind warning with MSW. Advice we meteo hemi putuma time you ting block out lost all water you must take and plan de care all time and all time you listen come long radio blow me like go ahead blow update him you low condition blow weather blowing you me. If you find out more information, use a vehicle website www.vmgd.gov.vu or you dial them 116.

Nice blessing seeing you, Harim, from Pacific Boy, smiling face, blowing at the fair. I mean, nice blessing seeing we you just up, Harim. And low information for you where you stop listening. Come today, Hemi Thursday, 1 week blowing ago. Thursday long next week, Pamba Yumi come blowing celebrate him, Hemi Independence Day blowing Yumi. And Hemi just more than one Independence Day, Yumi one time too, blow Yumi remember him. Courage, unity, more determination, blow get up, will been walk hard, only walk strong, blow make him sure see Yumi save achieve him independence. So, Kasem Independence bring Yumi low. 1980. Assume to start prepare long celebrate you miss have a plan day. Only stop look forward long time year finish. But not forget them to round low community. Why do you to want them celebrate them Independence Day? You to must look to low. Also small activities where Mr. Papa inside local community for you. I mean important for you to must keep him clean all time. Support them. We'll get a local mama's play me or mama's play me. We'll stop some up. Miss Avese plant. We'll stop prepare finish. Only look out them all material or fabric lo stop. We'll have a look colorful time where you may call or like racing. We'll plant the communities play me around Lovan Matu. You miss Avese. We'll stop celebrate finish celebration. Here, Miss that kick off finish. Blow save makem time ya koka semblo number 30 July. But while you to stop look forward lo hemia you me excited blow celebrate him independent hemi hemi one good flat time too blow you me teach him all young flat blow you me teach him all pikinini lo history po country blow you me importance all small importance blow unity values where me continue blow make him save and want to blow you me too hemi stop strong all time diversity lo side po culture language kakai blow you me too hemi one lol geta a big full of strength more independence day ya to hemi one time blame me remind them you me blame is just must stop to get also one country all time me some little information when me go ahead but stop giving out while you me to stop enjoy my selection for music and stay tuned but you me to come blowing join him hemi last full of load blowing service message more announcement in a long time.

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Welcome long last flalot blong geta service message mo announcement mo message folder blong radio Vanuatu make a one English probate blong me read them out. Claude Puilovu died on the 15th of August 2012. René Luke is applying for probate for his estate. This means the right to distribute Claude Puilovu's property. Anyone who is opposed to probate being granted to René Luke must file a response in the Supreme Court before 18th of August 2026. If no one does this, the court will give the right to René Luke. Anyone who thinks they are entitled to any property of Claude Puilovu or who thinks Claude Puilovu owed them money should contact Edwin McRevet of Cherry Boy Lawyers and Consultancy Services or call 511-5036 or 7349-726. 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Claude Puilovu died on the 15th of August 2012. René Luke is applying for probate for his estate. This means the right to distribute Claude Puilovu's property. Anyone who is opposed to probate being granted to René Luke must file a response in the Supreme Court before 18th of August 2026. If no one does this, the court will give the right to René Luke. Anyone who thinks they are entitled to any property of Claude Puilovu or who thinks Claude Puilovu owed them money, should contact Edwin McRevet of Cherry Boy Lawyers and Consultancy Services or call 511-5036 or 7349-726. 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

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Come lo Solwara for Kingdom of Tonga. Filibon Pete for Solomon Islands.

Ami Sing Sing you harem from Robert Oika long selection lo Pacific music lo yemetu lo today sava 20 minute hami stop go lo finem long 6 o'clock pamba yemetu enjoy my selection lo get Pacific number ya kasem time yemetu sava joining full bulletin long Bislama news long news long yemi long Nauru government hami camp long announce plan lo hami sava set map one embassy long Israel and government hemi talem si cabinet hemi endosem deployment blo one delegation ikolo Israel police of SSM diplomatic operation all with them logistical requirements blo only serve establish him embassy hemi go hit blo talem si diplomatic presence lo Israel bamba hemi sir folsem one essential platform blo advancem foreign policy priorities blo Nauru promoting sustainable development and also blow strong bilateral engagement with the one lol geta key partners from him and him one statement we him been talem long witness the long week yeah emi inside the statement we him come out you know specify one him city na pamba embassy him is establishing him but for him one talk way Foreign Minister Plong Israel hemi putuma temi talam si lukluki stapse li save putum lo Jerusalem. Now Fiji wetem Papua New Guinea hemi samlol geta countries lo Pacific we olika diplomatic missions lol geta istap lo Jerusalem. Mano hemi first flanius plong yumitu long Pacific.

0: Sing sing yo harem sikitia with a voice long toxi long narfla news misconception alongside long recognized seasonal employer or RSE scheme long New Zealand. I mean one will get a big flat challenge we all get a workman plong Fiji or list up face him. I talk talk we diplomatic coordinator plong Fiji and we been come blow talem out. Problem talk talk plong RSE scheme country liaison officer Greg Trail and talem lo RNZ Pacific. Still get a false impression or same him is a litigo lo confusion blow right blow get a workman health more well-being blow all get a same time too duration or time blow short-term contract blow get a at Mr. Trail we have been appointed to position ya long and blong last year hemi talem se no matter lo challenges se katol positive feedback we hemi stop come lo all get a local employees more workman lo time blo visit long hemi color site long New Zealand hemi talem se hemi kam blo harem around lo 460 RSE workers lo New Zealand lo time blo visit long hem lo 6 manis and hemi talem se number ye hemi expected blo hemi save kro kuka sem long 1000 hemi go he to blo nga talem thank you long New Zealand blo li go he to stop look out em ol Fijian workman long ol geta farms blo ol geta hemi now hemi na refla news blo yometu
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0: FPTC News Bulletin, wete mi Thompson Marango. Former member of Long Parliament, most same time former Speaker of Long Parliament, Seul Simeon Emistap Long List, Long 13 Titeni, Weli Kasem Patton. Last year court, I been fined Simeon Emi Kildi Long Section 125A Long Penal Code, Cap 135, from where I take a man Kafman track, Long Fasen way no follow law, Moli Putumem Long Kalapus. Office Long President Emi confirm Long FPTC News, se Krup Long President Weli Kasem Patton, ya, Sam Olikat Sik, Mosam Fala, all stop finish long parole, pe all in team official pattern plong clean record plong all keta, mo kifi mo atanis plong all say fine mo. Simeon nemi suppose plong 7 month sentence plong 2 year 6 months kalapus. Record plong ministry plong finance is OMC country ka 35.7% plong debt or count compare mo them cross domestic product or GDP plong M. Deputy Prime Minister mo same time Minister plong Finance Tony Pona po emitalem se country pa emi pay out one mo count plong em long end plong year ya mo pa accept iko town mo.
1: In a very comfortable zone and by you look him say even emi no kasem 50% emi no even kasem 40%. Emi no wonder emi kasem 40% but even suppose he kasem 40% he must be dead to emi responsible he must be dead to you make him because you me fund them all infrastructure by him enable him economy blue you mean blue him drive more blue build them up GDP blue you mean and grow him all the economic activity and expand them GDP blue you mean low country at this point in time that blue you mean him is up low one manageable level and then which means you miss have a sustainer.
0: Minister Pona Poe Mitalem say what them revenue where government is to collect them and you want positive something blue country.
1: In fact, the first quota expenses blew me here me drop a little bit, which means that they got one proper strict management with Ministry of Finance and we make them side blow expenses blew me try and keep them expenses blew me under control, and then you me fund them all expenses blew me give them expenses blew me under control. At the same time, you me stop them out all count blew me, and then manage them debt blew me so. You mean us all one the stress situation at this point? We were the premium staff.
0: To get a Kafman more opposition or no clad long one statement we come out long daily post today, we assume some Alpha to Maori in a Cree long position long Dr. Anna Nauba or some director general long Melanesian Spirit Group from where me one woman. Statement I tell him some Alpha to Maori, he ask him strong long only mascaram out Dr. Nauba long position before the July. Recent blong aksenia, emi from all chief, all italem se role blong titsi blong emi.

0: Ifra fune mi apologize long kafman finish through long minister long justice. Prime Minister Chotam Napate mitalem se ol minister olikat power plong terminate mo sakem out ol political appointee suppose ol committee corruption or one criminal offense. 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Napate mitalem tok tok ya folem ol finding long public accounts committee we soem se some serious allegation against sem advice up long minister long trade mo komes long distribution long value atisen investment capital fund. Prime Minister Chotam Napate mitalem se any politician or civil servant we investigation if I name say me involved long corruption by me facing full force long law. Statement ya mi kam time public accounts committee or PAC is tap quiet with them investigation long 180 million fat value what is an investment capital fund. Esen chak ikat mo report.
1: Questions lo ao ol beneficiary blo 180 million fatu value addition investment capital fund oli pin selected is that first time lo last month time MP Marcelino Patelemi I raisem lo public hearing we parliamentary committee on economic and foreign policy I pin kat.
2: Moslo recipient oli garema funding ya oli kam from Santo. And one two we misab inside ya. Emi wani woklo ministry. We misab talk about conflict of interest there.
1: Lo manisia public accounts committee or PAC yolem public hearing with them steering committee blofan mo I raise em plan de concern lo administration blofan there. PAC I find em se fan there in open advertise lo public 11 lo 19 application no mo holy call lo assessment plus screening committee blofan mo inopin kat site inspection blo verify mo project before funding ya proof. PAC member Andrew Wilpa Nabwat italem se committee hipin look some recipient weli kasem funding only no kat one project yet.
3: We're very disappointed lo orketa recipients we mi allocate them public fund ikol orketa, because when you talk about value addition you want to visit the site and you see the processing line. Full up all get the recipients only current funds, they have nothing.
1: Pe chairman blo port of Kavana blo 2025 value addition investment capital fund. So Ligo, italem se I quick to mas blo talem se public money hemi lose. Hemi talem se all fund holy pin release no molo end blo last year. Mo port ikat confident lo fund ya. Se hemi meet him need plan blo help him all ni fanua to business holy crow.
2: Full up applications holy come in. People only aware only submit him all applications holy come in. On list we only approve blood recipients, council blood ministers have been approved. Council blood ministers of them government blood have been approved more recipients. So you mean law board, you mean implement them decision blood council. All applications say you come blood screening committee, system where you may set them up, you may must understand to say. Then you may set them up one system, you may allow him system blow seven country.
1: Investigation blow back is up quit, more law negis manis committee by olem public hearing with them port of governor, also part blue inquiry blem. Lo statement blo Prime Minister today, Chotam Napat italem se Kaufman by weight lo PAC I complete him inquiry blem, time me submit him report to lo parliament by all get I tipped over them. PM make me clear se Kaufman by no tolerate them corruption, mo any politician or civil servant way investigation mo low if I name se only make him illegal practice by face him full force blow law.
4: But on the issues on corruption generally, yeah, I mean no got any hesitation, I mean no got any objection plan. Every man only must self accountable. All kata civil servants where the involved law corruption. Let them know him till what they want.
1: Prime Minister acknowledges him important role blo public accounts committee blo scrutinize him how public funds is abused. Mo italem se findings blo committee by call of parliament blo debate lem.
5: Government, opposition, all get the police, prosecutor, all get the civil servants. You me everyone, you me must work together. Suppose you want them give him corruption, lo country blo you me.
1: He got information finished. The opposition by file him one police report. SNC FIPDC News.
0: Monius plong sports time for not we stop call sub long celebration plong 30 July plan the sports activity stop taking place long every island plong country sports equate plong join in public e come together mo make em spirit plong independence e come more strong long port villa plan the competition stop run finish we include football competition volleyball competition mo plan the narla sport activity world

team mon community all stop taking part long em long on nara island to all sports program all stop koet long tana all boxing competition all stop taking place with them plan the man I kam long look look mo support them all highlight long santo all football competition mo roti all stop give him good fly entertainment long all people mo all stop pull plan the man long come participate all sports activity all in chess all competition no more people stop join them all community long left map spirit long people mo ready long country I welcome him new flat tape long fanatu independence long 30 July MEN Blong VPTC News Bulletin, me Thompson Marango.

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No every corner blo Vanuatu, long island, long village, no town, mi vle karam true story kam straight lo you. 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

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Wanem blong mekem before one cyclone. Number one, listen all time long radio blong harem movement blong cyclone. Number two, store and full up water blong drink long all clean container. Number three, berem all pipe blong water. Number four, boilem or use water filter blong cleaning water blong drink. Number five, carem out solar panel, mo solar pump colos up long creek, mo river. Number six, close and valve long storage tank, close and valve long spring box. Number seven, make em sure se I got enough water blong drink. Number eight, cut them all three colos up long water tank blue. Number nine, fasten tight water tank long you blow bahemino fly, long time blow cyclone. Number ten, carry out cutter long water tank.

One emblem make him long time long cyclone. Number one, use some good water where you been save him long house. No mix him cover with them. Number two, continue blong listen long radio blong harem weather update. And number three, make him sure se family blong you emi safe. One emblem make him after long cyclone. Number one, building back all toilets. Connect them back all kata blong water tank for you. Number two, boil them or use some water filter blong cleaning water before you drink. Number three, prioritize them water blong drink long all pikinini, all fala, sick man, mo all mama we all got bell. Number four, check them or fix them water system suppose it got damage. Number five, use them or local material blong fix them all pipe suppose it broke. Also, bamboo, morapa. Number six, work with the water committee blow cleaning water source, spring box, storage tank, mo follow rot long pipe, custom house. Number seven, water committee me must conduct them assessment mo report any damage lo area administrator, mo provincial water officer. All area administrator must work together with them provincial water officer blong prioritize them all work. Number eight, wash them hand all time after you use some toilet more before you kakai. Number nine, blong you sure say water blong you is safe, you must make them all trivala test there. Look suppose water is clear, smell them suppose water is sting or no, and test them suppose water is con. Or no. Suppose you no sure long quality blong water after we you make a trivial test ya, contact them water officer call us up long you blow help them you. Message e come long department long water resources.

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0: 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Welcome long you Celine. 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
0: since we you startem work for you long year 2024 year. You based no more long Tasmania or you been got some Narfala farm long Australia or New Zealand where you been work long him before you come stop long place where you stop long him now yeah.
1: Ever since 2024 me come lo Tasmania, me stop no more lo Tasmania, mo me stop no more lo Semak farm, in a change in farm, me stop no more lo Semak farm.
0: Long save blomi say long farm where you stop long him, you take him up role finish all same one supervisor and the long palm scheme blong gimme long Australia. How now you make him through long save come one supervisor blo take him one leadership role all same mo blo come one supervisor you must go through lo one training long save make him work with. You stop make him now yeah.
1: Yes, me staff se one supervisor na yellow farm we Mr. Walkley. Question B se how na me make him plo save come also one supervisor. Me no just pa me answer mo sem se me save me yes mo baby steps you me no save time on time plo pa mo se one supervisor you me start small after you build up become one you me change me come lo on a level so. What they mean, I've been starting team leader lo group lo me since 2024, 2025, more lo 2025 farm management team lo farm. Now I've been approaching me with the aspen lo me with them. Question up lo ask them say suppose me to place a more la permanent part time lo farm. Me to like been answer se pa me to like go back mo come back lo answer mo me to like been discuss around them. After some discussion me to like go back lo accept them. So I'm just stop also on permanent part-time work on the farm. Through the hemena, with the leka, I'll been making me come some supervisor lo packing shed to farm be. But me so tale say me through the hard work, me been start so one team leader more me how na me handle a problem or but me tale say how na you current problem lo one work money go kim lo post more vice versa you current lo post. One em ting ting or one em na kotali one them blame me work for them, it come back lo you me la workman. After me think say what them strong ting ting yeah, you me no decision blame me one. Kota management team lo farm na been asking me blame me come so one supervisor lo parking shed. Mo me say say kato plant role lo set to supervisor. Lo me start so one supervisor lo parking shed lo farm mo Mr. Walkley. Mo you be ask him to say. But me must go through one training, plus I make a walk with Mr. Mekem. Answer me yes. He got different kind of training, but different farms. So, farm with me fly walk them. Yes, totally train me. He got planted something with me, learn them. More so far, me, but me say, tell them, say, what like what them starting, blow roll with me, take him, and me pin. Challenging a little bit, but so far so good. More me glad say me say learn them something, and every day more me no stop me want to learn them something. Me look forward to learn them something. That me no say me ask them. That me save mi kipin mo mi wande se pa mi help na rawantu e pa e mi save. Thank you.
0: Now long one day blong wokol sem. 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
1: Yes, le information lo jumi no mo mimi walk lo an berry farm. 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send them out to lo customer we yo tarema every day depend la hamas ota li give mi ka mi vla I try best blo medium quality mo vla send them out one of my stomach so on supervisor lo packing shit mi 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
0: Highlight them lo yumi one em kind challenge now all get a walk up lo yumi lo Vanuatu all list up face em lo side long labor mobility mo with em walk where you placed up make em also one supervisor how now you used up handle em all get a conflict or all get a issue where em is up arise or em is up come out inside lo team where you look out them.
1: Okay, lol challenges one lol main highlight I'm set to say, okay, I got planted challenges. Low life, low and work man is a traveler. Pe pamitala one or two way, me stand out to me. Some post to you is a traveler, come to Tasmania, or you start thinking to travel, come to Tasmania. One all main factor by affecting you, me, the place and I, me, weather. From a tablet Tasmania, me always cold. Even suppose we walk part of say, look on local of Sally, walk part of their shorts or close way, yes. Pa you film se pa you rm pa you just step no more from call call plesa pe plesa mi always call call nara something mi ba mitale se lo one lo challenge is a main one for the most part we from say ding ding lem na ya mi one work man ote contract plem mi say se every time mi call briefing only work am repeating him ale mi pe you mi haram no more briefing pe so lo you personally is a one work man what em paper pli lo for repli yo please ready mo understand em from one all main challenge we start affect the one work man le place I me understanding blem lo sai plo contract blem from also mo yimi are talk to Kevin is you meet me current paper you want them no see you sign them you look at them place we sign them no mo te to pay travel them pe in a thing thing blo yimi redeem quota from expectation blo yimi different lo one mo install lo paper from ta yimi redeem by me find them out exactly one em na by me come ke ma hamas awana yimi shoot me ke ma for how long hamas stay by me work lem or small something as me mo Hamas na pali pem yumi all time frame lo all wages premium or something or sema e ka to small something we politi telem lo contract peta yumi mi sign em no after lem yumi kam lo 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kut lo money blue le face pay blue you look se money bi kwan One money we say again within 1 week, and with different law time frame, blow money we say, Karem law back home, lo fila. They look say, Kakail Bisa, I mean, different pack and villas, and I'm telling you, say, law beverages, lipsa, alcohol, especially, I mean, more cheap. After little by little, you start spend the money, lo alcohol. After one thing led to another, by you sick, land blue day, peer pressure, Karem, you harem, say, lepisa, and make him good money, lo. And friend talent you say le place you make more money after you start ending say contract you know talent musem one thing led to another you say you run well program as a talent musem so yeah semi one little main struggle blow one workman where time he come to Australia or travel out after if he say the role blow me lo when we me start make simple handle issue or conflict we start arise lo team we Mimi sta look out eh mimi want something when me learn and people and from mimi one optimistic person so mimi me get along with anyone I can make friends with anyone but whenever me learn and blame me it's good to make friends but it's good much better to keep your distance from you make a friend with the one because you got certain stage no more from that you get more close lo or work man blue after by the end of the day role blue is on supervisor or yes you can be One other role, so you work with some one manager, one other something, but some low side to me, so on supervisor, but I'm really see hard to me approach him time. I'm making one something with no stress, so when I'm making him say, I keep as much distance from all workmen, so there's a mutual understanding, law everyone. Or sometimes say, you need to me tell him something, but there's no hard feeling, only take him. In action from say emi work lo mi simple mi make mo o kata li follow one me ba mi tale so yes ika to li shi o li sta respect amwe you make work for you is straightforward every something is straightforward thank you
0: lo side blong financial impact blong seasonal labor mobility tok tok molo side blo how now skimia emi cut impact long olgeta woka blu yumi financially olgeta woka wali kam oli save safe mo send them money all time e come back lo home lo olgeta family pe still oli seven vatu lo same time one em now look blu yu lo hemia molo side long financial challenge lo side blo vatu olgeta woka li mas face him too cost long living with them all get a deduction where emi stop how now you with them all get a worker you for like stop cope low site yeah suppose you me understand him for them war where emi stop between Iran with them America now yeah plan the long all get a country round the world or list up run sort of fuel emi one lol get a main component we make him plant the farm long you me he operate now yeah How now all get a farm ya only prepare blow make him say you may save him fuel blow all time where me come. I got all time where one way me stop and me affect them all get a walk up, blow make him say you walk someday no more after you no walk low all not for a day. One now look blow you lo bless ya.
1: 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With them all financial challenge plus at the cost of living plus a hemi through by me setales it got difference plus at the kakai le plus a or yes or something we compare you me back home by me setales minus have everyone be got different everyone got different mindset. Me lo me them before me spend them me the black come up no more one target to spend them within 1 week lo set lo kaka I suppose he me $30 or $3,000 by me la ticket I contribute lo $3,000 after he me na me plo 1 week time plo pem kaka plo me la not more than that or no less than that $3,000 he me $3,000 so me la try and plo pick him up kaka plo me la plus I fit in money when me to like come up them. All simple still save me them all deductions, all ongoing deductions. We got some deduction, but we go to finish the same airfare. Otherwise, you got transportation with them rent. We pay start pay me all ongoing deductions. We pay start at same time we contract finish. The program have been helping me pick one. Mommy says everyone pick one lo side plus 7 money with them on training only giving before black arm. Miss Ave say plant only got skills even suppose we only no pin save 7 money la house pay or them help lo program only save trust them okatawana plus save 7 small vatu only come work from or still save cut enough plus send them with the family back home. With them fuel we yes with them war we also you tell them between Iran ma US na ya so far minusabe lo nara pato Australia pelo Tasmania itru ikat small race lo price plo masu tipin konta plo $3.21 fatu mo lo sa to pensi nemi konta plo $270 lo 1 liter pe. I so far I've not got any changes yet, but me sure I suppose I got changes lo near future by me say I'll post by little template well I think by the save September price for transportation or something so me contact so far me've no affected yet lem. Thank you.
2: Long side long skills with them development long 1 worker. One kind skill now, all get a woke up, you me, all carem through lo schemia. More time we list up walk long, all get a farm, long you me. You got all get a opportunity, long farm, more all get a authority, blow you me, will you look out them youfula, e help them youfula, long survey. Develop them youfula with them all get a narfula walk or all get a training bargain, blow make him say. You follow karem ol narfala save mo skill blo save megem ol geta narfala walk. How now you think say ol geta skill ya pambay isave help em 1 walk up blo you mean lo Vanuatu time way ol come back long home after long Australia, especially long Tasmania where you follow live long hem.
1: Okay, 1 lol skill well 1 walk man mi karem lo. 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I'm a current where you walk them every day. So every day where you go walk, you learn you want, you train you want. But you walk for them time, more how much, like you time you want, how much tray or how much skill on you say, make it within a period of time. Most anyone skill, so time say you make them, you learn them you want, what the skill, yeah. One time, suppose you got opportunity to travel, you call one a rafa, but you say put them into practice, one more you learn them law. Farm, yeah. More got all opportunities where our talent management team will be set to list a key for my so far only pay more short course. Me fortunate to part the one on course, I mean, course for forklift. More so far, me carrying la forklift license from me Venice, me proud to say that I say yes, anyone could for opportunity time say only give him law. You please scrap him more. Not taken for granted. Make use of it more. Try and explore. Learn him something more. Keep him. Make glad from what an opportunity will have been given to me. I said forklift course training. So far, I got my license for me. So I go back home. But I say use some license. But still, I will apply for one job back home. More. But I said that the opportunities will have been each one. I mean, no, for short period no more. All opportunities, please scrap them from by all opportunities. Still, save help them. You want within family, please back home or nation, please to as a whole.
2: Low side long cultural more social experience. How now? I'll get a walk up. You me all your adapt low lifelong Australia. You've been talk about one long. I'll get a challenge. Me low side blow weather. We look him. Weather blow you me lo Vanuatu and me hot from you me stop lo tropical place pe Australia and me call. When I'm now and me all get a narfula cultural challenge way all get a vocally face him especially lo side blow fasten blow make him something more narfula something lo side blow custom blow you me and me no semak. How now all someone supervisor you help maintain him unity and me stop inside long all get a team where you look out them especially with them all different worker will come out long all different island lo Vanuatu more all come out long all different background too long all get a narfla country lo Pacific more lo world one them now Bombay and me experience where you like them blow save talk about.
1: Okay, thank you. Lo sa lo cultural lifestyle pa mi sa tala si one lo something when mi like him when mi lo bisa kato plante kain holiday ya one lo holiday lo kita lo Australia man Australia everyone will sa travel and sa veko te mi Australian day. Mi like him day particularly from say lo famo mi walk land time holiday lo Australia lo day. We bali putuma aside lo everyone is celebrate them post plo farm hemi give him out invitation lo everyone plo come mo from say kat diverse cultures really work culture or really work lo farm hemi kim opportunity lo day na plo everyone lo semba mitale se yumilo Pacific mo everyone really work lo farm only come with them one dish or one tannis or one something we plo present them lo te ya moan something we like me from si kat different country li work lo farm ikat Samoa ikat Tonga ikat East Timor ikat Vanuatu yumi lo Vanuatu from yumi seven si kat all six provinces mo everyone only seven is 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everyone is save kut lema simple every man is save take part lem mo one em mi like em lo all nara country mi okatali like him blo watch him you mi present them culture blue mi from me the only day where you mi Chinese or some old man place Everyone go at them all on close some island res or woman or your island res or man or your island shit. Moliko present them, Likotanis Molika Kaiti get them. Me like a mate, especially from him and I'm one day we have run only approach him or Plotalese one and Nahemi minim or Calabrivla one and minima after making time, maybe socialize together. One something when we look all neighboring countries for me, only like emplo save lane moa. Most of me save talisi got plante lol backpacka or you walk with a meal, a place, a lot of pack house. Only start disciple or spend them holiday blockatala fana to more pamisatalis, hem me one gain limit all of our not of Rome's comes one tourism, we put to money can backpack and leave me. From culture where you make at anyone unique culture more yes me proud to part of culture ya more yes some mitale se sorry mr god lo question be yes some one something where lol cultural lifestyle be say me yes so lo class relative different kind class where in some aglo primi mo kakai where in some aglo primi every something where okota likati in some aglo so you me be time say you me make him something where I could only look more like that. Lo lane, I mean one something I mean like him. I will white man more, you know white man more Asians more. Another country will start to get a lot of that. I'm only look more, li ask a question more, li want them to save more. Lo say lo cultural lifestyle. I mean say tell us one lo something I mean like him. I mean lo say kat plant a kind holiday. One lol holiday lol geta lo Australia, man Australia, everyone will travel and save kute mi Australian day. Mimi like em there particularly from say lo famo mi Auckland time holiday lo Australia lo day. We pali putuma aside lo everyone is celebratem post lo fam hemi give him out invitation lo everyone lo come more from say kat diverse cultures really work culture or live work lo farm emi kim opportunity lo tea na plo everyone lo semba mitale se yumi lo pacific mo everyone will work lo farm only come them one dish or one tanis or one something we plo present them lo tea mo one something we like emi from si ka different country li work lo farm ikat Samoa ikat Tonga ikat Istimo ikat Vanuatu. You may love Vanuatu for you miss seven is a six provinces more. Everyone only seven is one employment came lotea, imitivati colo, you know, see imitivati, me friend, you may go to get anomalo. Tea pay you may decide no more flow, go present them one em tannis, more one em cacaina, but you may carem go present them more, you may go share them to get a palmitale say, plot, you miss a quota plant the time, groupy ting ting plotanis law. Olvala malakula or custom tanis platana at least one where everyone is have a good lemma simple every man is have a take part lem mo whenever mimi like him lo all nara country mi okatali like him lo watch him mimi present them culture blue me from me the only day where you me chenis or same old man place everyone go at them all on close some island res or woman or your island res or man or your island shit. Moliko present them, Likotanis Molika Kaiti get them. Me like a mate, especially from him and I'm one day we have run only approach him or Plotalese one and Nahemi minim or Calabrivla one and minima after making time, maybe socialize together. One something when we look all neighboring countries for me. Only like emplo save lane moa. Most of me save talisi got plante lol backpacka or you walk with a meal, a place, a lot of pack house. Only start disciple or spend them holiday blockatala fana to more pamisatalis. Hem me one gain limit all of our not of Rome's comes one tourism. We put to money can backpack and leave me from culture where you make at anyone unique culture more. Yes, me proud to part of culture ya more. Yes, some mitale se sorry mr god lo question be yes some one something where lol cultural lifestyle be say me yes so say lo gloss, like a different kind of gloss when you say maglo climi, mo kakai when you say maglo climi. Every something we okota likati no sama ko so yumi be time say yumi make him something we okota li look mo li clap lo lane I mean want something we like ema we lol white man mo in lol white man mo Asians mo anara country we li start ya fala pisa ta mo li look mo li ask a question mo li want them lo save mo
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1: Okay, thank you. Suppose advice for me, go lo one new workman who is starting thing for travel, or is the process for travel finish. Advice for me, me cut strong thing, lo start committed lo contract where you sign him. Before that, please read him good contract for you. 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stop committed lo call blue always put them call blue one am now where you been set them lo house with them family before you come to Australia please cut him all time lo mind blue from mindset blue you may no more service problem you may time you may call lo boka Pe time you make at call ya every time lo what time you me lo for reply me even no matter the weather lo pisa or how hard it is lo work lo pisa pe what time call blue you my family in mind any something by you feel say you say accomplishing no quality my skill me service every man but not any only skillful especially lo side lo work hardworking people pe want something na me must stop committed all skill we me say cut You miss a cattle good class skill. Suppose you mean a service committee, you mean one law program or contract where you sign him. By thing up, you feel you have easy normally, you please have a lecoa. Otherwise, please want something. No, me want them, me. Please commit him, you want to start a contract where you sign him. No, must cut any slight thing, blow leco program. Always commit him, you want. Putum call blo family mo you want lo for it real time ta you start work mo most and for all one yes for me forget the time na mi

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tingtinglong yumi i-important. 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Hem ya hem FBTC, voice long fanuatu.

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Every small step you make, him e count. 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

0: Along welcome long voice from South with me Iso Yarwell. Long today program by me Harem area administrator Long Island Long Futuna. Iso name by me talk about all developments when we start taking place now yeah Long Island Long Futuna.
1: Good day no UBS one listeners no Radio Vanuatu and mention in May area administrator Long Futuna. Today we want them story of small or professional development law. Welcome, Mr. Mekem, with the mall partners, land departments, or Naraval stakeholders who we start putting hands together to help them development line and Bafutuna. So, first of all, before we give him small update, little professional work, we want to thank you, Lo Kafman, Lo Hanuatu, Lo work when we start continuing, Lo, especially Lo site, Lo. All development will start come through low-level area council. Then you start to thank you specifically for the ministry, the internal affairs department, the local authorities, more especially now, province play in Lotaria. So, what a leadership, all key man inside the province, especially in Lotaria, you got a local president by Yumi, with them secretary general. And everyone we only stop and we'll stop all the leadership you mean inside the province. And we want them to tell them thank you too much to people support we not only where you play stop left them up in the province, but you play stop giving people support to come to the area council lo putuna. And we say same support you stop giving Nicolo every Naravala area council lo staff your province. So then you want to make me clear first time, lo you acknowledge him or authorities for me where all this stuff spearhead and plant and all development so you come down lo level lo community. So lo first development progress where you want them to learn, I am you want them pretty you me lo one them area council lo two names that make him. So one them area council start make him naya currently you may stop help him community play now with them one priority law church, especially Presbyterian church, law upcoming national youth conference will help them and province area council and Mr. Kamplan if and them permanent one permanent stage whereby you Mr. Pilgrim. So MM one current project where you Mr. Walkland finish and then you want priority where area council and me pass him the beginning of this year. We support him development where he stop go. But when we want development where he benefit him community and center and benefit him church. So walk and stop go the day where he stop talk to ya, I got all the can finish, lo all the tele continue lo only cool lo foundation for church. So I may stop go. Naravala development when we play stop go. Unfortunately, to follow project here, the area council let me postpone for me got a big, big project and stuff happen. So he got a big one where me no community hold the Yasua, and one other one a big one, and me no hold the Ilunga community. Area council and me committee may finish, and me purchase me free materials, blow work and continue. I got small delay where me stop. We want to make the community no more. Manpower, we don't have to only support the site of Corel Mosan Beach. And we have an understandable situation where we plant the communities to facilitate them. Transportation, blow something here, Corel Mosan Beach, and we people are challenged. Slowly, only start work finished. Corel, only start Karam, with them Sand Beach, so we start move home by 8 a.m. time. So, can people approach the same, maybe take a meeting, but you can complete them. So you be patient with the Molgeta, Lol Kita Likaram every sand pitch, corel, only stop, and then you may continue blow and you may start blow build. Progress play him by you may wait in the cream time Molgeta until June, July, August or Jim, you may want to say August, construction and start. You may start them construction. I work for construction and you know one any happy. I will put myself on board a molly walk, and never I don't have problem time. Every time, every material, every corral sandwich, all the stuff, all the area, no walk. So MM is more update low on them area council and me phantom or project area council and me phantom through the development grant with government and Mr. Kiffin. So I'm now and me one them way start. And me give you one update number low cran where me start naya. You must have a two lo this year 2026 province more area council of Futuna. All get only give him one support two equal area council of Istana. And then me one decision where we come out on that. Lo mi feel support and mi feel lo olere council and donere council and mi make one commitment to any support them on the council, especially to do with them strengthening lo olere council administration and then mi to do with them all offices. So last year finish mi been support them olere council lo central Ghana and mi committee mi with them 500,000 fatu. This year olere council lo futuna mi committee member again lo 500,000 fatu lo towards construction lo Eastern Area Council. Nemia Council lo futuna, nemi pin approvum budget lo beginning lo this year, lo first sitting. So emena hemi honorable commitment wo yung dekem. Otherwise, yumi yumi kat around 1.5 million wo yung stop, lo yumi yumi completing good stage. And hopefully, by you got small fancy stuff, lo you me purchase some lo stationery, some lo la furniture, lo you me equip him, equal lo opening lo new for office where me stuff. So what them mean here? You want them touch some small progress lo new for office. So lo this year, hopefully by June. Lo June this year, by you me open them new for la office area council where me stuff lo Mission Bay. A headquarter pro area council, or headquarter pro province where Istablo Futuna. You may cut one of his finish, where we fully established Naya, and anyone of the office where that will become 2019, you may be relocating 2020, 2021, 2022, 2023, you may open them. So I mean, you may stay issue Naya. After area council, have me committing them one partner, have me partner with them one project, FICA. Panwa to climate adaptation program something also. And pick up no phase two program lem me putum one project lo strengthen emulare council too, so me fully partner with emogata plo building new fellow office. So progress plan naya we stop to kokia or get all start paint. Painting I mean start happening inside and I got one of the big flow walk to me lo get all in plaster lo outside lem. After only completing one small faranda outside, and then only paint them good, already opening the tune. So, I may have me one lot people achievement for Yumi, low level to area council, and low level to community and low island. So, you may stop preparation for opening, before you stop talking around the heaviness with the old chief. And you may have me one program by Yumi talk to with the province. And what them department. PMI later on, you want to say how semi complete good, and then you just release the more program opening. So I mean, I have one them where area council and staff committee him help. Otherwise, no planning blood this year, put on area council, let me commit him help through no plan the physical planning. And meet them also from Tamo Yumi to put sustainability flow on development with him staff. One lo biggest challenge hemi how community hemi onem all development of them. So one way the council Mr. Megam Naya, na mifle use some same structure where decentralization hemi giving lo mifla and start under the law, plo mifle extend them. And mikale mo shem from decentralization structure ya hemi ta me finish them all law, a formation law. Council. And council, and we got 6 pillars. And 6 pillars here, and we need to employ me strengthen them all the time in the community. So, I mean, I want people to work. Already, we've got some meetings with them, all association, where all get all the same rep, all get up, local pillar, lo structure, lo council. So, we've only been got one meeting last week or last month. We've only got meeting first meeting, we play, we've been making one interview for sight to disability, from disability rep, and to any one appeal in sight level council. So we play, we got first meeting in Olgeta, and Olgeta only got one good organization, committee, and we set up finish. One of them, we play, we help him Olgeta, and we blow trim up one plan, one action plan, we look at only mobile. And place now, you must have picked him up all priorities, all disabilities. One of them, we are a council, and we have fund them, all priority waste up. And if you been working with them, committee to business, if you look at business rep, so business rep, and the automatically secretary to committee to him. So this year, while Mr. Top Talk, I think one of the biggest supporting AMBLO area council, we have Finn, Futuna Island Network, and we want a network where we set them up, with them all resource, and some of the members will get only come in to support them business association. And in this area, say, Lotisia, province and province semi everything organized one economic development plan forum lo tana. So futuna any start lo miflay talk about one now potential resource where miflay sabe utilize him lo miflay sabe contribute lo economic lo futuna as one province lo tana. So already miflay got association and established and one lo highlight lo work where we have been making finish, and for the first time, we draft them constitution law, Futuna Business Association. So, already we have one legal document. One way we start with them, we have a review, make them sure the executive committee has got say inside. After we have passed them to HM, where we power where committee members have a cap, local Catholics have agree fully left, and then chairman with temple members only sign them. Once only sign them, document them become one legal document where I have a help them committee, low progress, low work, low data, and by any connect them all get with them structure with Italian finish with lawyer council. So document them start low hand to me finish, we receive low on resource monthly email of him. And if they wait, if they review, give him some more thinking, feedback, and then if they approve him. So, and then one beautiful achievement. So, on Monday next week, committee behind me sit down, all got fish, look at him, and then if they sing out them one HM, the side of business, look at all the come, only agree him, only approve him, and then chairman only sign him, then if they start to progress, all the work. So, how many have me just to do with them all business activities whereby they come inside La Futuna? So, any business where you make a money land in La Futuna, committee now, they charge to any look out them. And if I plan something, they step inside when we plan to law constitution, got all responsibility, role of responsibility. Some will plan something where you step about, step inside law document, we buy me guide them, walk about law or business law future La Futuna. And Mr. on finish. And while Mr. Talk, by me, must tell him congratulations, lo, rep lo business, where Mr. Kamlo Council, lo, people work when we make him, with a new chair lady, where me sub chair and board, lo, Futuna Business Association. So while Mr. Talk, lo, business, yet, we want them touch him small, lo, some lo, for la, people thinking, where he's that in place, where me place that look, pick one him. So as we mentioned earlier, Mr. Wander, you may look at all potential resource. So one all potential resource where you may cut, not you may no more Futuna and a new arrow and item as well, and fish. So you may cut one particular potential lamb. So place now by Mifley Area Council and start lo Mifley re-look back, lol priority start, lo Mifley put on focus on potential resource come all economic development plan where establish central plan to the council. So, if we move from here, we support them on economic development. So, you will put on and contribute to one of them staff to plan to the province. Now, we will be thinking we have staff. You will cut a church rep. We will na futuna mi fle ka ton committee to hemi set up finish ni fle help mo ta ni fle develop mo la plans pro ta don ko ta poli mo yimi ka ta prospect ben church mengatai uci entiem mengatai ma HTA boleh stabil futura. Anu kata oleh kami, mohon informem komiti oleh kolem fatenen. An komiti ya ni exist an ni play work som. One could for example mo dem highlight yung lokasya during the conferences. Patlo plan mo ni play development lo fatenen. An mi play make sure say one suppose you got one church activities. Suppose you establish one denomination or one religion, we establish them. Suppose we want people development of church and we happen to one place to island, community will continue only come only working. And one example, this example, I mean, conference for Tafia, AOC, what something was saying, only been became law last year, and full continue only come together, and then we through the committee will fraternize now. Network role kita na ini kem futuna ni come together. And ini misalnya political chess tu, ini one of the strongest politics in the political way. Ini stop talk about from all denomination one and one stop talk about ini got different look leh. The ini karam passing living culture living kami set problem that people belum mungkin development project. And nara for example, we Mr. Tolemaya, he one name we first time came naya, people conference for you milo Presbyterian, futuna for the first time, and we have National Youth Convention was at the church, and then I mean Presbyterian. So through the fraternal committee, he one law committee, we have mastermind implanted on working together, or kind activity or same. And then through the church rep, we have Mr. Kam, the office, more law area council, and represent them all. Priorities project. So, I mean, on priority for Presbyterian Church, and already people on Instagram work together with him. So, apart from him, apart from activity from him, we want them touch base to all planning yet. This year, for the first time too, we play releasing a study film for the island network, and we come in, and we give him one skeleton or track skeleton for. Futuna strategy plan. I mean, maybe 2025 to 2035, maybe. All thinking blow, all beautiful ideas we have, Mr. Prime. So, we've really got three pillars. You know what that touch case and what from by ITM long time? The latest day, no more, you need receiving face track or skeleton play him no more. I mean, one of us you play him no more. The Niklas, anyone big flow work with. On members for Umiya, only been making people work finished. And Nishabe say by progress plan support, hopefully by this year, you should launch them a strategy plan. And strategy plan, yeah, you may been work to align them every priority, lo provincial plans, and in Kokasem, lo national plan when in NSDP, National Sustainable Development Plans. Lo plan by you mean, if you are from the national system, NSDP, you make a three pillars, environment, social, with them. Lo plan by you mean, at them one of the pillar where any transport and infrastructure. Transport and infrastructure, you mean, say, Lofotuna, especially out islands too, any efficient people challenge. So, any one walk where you mean at them in coincide, they even got one walk where you may been. You've been stop carrying out finish activity and stuff for you must have to low experience low Vanuatu low you work with one community and you take them time and you slow but you need patient so struggle but you mean low side for shipping if you tell them you low or family low error you got one ship finish and then Futuna and you give him support plan is stop for low and you must save the same old islands for you mean so. Professional management, then you make them one big flow finish. You need to observe the small islands to you. And thinking below inside the strategy plan, one little priority where you be a remote, where anyone emergency one, anyone H1, any shipping. So, the plan that you be where you be submitting the province, you make out one priority where any include two low economic plan, that economic. Plan, and for today, me atem one part low priority plan, me all in the island shipping. So already community and Mr. Committee them, plotram take an initiative, more put one effort, plo yumi karemaut talenta yumi na si yumi karemaut pero at least yumi stop address them low level block community ane me ani one champion we pa community mi feel on ship so already mi feel community all the committee member try blo karemaut ship blo help them karista and to help them all of the ship blo yumi katol regular shipping services and stop camplo you mean all outer lands and by all regular shipping services I mean push to my economic yumi and then local economic activities in Shetland and there are a part of thinking the economic branch any lo me play you some what potting and in there what please be of tuna any you make that one good some good water source so you mean one them play you mean tap inside lo no initiative yeah, or no resource yeah, no you may expand them, but make them say you may have make them some product out there. From what I'm just waste them. And it just come and you wish. So you want them make them put me manage them put and then you utilize them one way where part way Mr. Bet come inside there, they benefit the community and as well and increase him economic development law, you mean law and province, more specifically island in the Futura. So something you have also more chain activities. So you may want them say, you may address one issue, but issue yeah, and you must address them one of that issue. Let them say, you may know, you may say. And as me tell them, all work here, work with them community, and take them time. The, you may must patient. You must patient, the community, and understand them or something, we understand them. Okay, apart from all work with the council and Mr. Megan, you mean a council and Mr. Kipping plan, the plan to support, coordination, facilitation, law or land departments, law government, law Vanuatu, where they will not have a partner stream. So one way you mean stop talk about, I mean, you stop talk about long time in Sikam, and me, what the Ministry of Public Utilities, and me, Fitter Road. So also me tell them, you miss the address them need lo regular shipping service, you must address them to need lo proper road infrastructure. And also I mean one of the pillars where we start inside the plan, I mean transportation and infrastructure. So Pablox and me stop yet to Futuna, Mifley stop them all get only completing fit a road. So we stop talk. Ating road and stop 60 or I'm say 60% stop before you can say matang. Already you've been completing one half path low kilometer away stop road stop all matang. So you got small work and stop challenge way Mr. Kasemol Gatanaya and me from Weta. I ran a million full last week before last week, make them say me slam down walk Lord Boylo Pablox, but I reconcile and me always give him support to him and me always talk to the community to only must provide them regular support lo look out them welfare lo all staffs lo you meet the public utilities, more public work especially. Narabla walk where you miss that walk lo finish with them support lo Narabla department say me lo site lo ministry lo help. Tidong talantang yun ang Ministry of Health, mga dan talantang yun ang province po yung mga tabi. With that province po yung all activity yung same way na sa happen. And province yung stop all time, lo metal, lo all work niya, lo ni continue po yung give him advice, mo provide him support. So, who can you stop ko, lo completing health center po yung mga? I got small challenges when we stop, I need to do with them, contractor when we got them, work, contractor when it are work, naya is the delay you meet, all work when you stop work. If something you stop, you got also small finishing work no more, stop before you complete him, or you finish him. You miss away cool or all material, all equipment whereby you mean put me inside lo new health center ya and then me say tell me any or something lo hospital the house we finish house we finish no what no lo something me come go inside all you mean make a mess and start lo for me ko arrange uta maybe you mean ask me what to help lo like help me next to you loli arrangement good before long children. All something, all project ya, you may wonder, say, by you must complete this year, you may start plan, lo, you may launch them all project ya, and me will counsel me partner with them, or me will counsel me stop support them, lo, tune lo this year. So, me, I take a deadline where counsel, lo, counsel me put them. Then, now, so, me, depend, lo, all work, and me stop go, I got all plan, the heavy work, and me start happen, so, and you may put them on them. But always, you may must be a talk, communicate with them online departments or what I stop make them. I can say, all state learning, I missed it, and I accomplish him to a time frame or what I like that, all reporting is wrong. So I think next week, me talk to us, I may some progress, all work we missed make them. Last work, when we want them talent to, all progress, all you may, all present, I mean, one water system. Project law, I'm one rehabilitation project where province, especially council, I've been pushing. I think council, I'm one old main man where Mr. Law province, play me pushing, thinking law rehabilitate or renovate your motor system, law IPAO. And already work has happened finished. And thank you, law, FICAP, up, when two, when we come inside, law address them, Nigia, and FICAP, when we main sponsor them. With the Ministry of Climate Change. So, welcome, Mr. Kovinis. Mr. Tok-Tok, yeah, you may feed him all the work law, water, all the outfinish, with the mulchmen, all the climb law, all the complete work law, water source, lo make him slap and tap. And then, by hopefully, lo next month, only this week, but we start to pull him on the pipe, and then we should complete the work law and the next money. So, work law from all the top stand, only make a finish the household, only need to pull the pipe now or cow soup, the junior motor, you go to single war top stand there, work and be done the next money. So, I may want to say, I'm really holding tight, the work law, new law office and be complete, work law health center and be complete, work law, new law fit or not, any case matangi, at this, the second stage claim. And then work the states can be complete. And then, you mean fight them government and become government, you mean want them say, we was them money back and let me go come back, no open any come one time. The chief police staff, they look at me or someone administration, you really want them to say, government then become easy with them people. No, you be celebrate them on chief minister to get no people no do not issue them more happiness to get no one them government and in them. So, I mean, I want to do my stuff, no plan for me, like, I want to trust them on program to launch him or something. Yeah, you need to make up, no, come with them, sleep 1 or 2 days. Why I'm good to must, no, you may launch him slowly. You may not make everyone to go to Mikam, you may sleep, you may go, you may launch him, Nuclear Health Center, you may celebrate finish, you may come, you may launch him, Nuclear Phase, no, Phase 1, no, Peter Road, Nuclear Office. New stage, new water, and then government and me score. But I am government and me go, people and me happy, government and me happy. No look through the work plan. So I mean now, small update when we give him, no you mean we establish it. But thank you to us, no free press, no all families, no you mean the futura. And thank you to us, no all get our two, we all step outside, all it's important. Special thank you, no government. Thank you to much for
0: helping people move to now. Thank you to much long, long program. Yeah, with me, Iso Yarwell. Look at me long next program.
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1: hello mo welcome lo talmot agriculture program lo radio vanuatu lo week me elizabeth krem by you save chenem inside lo program lo today lo haremo lo site lo chincha farming mo mi storian wa te wan 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
2: Thank you, Elizabeth. Good day or good morning or good afternoon or good night. Where you by you have a message when you come out here on the media. Yes, me one farmer. More time we meet about farmer. Me, Miss Avis, you meet everyone love and what do you meet all farmer? From you me live lo crown, you me live lo community or society, you me touch him crown, you me guy lo crown, you me live lo crown. So me, I so say, you me everyone, you me save make him want something out lo crown. Big for something, I mean, you me want them, you me come, you me improve lo side lo Vanuatu, lo you me call all commercial farming. And especially where contribution blow me all indigenous blow Vanuatu, how you me contribute blow towards economical independent blow me. I me one. Bigola target or hemi point blow me where you go for. And me wanna tell them all same me comes reside lo efate, hemi 7 years now. You know say me come lo mi farm lo efate. Me been come no more me start from work lo translation. The time when me reside lo agriculture side there lo rango, been find out plant in need blow the farmer or manually reside lo pleasure. Only come farmer. We only know that all mentality or education help lo farm or help lo make money out lem. Planting lo kat all make more marketing behemi all quantity marketing all no make more quality market. So that's why me associate planting with the agriculture lo give me training. All been training me planting help lo me farm lo all different kind products lo. Lo farm, and me been start with the farm. Me tashi to farm. Me been plant them rice, and then me plant them rice. Koko me look say rice. Pambay me no say work with them rice from time where rice is ready. Me start busy with them one hour work. By me come be rice is full town everyone. So me glad do me like or me decide do me like rice. Me go for kafa. So time where me plant them kafa, me register them kafa. Also want tashi to. Producer, but I am when me for like a little meeting or workshop, me find out me for a plant, me for a stack of kafa, and then me find out to say kafa time when you me planting by plant the time by all family only need them only you me make them plant a different ceremonial him more fashion blue me love and what time we one family come by you must give him one something what you got so make him say you me use some kafa also more special. Protag where you may make them all different ceremonies play me love Vanuatu. So make him say Mr. Contribute plant me register of one business me look say me give him out plant free call all family. So that's why me decide say me must farm one something where Mumbai family in Okaituma so in Usum plant. So me pin steady plant me find him out say since now me one protag where suppose me plant him even me for the family me follow so Usum lo Kakai plant time blow me for like Usum no more morning tea or 90 Emianomo, be ino plante quantity wo mi fola yushum. So that's why me decide lo mi make him become one commercial farm. Be ting hemi ino blo mi make farm blo make money lem. Blo mi come rich be mi make him, especially blo mi educate them some farmers. How all got that too, all is a look save one em now, meaning blo farm.

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mi tole kat benefit blo support dem nara friend or family. And we've been making after me look important plan. And this morning, me glad we Elizabeth with the multi, only come blow all the fish side, more me will later blow way and blow find them out say how much kilo all packs here. Me glad him. And me want to tell them lo nation, especially call all authorities say you become commercial farm. Why? Or from one name you make them commercial farm. I got benefit him. I got ding him, but you must save. And one for something where you may look lol side lol farming, lol business, you may look say finance now, maybe one big for a problem. And then you may come look lol land the areas where you got only got big for a space, all you need them all missionary. But lol, let's say you need them finance too, plus support them all farmer. But maybe one of the more same say, you may try and look eco park lol since lol 1980. You may try and look back where how where you may been. Got independent more you may been got the Tana coffee. Even low bless now he been come qualify low world blow come low one status where only been rangam Tana coffee. And then you may look low cacao, low malakula. Only been rangam too. And then low santo you may been look organas. So you may try and make them one evaluation or that already blow look say why now he may fall down. And then you may try and come low pick him up all grassroots blow you may come and up. Suppose where you may fix some you may law or something yam or you may try and blow look how you may work together or you may work with the fairness especially me want to tell them what's the fairness yeah from me been look finish time when me been one experience with a farmer yam time when me for like I'm only been make him say me for like all rural development pang but time when me for like only been rejected me for all farmers but the name you only tell them say rural development pang. Be only been chance mo mi no sabe se posso i vole tramplo follow up lo col tata se huya holmania now only been karmania I could live le make one valuation kahman wa to ready look how you use money mo how blo you make benefit len so now ya you become lo commercial farming you me look lo national bank blo me ba me give 5% be by vole check me me tu se all 5% ya oliko lo huya I go through all farmer or I go to some of the man. More meetings say, Bamba, you must make him one evaluation, look every something. Since time where you start law independent, I'm casting now, yeah. More in a long time, Bamba, you make us in 50 years. More time where you mean 50 years, meaning say you mature now. How do you make him or something? More me, thinking for me, look say, me want to look say, why you make him commercial farming? And you must answer them good, yeah. And then me start thinking. Lo opinion for me, start things, suppose we like teacher. Suppose you make me come little tablets. Blow me make me come merchants. Meeting say Bamba Hamia, me could have enough to blow. Me miss have make a blanded quantity, blow you miss have exported me go on Narfla pharmacy or Narfla people of wall, blockadal or Cotadol, so I consume them all tablets. But time when you meet in thing, blow you me send them no more go rope and by me, by demand them, send by you me must plant them blanded. After me been look them, say, time when you me all local farmers, sometime, but by you me demand them, send by you me look people a space. Suppose you look good or small space, you may farm them. Like me for a farm pineapple, or me for a farm manioc, or kumala. You look small space, but me for a harvest and plant the quantity. And one good something, hemi all organic, where you may not put them fertilize. So, hemia, you come back, you may all adore this. How now, Bombay, you may come to help them, you me. How blow you may serve help them all. Man, don't say consume me, and buy no, keep sickness them. Rather than you may import them or something where only been produced soon, but you got fertilizer inside them, you may consume them and then you got affect them. So I may have a small thing where me want to tell them, say, Elizabeth, they may now, if you come look me love them, but me glad. When me farm, whether me got some support or me no got some, but he may want something where he may start to plant. Or say, when me been tell them, say, you may every man from what you may all farmer. You may leave lock ground, you may touch some ground, you may guy lock ground. So me now me want to tell more same. Thank you Thomas where you for us to come fist me for but by got all challenges law system the system Bombay no service pull them you me from farmer he me staff first time you me been staff first time before you become school go you become inside law system blow bang system blow work

0: Wal puat mien ba blumi kem wal decision hem ya system be fama bamba ine valus sa bo so you fala recheck me be mi still fam mi still life.
1: Thank you too much, Pastor Chemi Joshua. You and Fama Blo Chinchalo Rango Rango with me fly Easter Lo Family Lo today. Thank you, Blo Express M Ting Ting Blo. You solo today, Lo Fam. I got to experience that you go through Lehem, Lo, how you plan them Chincha. So, me one time you talk about practice where you use some Blo plan them Chincha.
0: Yes, suppose you've been looking at two plots. One, me tractor you plow. Mi plan lehem. Nara one, mi plan lo strong crown. So time where you've been look the day, you mi harvest and finish, mi cleaning, but time where you mi been put them lo pack, you mi been look all difference lehem. You got all differences lehem, you mi look say, emia where mi plan lo strong crown, you mi weigh him 22 kilo. And then emia where start lo crown where mi got the light or tractor you plow, you mi weigh him, mi come custom samples lo 25 kilo. So emia have me differences lehem. We got some more differences lehem, lo side lo quality blem. Suppose you look at them here where he start lo tractor blow. Time when sun is strong and then sun hit him and then Mumbai sting. Emi we mi plan them lo strong ground. Underneath lo trees. Mi plan them all island cabbage with them. By looks a sun or rain, be hemi cohet no block grow. So time when you mi harvest them, be by you mi looks a quality blow to la. From now yeah, you mean not estimate. Be no Mr. Destin, be me looks a Hemi we install lo the light hemi really strong. Hemi we install lo underneath lo set is strong, but not strong too much. So me meeting say suppose we you make up lo making value this in lehem or you make out more experiments blow look inside lo chinche. Meeting say blow make him choose out lehem but hemi now where you me plan them underneath lo trees. And then hemi we install lo sunlight or the light, but by you me use him lo grant them some bauta or make him some narfla something lehem.
1: Lo size blo plot you plan lehem mi local area ya only small no more pe time you harvest them all chincha ya you look say bahem you way more I think lo one plot bahem you more than 50 kilo yes what am experience blo you store and lo size blo plot where you plan lehem or you think say chincha I mean it one big flat space for you plan them or yes
0: thank you Elizabeth yes ikut lo you mi look lem ya protagia chincha me want something where you say plan them any place time where you plan them any place hemi save make him all work lem you save them mo mi bin look say chincha suppose you plan them lo small areas but by you say have them big for production. So meetings suppose you start thinking blow you me export chinche now you buy you supply me come lo government by government department by me look lem be suppose me want any interest farmer me want say suppose you karam chinche you karam ko you plan them you know what lem like we start one place where looks say no good by place blow chinche now better we look all place where good you plan them all like crop inside lem. So chinche hemi no matter hemi come no more any crown hemi misai grow. Bombay you make lo make more experiment now by me look all quantity all quality. The meeting said since he want something he originally he want something lo push lo Vanuatu. Mo especially lo tana only been start making lo traditional customs lo leaf lem. Be you make lo find out say you miss a use lo consume.
1: When I'm now some thing or some la plan. Where you cut it, lo side lo chincha, you miss have a chincha, you miss have a value add them and make them all nara product or some juice or chincha powder. Yes, when I'm now some plan where you cut where you think say you want them, implement them or carry out lo future.
0: Lo look lo me, you want them from you Mr. Kam lo 50th anniversary lo nation yablo you me, you want them mature. So might you me start chance you come lo commission? From now, you have money put them all status quo, you me all farmers. So, me apply for commercial farming. And then, Bamba, you me look in Aramani, come be blow me. But suppose the future, me glad, you want to make a value additionally. By me, I'm in Aravla Storian.
1: Thank you too much. We me, Savestoran with him, you lo today, straight lo, family lo, Rango Rango. Set where you want them, Leko, what them on Rafla. Farmer will establish any camp, encouragement to you, call all young fellow to establish listening cam. But them talk talk here with agriculture department him satale all time say life more money start low agriculture or life more money is low ground.
0: Yes, Elizabeth, one more time finally when you want them give him out lo you mean lo air lo media. Plotala mol sem se you me everyone and you me live lo ground. Mo you mister touch some ground. Mo you mister kai lo ground. The me one the men car some you me we sam lo you me you mister kam lo adapt lo all narfla western cultures lifestyle lo life today where you me adapt them lo media where you me look lo mu fio one mo you me one lo make him. Meeting se you me must go back lo touch some ground. And then me and Carson blande all young fella, suppose you were. You tell them she no cut power, but since he no need them blande walk. You plant them, you forget them. And it's like a 9 months, you harvest them, but you look, say you harvest them blande quantity now. So me and Carson, you suppose we need them, since you come look me, lo farm. But suppose we, you know, come look me, lo farm, you call look at the agriculture department. My talk about them, but why Mr. Blime look at that, only distribute them, mighty one. Where you start making them. One name, you start making one work where you know, discover them good. One name, now, why you make him? Meeting say, Chinche, I'm going to give you one work. You start busy him with them, Chinche, yeah, you know, busy to mass, but you plan to forget them for 9 months, you harvest them. From Chinche, him say, grow with them bush, or you say, grow underneath the trees, I grow any place. So, me and Garrett, some you one, we start walk about the streets, you suppose you take a message from me. Grab them, Chinche, go plan them. Some place, low island. Oh, Lord bless, you have a family. Even you me where now you tell them say backyard gardening, you say plan them too. Something, yeah, me plan them low rock, you grow, me plan them low ground, you grow. So, him, you no matter you plan them many bless by grow. And suppose you want them say by, is that helping you blow, you run them out, flu, or is that making you say, some man only start smoke, some man only drink half a change to him, say, Mark, you take him by him, he come, say, Mark, blow him, say, making you strong, more me, mimic a kite change every day, me lose, he cut them out all Chris. She make him say, now, yeah, me no more fat father than before, from change, kill him out all fat, yeah, make him say, mimic glass, so me and Carlos knew. You want when you start bliss, suppose you start making him. Nothing no more. You start walk about the streets so young for them. Please call the department, blow ask him information, blow how me for the supply you some chinche, seed blow you start planning. From you never serve, I suppose we only you me export them low high price and then by you won. You got lucky blow you do like a mania. From me look say chinche, then you walk lame in no see mark with them peanut. Or one arm like crop from you walk lamb, you a guy, but you stop walk lamb, you never a guy. You stop more. Suppose you know half a stem, by stop, you're right, you never sting, you stop. By next time, I'm reaching already, stop, you walk. So, Chinche, I'm going to go to the garage. You me where you listen, suppose where you glad to plan them, Chinche, go grab them some, law department, or information law department, blow this, I give him you some seedling, blow you plan them. Thank you, Thomas.

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7: Hemia emi voice plong province program. 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
8: Welcome along voice plong Panama. With me Stuart Nadul, some voice producer blue yulo program. Momi kat with me lo this time around one officer blue me lo agriculture we only start prepared towards a national agriculture expo we by him stop lo Panama province mo lo place or lo island lo Maibo by me save harem him save introduce him mo same time by him save talk about lo yumi some lo activities or some lo preparation will stop prepare towards the National Agriculture Expo where full up Yumi Save Lohem where Bahami taken place Lo Island Long Maibo. Thank you too much, you save talem name Blue. More position where you cut inside Lo Office or some all office Lo Agriculture Blue Milo Panama.
9: Thank you too much, Lo Pat Lo Program Lo Yumi. Name Blue Michot Stari, me Blo Ambayanamo, Mimi. We work with Department of Agriculture of Panama and we also have a super rep all offices where we based in Panama. Inside of Panama, we have got a full ministry we set up in Blessia and we include Department of Agriculture, Livestock, Forestry. More recently, by around this week or next week, maybe they should cut officer blow fire security when should station to low place here. And inside low mouth building also, I may also cut all support staff blow project where I implement them same activities low Panama province where I or the life what more. I'm fortunate enough to cut every office low ground, blow I caramatol works low Panama.
8: Thank you so much, Lol. Information about Ovis Plumi Lo Panama. You save Talem Lo Mivla little bit. Some Lo all information about National Agriculture Expo where by Panama Hemi host them, Lo Island Lo Maibo. Panama people, Mo Vanuatu as a whole, only one them save some Lol progress, Lo preparation, Mo one them now. Hemi plan where agriculture office blue me with them help the national office blue agriculture you may cut low time low expo where be by hemi taken place low my
9: okay awesome you may been aware so I got one expo week by Mr. Low Maibo by Mr. Blue number 3 as number 7 of August lo next month preparation blue expo hemi underway and so far, LOC where me exist lo la committee where li base lo island blimi lo maiwo li prepare mo la facilities is starting place and imi pin sende mo la France team lo livestock where li been come a couple of weeks ago then imi also request them in lo all a phone steam blow email that and Ogatali Stabiet lo Maiwo and hopefully Bali should complete him every preparation as of this week, more early next week, so that you may welcome all provinces probably come towards him expo week. And you may also include more community work well all people bring lo Maiwo, only committee Mogatablo make sure say venue, hemi ready, lo time lo expo. Lo preparation sites plan, imi because hemi one new venue, imi I mean, blow running water, so me blow people last week, me play Karam team blow water, blow co install them all water out the source, come down low venue, and me put them 7 tap stand, where me ready, more me ongoing this time, or is a vision in preparation. Okay, the livestock only been a France team, and me been go a couple of weeks ago, and me. I mean, set them up all holding stock with them. We also set them up small livestock fillets, and also we been prepare them place for rodeo. I think one event where stuff happen amo lo both fila, with them look and feel. And we fortunate enough that lo this room by me also so case them lo island lo Maiwo lo Panama province. All boys play me lo that where me all offices where come out of Torpa, Kasem Sarma, mo include my Panama, only staff prepare more puts with them stalls, with them community help. And this week, I'm start with normal shipment blow iron roofing, blow the Kasem, to so that I have put them all iron roofing, go on top of puts more stalls, ready blow host them event here. Lo nara side plan, imi also cut one opportunity to blog looking one people display where well, family blame on my wall while he's occasion. I mean one people something where I think I mean happened on previous source blow agriculture where I mean Taro Tower and preparation I mean ongoing now, yeah, and hopefully by this week or early next week, I should finish. Pebes blo taro tawaya, hemi blo li hang em up all only collect them every taro around lo island blo Maiwo. Then only hang em up lo la lo status wali bin putumia. By hemi ko time after lo event, by li give him lo provinces. So he got 2 municipal with them 6 pla province play milo Vanuatu. Lo side blo. You want to talk small package, let's say blow exhibitions. Yeah? The previous shows play me, I got a full up lol products, come out lol different provinces. But this time around, I change and focus a little bit. I want them to take them in all serious farmers. No more. So by number of lol farmers, by me, I mean also the previous shows, by me, I'm small. And okatali kang wetemol products blog kata especially milo Panama and all visiting French play milo Lanar province by also come in wetemol fali at products blog kata namo and lo time tu paika to la expo tu balikam semol paes lo likam looking strength blo all farmers all serious farmers play me and blogat close to communications with them, so that tomorrow is taku after the show. Only sabi si Huyana, but he deal with him. So hame pa hami apply across lo full ministry, meaning say all product lo agriculture, all product lo livestock, all product lo forestry. By hame na pa li exchange him lo time. And yes, osem obisa responsible lo penama mi show inab si by. We should enough say preparation where we make them by me. I'm suitable, more by me. I'm shooting all visiting friends play me all Nara province where by Ligam. Low side block accommodations, low side block accommodations. As I'm aware, I'm first time ever. I'm host them low one area council, apart from Nara source where I'm host them low provincial headquarter. Committee where I'm. Hemi look at them accommodation, hemi facilitate them assessments plan. Hemi kam kasem lo south lo island lo Maiwo, and even iko feta north. Then only kam up with them some lo la number lo accommodations. Plo informations plo public namo. Se accommodations with them accommodations play me. I think got a few. Guest house, we got full of homestays with them all nakama, all schools. And by me, lo mimi looks and by me possible blow with them number way y mi limitim pa mi situ ke no mo pat mi encourage mo la all nara stakeholders block man mo la visiting friends so you thinking block ah mi pe dat my wo mi mi kat limited resources lo accommodation so mi sabe garamon tent premi podemos el mattress el bedding split lo you come lo time lo show. And you almost welcome lo come lo show and lo time to buy got all different activities pali carried out during that that one week starting from number 3 because number 7 same normally by lo number 3 hemi opening so by thing all activities pali start lo number 4 because number 6 number 7 hemi closing lo time lo show ya to buy. But all farmers only exchange more products blocked, and you may also got privilege to plus sell more advice. I think time we talk about advice, full of limit talents and advice, all one in all tools where one farmer you have a pen, all tools, plus you should lo farm plu or some speed, knives, file, chicken wire, pig, puluk. So I mean one privilege blo all farmers blo li sabe kam blo pem lo one price we hemi imi give me 60-40% ba sem se kaman hemi imi give me pem 60% lo cost so farmer hemi sabe kare 40% out lo so we price blo price lo normal price lo hardware hemi 2000 lo bush knife I mean say by you minus 40% you know by you know some one from by there yes I think by cut flap activities by happen since I mean to start to talk elo silo crown where li stop lo I mean my work only got all different activities where by introduce lo time yeah? And you look forward to looking more activities during the 1 week lo expo. Yeah.
10: Thank you too much. Lo all informations, follow all informations where you give him out. Me understand full up lo farmers blue me will stop around lo Panama, will get up lo comes okay, same all products blow get up, all the interest to blow have all information here. Yeah? You save talem lo mi vla lele bet o confirmem lo mi vla lele bet lo megem se all farmers bi mi oli take in consideration especially lo side lo accommodation all farmers we lo kam showcase oli kat all places lo where you vla set em aside lo li kam celebrate
9: thank you too much I think LOC or committee lo krang we mi look lo accommodation si mi allocate one school we mi close lo venue no mo mi campus school. We have accommodated them up to 300 farmers, and we got all classrooms waste up, and even classroom blow secondary or primary. And by advice blow minimum, say time you want farmer, or you want visiting friend, you want them come low show yeah, blow stop low way, but you must caramel bedding split. I think I mean advice where committee blow. Accommodation and me advice a semen a lot time blue meetings blue mila.
10: And lo time ya too by ikat plan de man blo come around lo watch em all activities. All boots also you been mentioned hemi available no more lo you me lo ministry blo agriculture or all nar online departments blo government will set up inside lo Panama. Only or inside lo Vanuatu only save kam lo sedema ball boots lo kada or and suppose only kam place me all boots only been prepared finish or bali just kam lo sedema ball boots lo kada
9: lo set lo boots I think imi lo ministry imi sedema boots lo imi finish except imi lo livestock I think only been thinking lo kam with them ready metent. So, imilo dat forestry and even fisheries. Imilo dema bol putia vinis. Yes, lo size blo spacing. Spacing, I'm still a fellow polite. And me, I think me one time reminded me online changes no more. Time you stop come blow, set my ball puts play. I think me more good play, you carry more 10 play. Recent play me no more say. Play me so same all local materials. I what a challenging one because you must run long distance blow carry more all good game, all local material siam and imi kat tu kaman fair goals no we start look round and I mean no enough so me at advice for me no more line change so si start kam you make sure you set them up all ready made 10 play and me HM all line changes that please you let them LOC look round ya well coming blue and make it this week or next week no more because next week and last week blow preparation and you may look forward blow receive all participants blow end blow next week so me HM email line HCC blow you must come blow this week no more or next week blow set them up all puts play blah.
10: Follow him here. Me understand all famous Ron Lopenama all is tap excited too much blow come blow showcase him all products blow all. My program hemi been specified or hemi been put him out island blo Pentecost but hemi come showcase one m my one hemi showcase one m or amba hemi showcase one m or everyone only come with them any kind of products and then by you will like just put him out low.
9: Okay, la side blo famous premi lo penama yimi folem no mo IFI I mean Island Focus Initiative, where Ampai, by you all farmers, by the showcase them all root crops with them cocoa. Lo Pentecost, hemi root crop with them kava. Mo lo Maigo, hemi root crop kava with them cocoa. But again, lo side blow nara product, for example, livestock. Lo island focus am buy with them pentios to like with them small livestock and my wife me cattle.
10: Lo side lo participation lo all farmers where bali come. Hamas man where you've like expect them lo by you've like cattle more cattle lo time lo expo.
9: Okay, lo submissions we executive lo ministry emi sedemi kamin emi putun se emilo agriculture pai got 30 farmers livestock got 30 farmers mo forestry emi got 25 farmers
10: folem program where hemi been staff in is all people all farmers blue me especially only one them save especially lo sat lo catering lo kata food and catering also you misave man hemi kam hemi expect them lo te kam so small something lo holem tight hem throughout lo celebration lo you mia suppose you save talem lo mi fala le pet every something by hemi run lo stalls or by got some kakai we program hemi prepare lo subsidize mo kakai we stop lo stalls.
9: Well, I said, "Lo, catering. Okay, lo, previous source premium. Well, I mean, no more, no more. Time, me, all provinces, all go with all farmers. Block that. I mean, lo, ministry. I mean, lo, kakai block that. I mean, PM kakai, and I mean, give me go lo, communities, block that. Lo, case, lo, export, lo, I mean, lo, Panama. Where, by Mr. Lomaiwo, lo, I mean." 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
10: Thank you too much, Law, all good, good for the information where you give him out, especially towards him, National Agriculture Expo, Blimey, where Baham is Tablo Island, Blo Maiwo. Suppose you got any last talk, Blo Talem, Blo Nation, Vanuatu, or even all people, Blo Panama, me give him a small time, Blo Yusave, give him out all last information, Blo you, Blo all people, Blimey. Thank you too much.
9: Okay, thank you. I think Blo last. Comment blo menomo mi wanam talem pagen se expo we mi expecting blo happen lo number 3 kasi number 7 mi bi o sem supera mo sem time one member blo lock mi sure enough se pa event pa mi run very successfully and mi HMO all visiting provinces play me, come and share still on my work. As you sabe, my work is one island where I have full of resources for side tourism. And you feel free, you know, fright. Full of man only fright lo island play me in my work. The my work has always welcome me. And by you and same time, blue time, you start my work 1 week. Yeah.
10: Hemi voice blong Mr. George Starry, all same superior blo agriculture. Department long Panama province more have been giving out plan all information blo preparation lo site preparation more all actual activities we have been have taken place lo time blo agriculture expo blo you me way by me stop long Panama province more thank you too much for save got company blo you by you save follow me lo program lo narvala time all same thank you too much
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7: 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Voice plong province emi talk about olketa development issue mo achievement we is happen long olketa province. 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

0: 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We hemi minim no mo say energy production lo solar panel hemi hurry up or hemi slow for them weather condition or time lo day. 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One other risk long solar energy hemi all weather events where you may stop cut all sem hurricane, earthquake, wild wind, or any other natural disaster where you may damage them infrastructure plus solar energy system. Solar energy hemi got one long vala more renewable source plo power.
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0: VPTC News Bulletin, wate mi Thompson Marango. 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Deputy Prime Minister mo same time Minister plong finance cho nipona po emitalem se country pa emi pay out one mo count plong em long end plong iya mo pa debt iko town mo.
1: In a very comfortable zone and by you be looking se even emi no kasem 50%, emi no even kasem 40%. Me no wonder employee gets 40%, but even suppose he gets 40%, he must be dead where he's responsible, he must be dead where you make him, because you fund him all infrastructure by him, enable him, economy, you employ him, drive more, build him up GDP, and grow him all economic activity and expand him GDP, low country. But at this point in time, dead where you have missed up one. Manageable level, which means you must have a sustainer.
0: Minister Pona Poe Mitalem said what em revenue where Kafman is up collecting, emi one positive something blong country.
1: In fact, lo first quota expenses blue yumi hemi throw a little bit, which means that they got one proper strict management with Ministry of Finance, and we make him lo side blow expenses blue yumi try and keep him expenses blue yumi under control, and then you may fund them. All expenses blue yumi give him expenses blue yumi under control. But same time too, you must have a mouth all count blue yumi, and then manage him dead blue yumi. So yumi no salo one dead distress situation at this point. Dead blue yumi mista.
0: To get a kafman mo opposition no clat long one statement we come out long daily post today. We saw him semal fatu mauri in a cree long position plong Dr. Anna Naupa or some director general plong Melanesian Spirit Group from where me one woman. Statement a italem semal fatu mauri ask him strong plong only maskaramo Dr. Naupa long position ya before 30 July. Recent plong axenia, emi from all chief all italem se role plong titsi plong MSG, one man is with them, we by follow all fasten plong custom. One statement when we come out long office long Prime Minister today morning, italem se kafman yaram no good long statement long Malfatu Mauri, when we contem him, one em will chief yali make him. Italem to say appointment long Dr. Naupa, emi follow straight process, mo ask him Malfatu Mauri long make him one public sorry from one em will pin make him. Lita plong opposition Ismail Kalsakau to italem out long social media, mo ask him Malfatu Mauri long karamout all tok plong em. Kalsakau italem se fascinia, isend him one wrong message iko long all kale long country, se only no save at civim long all ice level long country. Pacific Molong Wall. VPTC News emi tok tem President Blong Malfatu Mauri Council Blong Ol Chief Paul Rafun, mo emi talem se information we emi come out, emi misleading, mo emi no come out long office Blong M. Chief Rafun emi apologize long Kafman finish, true long Minister Blong Justice. Prime Minister Chotam Napat emi talem se ol Minister Olikat Power Blong terminate mo sakem out all political appointee, suppose oli committing corruption or one criminal offense. Emi mekem tok ya time emi answer em question se wanem now kafman pa isave mekem long ol keta will involve long corruption. Napat emi talem tok ya folem all finding long public accounts committee we soem se some serious allegation against em advice up long minister long trade mokomes long distribution long value addition investment capital fund. Prime Minister Chotam Napat emi talem se any politician or civil servant we investigation if I nem se emi involve long corruption pa emi face em full force long law. Statement ya mi kam time public accounts committee or PAC is tap quiet with them investigation plong 180 million fat value what is an investment capital fund. Esen chak ikat mo report.
2: Questions lo au ol beneficiary blo 180 million fatu value at this an investment capital fund oli pin selected is that first time lo last manis time MP Marcelino Patelemi I raisem lo public hearing we parliamentary committee on economic and foreign policy ipin kat.
3: Most of the recipient only got a funding, only come from Santo. And one, two, we missed up inside there, and we want to work with the ministry. we must talk about conflict of interest.
2: Lomanisia Public Accounts Committee o PAC yolem public hearing with them steering committee blofan moi raisem plante concern la administration blofandia PAC finance fandia in open advertise lo public 11 lo 19 application nomo holicolo assessment plus screening committee blofan mo in open cut site inspection blo verify mo project before funding approve.

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1: Full up applications όλοι καμίν. People only aware only submitting all applications only coming. On list we only approve blood recipients, council blood ministers have been approved. Council blood ministers of the government blood have been approved more recipients. So you may law board, you may implement them decision blood council. All applications say you come to screening committee, system where you may set them up, you may must understand to say.
0: Investigation blow back is up quiet. More lo negis manis committee by olem public hearing with them port of governor. Also part blow inquiry blem. Lo statement blow prime minister today. Chotam napat italem se kafman by wait lo back. I complete him inquiry blem. Time me submit him report to lo parliament by all get I tip it over them. PM make me clear se Kaufman by no tolerate them corruption, mo any politician or civil servant way investigation mo low, if I name se only make them illegal practice by face them full force blow low.
2: But on the issues on corruption generally, me I no got any hesitation, mo me no got any objection plan. Every man, only must self accountable. On kata civil servants, where the involved law corruption, let them know him till what they
0: Prime Minister, I acknowledge him important role blow public accounts committee, blow scrutinize him how public fund is abused, moitalem se findings blow committee, by call of parliament blow debate them.
3: Government, opposition, all get the police, prosecutor, all get the civil servants, you me everyone, you me must work together. Suppose you want them give him corruption, lo country blow you me.
0: He got information finished, the opposition by file him one police report. SNCEC FIPDC News.
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Wanem blong mekem before one cyclone. Number one, listen all time long radio blong harem movement blong cyclone. Number two, store and fill up water blong drink long all clean container. Number three, bury all pipe blong water. Number four, boil them or use some water filter blong cleaning water blong drink. Number five, carry out solar panel, more solar pump colors up long creek, more river. Number six, close and valve long storage tank, close and valve long spring box. Number seven, make them sure say you got enough water long drink. Number eight, cut them all three colors up long water tank blue you. Number nine, fasten tight water tank long you blow by him in a fly, long time blow cyclone. Number ten, carry out kata blong water tank.

One emblem make him long time long cyclone. Number one, use some good water where you been save him long house. No mix him cover with them. Number two, continue long listen long radio long harem weather update. And number three, make him sure se family long you em is safe. One emblem make him after long cyclone. Number one, building back all toilets. Connect them back all kata long water tank play you. Number two, boil them or use some water filter block cleaning water before you drink. Number three, prioritize them water long drink long all pikinini, all fala, sick man, or all mama will get bell. Number four, check them or fix them water system suppose it got damage. Number five, use them or local material long fix them all pipe suppose it broke. All same, bamboo, more rapa. Number six, work with the water committee block cleaning water source, spring box, storage tank, more folium rot long pipe, custom house. Number seven, water committee me must conduct them assessment more report any damage lo area administrator, more provincial water officer. All area administrator must work together with them provincial water officer blong prioritize them all work. Number eight, wash them hand all time after you use some toilet more before you kakai. Number nine, blong you sure say water blong you is safe, you must make them all trivala test ya. Look suppose water is clear, smell them suppose water is sting or no, and test them suppose water is con. Or no. Suppose you no sure long quality long water after we you make a multivala test ya, contact them water officer call us up long you help them you. Message e come long department long water resources.

Yumi, starting off day, bring Yumi with him morning devotion, and all time Yumi must come blow, and then broadcast with him night devotion. Time bring Yumi long studio, hemi 9:30.

all families, good night. We welcome you again this hour. Our blood devotion, Lord Night here. May thank him God who give him you mommy power. Lord, you have a make him one name, you make him today. May give him thanks, Igolo Papa God, from you make him you mommy. You have a make him every something you make him today. Now you come back, low home, finish. You come blow spell. You thank him, Papa God, from every something you have a make him. Now, before me share him, talk long God with him, you this devotion hour, me want to make him one prayer. Papa God, me thank him, you from everyone only stop listening now, yeah? Me thank him, you from life blow all getter. Me thank him, you from power blow you. One name only you make him from. Only have a colo walk, some only colo market, some only stable house, some only go to school. But with them power blow you, only stable make him one name only make him. He say thank you. Let me come our blow spell now. But before only spell, you want to share him talk blow you with him, everyone. He ask him, you release him power blow you. True low spirit blow you, he go low, true low word blow you. He pray from say you may allow taboo spirit, he may have interpreting talk blow you, low one heart, low name blow Jesus. Me ask him, amen. All families, low hour you may stop blow him, he may hour blow devotion. Devotion low hour here, me got one talk, one topic, me want to share and with him you. Topic here, me call me start them low money with a money devotion. But me want to expand them when me talk low money. Me talk, me stop low. Me talk about mind blow you. Talk about heart blow you. But top title me give him talk this hour blow devotion. Me call him victory in your mind. You may get victory low mind blow you. Victory in your mind. You may look. Word blong God, he talk. Say, you may read him law. Book law. 2 Corinthians chapter 10, verse 5. He tell him, casting down him arguments and every high thing that exalt itself against the knowledge of God, bringing every thought into captivity to the obedience of Christ. Casting down arguments and every high thing that exalt itself against the knowledge of God, bringing every thought into captivity to the obedience of Christ. Amos chapter 2 Corinthians chapter 10 verse 5. Number 2 Corinthians 10 verse 5. Low place here, like me tell him low morning, me tell him say, mind blow you, Amy one place you me fight him full of battle. Suppose you have a win, the mind blow you, you got victory. It means the mind blow you, faith is to blow him. The mind blow you, believe have is to blow him. It means you must think. It means you must allow. It means you must guide him. One name you allow, the heart blow you. One name you allow, blow think. Suppose you may allow fright, the mind blow you, or you may allow believe, the half. Or you may allow, think you look, only influence him, think blow you, then only push him you. He go low, wrong direction, only make him you, you take him decision, only no straight. So, place here, tell him, you place me read him. He tell him, say, bringing every thought into captivity to the obedience of Christ. So he tell him, say, you may bring, take him everything, think, you may arrest him, you may make him, only obey him, talk blong Christ. Only obey him, talk blong Christ. So you need blow. From victory blow you, he stop blow, ting blow you, low mind blow you. From Bible he tell him, low Hebrews chapter 11 verse 6, say man only come to God, he must believe. Say God no, God he may reward him. Man, who he may look from him. So win him, when he make him you one winner man or one man only win, say you believe, low faith, you want faith you me got. So faith you want strong belief that you must believe, low one him what blong God he tell him.
So for you to win, you must win in battle, blow mind, blow ting ting, blow you. So low mind blow you, you may decide. Low mind blow you, you may allow. Suppose you allow negative ting ting, low mind blow you, you know, have a arrest them. But here he tell them, bringing every thought into captivity. You may take them ting ting, blow you, and you must learn them, blow control them. Suppose you know learn, blow control them, you know, have a win. Now, me giving you one example, low one them, one me may have explain them, low you. Then you turn them Bible, blow you, go to book, blow Joshua chapter 1. Joshua chapter 1. God, he talk, low Joshua. He may tell them, Joshua, time David, Moses is dead, finish. He may let go him. God, he call him Joshua. He may call him, he may tell him, say, low book, low Joshua chapter 1, verse 6, verse 7. God, he tell him, say, be strong and of good courage. For unto these people shall thou divide for an inheritance the land which I swear unto their fathers to give them. Verse 7 again. Only be thou strong and very courageous. You hear them? God, he talk. You no fright. You believe strong, low heart blow you. You got good courage. You no fright. So, God is up encouraging him. He tell him two times, you no fright. He may repeat him, Lord, three times. Lord, verse 9, say, have not I commanded thee? Be strong and of a good courage. Be not afraid, neither be thou dismayed, for the Lord thy God is with thee whithersoever thou goest. So, God, he tell him, he may no fright. Suppose he may allow fear he come, Lord, mind, heart blow him. Mind blow him, he may lose battle. Say, Mark, you waste up here me this hour, blow devotion. What long God he come to you? You no allow any negative think. Oh, from one in place, me look, me got money, blow pay school fees, blow up, pekinini. Oh, from one in place, me got money, blow pay kakai. Oh, from full of thinking, negative think, you fright. God, he tell him, Joshua, you no fright. Oh, you know, think, say, maybe sick, you sick, low body blow you. You know, think, say, sick here, he may kill him you. No, what belong God? He tell, he stop. God, same Joshua 1, me reading verse 8, God is up, tell him, Joshua, low place here. As me tell him, me read him out, me tell him, you, so suppose you got one situation you start blowing, you start worry from. What belong God, he come low you. Say, this book of the law shall not depart out of thy mouth, but thou shalt meditate therein day and night, that thou mayest observe to do according to all that is written therein. For then thou shalt make thy way prosperous, then thou shalt have good success. You hear them? Talk belong God. He stop. God is tell him. You must read him. You must tell him out. He may not depart from mad blow you. You talk him out. You think. Issue by Romans chapter 12 verse 2, tell him, say, renew your mind. How now you will renew mind blow you? The word blow God. You may tell him out. You may confess him. You know, keep quiet. You confess him. Suppose you sick, low body blow you. You tell him, I am healed. By word blow God, the established book of Isaiah 53 verse 5. You may tell him out. Say, I am healed through the stripes of our Lord Jesus Christ. He was wounded for my transgressions. He was bruised for my iniquities. The chastisement for my peace was upon him. With his stripes, I am healed. You keep saying it. You tell him out. You tell him out. You think low him. You allow him. You look. You go low, read him. Place full of testimony blow. Manually receive him. Healing through the word blown God. You look. You let them think. Establish think. Mind blow you. From you, you have a think. So you may have word blown God. Stop telling you. You no worry. In my place, you may get victory. Me share another one, me another testimony, me share me you the book, the Bible. In me start the book, the Daniel.
you read in Daniel chapter 3, you read him from verse 14, verse 28. You look story a blow, Shadrach, Meshach, and Abednego. Only face them challenge. They only tell them, say, no, me be only believe the word belong God no more. Only trust them God. From even suppose God me no answer. Only rare blow. Face him, one him situation. Only no bow down. Go to image blow. King Nebuchadnezzar. You hear him? Only trust him, God. Only believe. Only confess him. Only tell him out, little mad blow getter. Only no fright. Say, Mark, victory blow you. Is tap, low mind blow you. You need blow surrender. Mind blow you. Lo word blow God. Lo God. Lo spirit blow God. Holy Spirit. You need blow. You know, reject him. Every talk promises belong God. Take him. Every something only against him promises belong God. Talk belong God. You sack him. Believe strong, the word belong God. Believe strong. Let them think blow you. Amy, stand on the word of God. Let them think blow you. Let them believe blow you. Let them mind blow you. Holy stand, the word belong God. Tell him out. You know, quiet. Lord, me read him again, Proverbs 23, verse 7. Listen, what let me tell him, you Proverbs, how now you may get victory. Proverbs chapter 23, verse 7. He tell him, as he thinketh, so is he. As he thinketh. Hear him? What name you think, you become. You become one name you think, as he thinketh. You become one name you think. So one name you think. One name is Tablo heart blow you. One name is Tablo mind blow you. You know fright. God blong God he come. God blong God he me. He me knife blow spirit. So you may need blow believe him. Not only you need it, blow believe him. You may confess him. You may tell him out. Confess him. You know, let them believe blow you half. Believe one name, word blow God, he tell him you. Lo book blow. Proverbs. Proverbs, he tell him. 23, verse 7. For as he thinketh in his heart, so is he. Suppose you have a change them thinking blow you. You may come one him, you may think. Suppose you take him every rubbish think out the mind blow you. You carry him out. You begin to think every something good, positive something. You reject the mind blow you every negative thinking. You may look, say life blow you, you may change. So thinking blow you. It may change them. Identity blow you, let me change them. Destiny blow you, let me influence them. Decision blow you. So, you must learn blow, change them, mind blow you. What blow God, Joshua 1:8, he tell them, you must meditate, think. Romans 12:2, tell them, say, you know, conform to what you may stop blowing. You know, let them, when you look low, what you influence them, think blow you. You let them, what blow God, he change them, mind blow you. So you need blow, take him promises blow God. When him God he promise him all beginning blow him. You may accept him, you may believe him, you may take him word blow God, and you may follow him one word blow God he tell him. You may make him one him he tell him. Joshua 1:8 tell him, say, then you shall have good success. You need him good success. It means say you may get victory. Victory low. So victory low mind blow you. Before you may win him battle of life, you must first win him battle, yeah, low mind blow you, low heart blow you. For example, you want to go, look, suppose you want to go, you want student, you want to sit low one exam, you start worry, you start fright, low mind blow you, think say, oh, you may fail low exam, yeah, me encourage him, you change him, think blow you. From suppose you start fright, say, oh, you know, have a past exam, you may sit low him. You start, you
you sure? Mimi and Mimi tell them you say you mean no, you no possible blow you pass from. Suppose you start fright, you fright. You may read, you may get time you got look you low time low exam low class. You may forget the one name you reading from. Say you fright. You fright say you may fail. You need blow change them thinking blow you, change them mind blow you, change them thinking blow you. You no allow him any rubbish or negative talk thinking. Lo mind blow you. Change him. Lo, in the book of 2 Timothy, lo book lo 2 Timothy, chapter 1, verse 7, he tell him, you say, God, he talk lo play, the Bible tell him, say, God, he may not give him you, spirit blow fear, fright, but he may give him you, one him, spirit of love and of a sound mind. Of power, of love, and what? Of a sound mind. God is giving you spirit of power and of love and of a sound mind. He may not give him you spirit of fright, spirit of fear. No, he not giving you. So you must change him. Think blow you. So you got power. Power blow make him one name. Power blow succeed low life. Power blow get him good success low life low you. Power blow get good success low life low you. So, Emir and then God he tell him, low Romans chapter 10, verse, Romans 10, verse 17. He tell him, say, so then faith cometh by hearing, and hearing by the word of God. You need blow hear him talk blong God. You need blow reading word blong God. You need blow reading testimony, blow full of man, blow word blong God. You need blow believing warning word blong God. He tell him, in mere time you hear him, time you read him, time you think, low heart blow you, and you believe strong, low him, you may get victory, low mind blow you, first time. First time you got victory, low mind blow you, after you need, you may get victory, low world. But first place, it may stop low mind blow you no more. It may stop low mind blow you. So mind blow you, very, very important victory. Suppose you mean winning victory, which suppose you mean got victory low every something low life blow you, good success low life blow you, you may succeed low life blow you, it may stop low mind blow you no more. So encourage yourself, blow listen, the talk blow God. From me tell him, faith comment by hearing, and hearing by the word of God. Meaning, belief blow you, strong belief blow you. It may come from time you may hear him, you know, once you hear him, talk blong God. Book blow Jeremiah chapter 15, verse 16. Jeremiah tell him, say, Mimi look talk blong God, after Mimi kakai talk blong God. So emi kakai talk blong God as emi one. So you must learn blow hear him talk blong God. Hear him testimony blow man blong God. Hear him think blow him. Allow think blow him. He stab blow heart blow you. After confess him. Tell him how low mad blow you. Then you may get victory low mind blow you. God he tell him Mark chapter 11, he tell him, me read him, he go, lo you, Mark chapter 11, God, he talk, our Lord Jesus Christ, talk, lo place here, and me tell him, say, have faith in God, me read him from verse 22, believe strong, lo God, lo word, blong God, believe lo strong, lo God,
23 says, for verily I say unto you that whosoever shall say unto this mountain, be thou removed, and be thou cast into the sea, and shall not doubt in his heart, hear him, lo heart blow you. Lo heart blow you. A mere reason full of man only know God answer, blow prayer only pray. From time you make him prayer, God, you know, Amy, look, low heart blow you. Heart blow you, Amy, align with him, warn him, you tell him out, low mad blow you or no? Talk, blow you, Amy, same mark with him, warn him, think, he stab low heart blow you or no? Amy say, but shall believe that those things which he said shall come to pass, he shall have whatsoever he said. So God is tap look from ting blow you. Emia book blow. Proverbs chapter 4 verse 23. Emi then let me say you may guide them heart blow you. For out of it are the issues of life. Guide them heart blow you. Even as Mimi and them one Mimi sharing with them you tonight. You want them you open them Bible blow you Lord. Philippians chapter 4. Philippians chapter 4, he tell them, look, please here, say. Philippians 4. Let me read him. From verse 7. And the peace of God, which passeth all understanding, shall keep your hearts and mind through Christ Jesus. You hear him? And the peace of God. From one in peace blow God, he may keep him heart blow. He may stop blow heart blow you. He may make him, he may stop blow mind blow you. He may from say, you hear him talk blow God. You hear him talk blow God. You believe in one in word blow God, he tell him. You believe in God. You put on faith blow you, look God. And then, God, then you may have one name you want them. You believe strong. You got victory, Lord, mind blow you. And look, verse 8, he tell him. Say, finally, brethren, whatsoever things are true, every something only true. Whatsoever things are honest, every something only honest. Whatsoever things are just, every something only right. Whatsoever things are pure. Whatsoever things are lovely. Whatsoever things are of good report. If there be any virtue, if there be any praise, think on these things. Emia, you may think low him. Emia, you may put on mind blow you. You may let him heart blow you, think low on any honest situation, any true situation, any lovely situation, any good report. Testimony blow, warn him God he make him. Suppose you allow any praise. You praise him, Papa God, low heart blow you, even low matter, low situation, you may start blow him. Anything you meet. So you suppose mind blow you, start blow on him, on low. Emia, warn him only tell him how low book blow, Philippians chapter 4 verse 8. You got peace blow God, low heart blow you, low mind blow you. You believe him, you trust him, time you make him prayer, or time you make him one move, one decision, let me make him you carry him good, let me make him you succeed, let me make him you got good success, low life blow you. So man blow me, woman blow me, all friends blow me, you will stop listening. Me encourage them you this hour, say, make sure, say, you allow good think, low heart blow you.
Suppose you want to get victory, allow good thinking with the word blown God, the heart blow you from Emiya Imekem you. You arrest them, every negative talk. You believe, say, talk blow, this hour blow devotion, and he bless them, go on heart blow you. Change them thinking blow you. Suppose full of time you thinking, every thinking blow you, give me one negative thinking, give me no one straight thinking. Change them thinking blow you now. Believe strong, the word blown God. Believe strong, one and word blown God, he tell them. Word blown God say, you heal. Believe say, you heal, finish. And you may receive him healing. Word blown God say, you bless, you may bless. You bless, finish. So before me go, me one time you will stop listening now, yeah? And you know, allow heart blow you, mind blow you. You tell him, you think low, straight low, word blown God. You want to tell him, Papa God, you sorry. You sorry from one name, you stop make him. You need him, let me help him you. So I want you to repeat this prayer after me. You may repeat him after me. Lord Jesus, me hear him talk blow you. Me sorry from, me no believe strong, the word blown you. Me no follow him you with him one heart, one think. Me every time me fright. Every time me believe half, but me asking you forgiving me. Every sin me make him, every rubbish sin me make him, you know happy from. Please, Lord Jesus, forgive me. Watch him sin, blow me with them blood, blow you. And write him name, blow me, Lord book, blow you, Lord heaven. Me ask him, Lord name, blow Jesus. Amen. Lord Jesus, please give him. Release spirit blow you, equal inside the heart blow me from me. Miss have obey him, talk blow you. The name blow Jesus, me make him prayer. Amen. Suppose you make him prayer, Emiya, you repeat him prayer, Emiya, after me. Me congratulate him, you. You come one picking blow God finish. But before me go, me want to pray with him, you. Papa God, he ask him. Everyone only repeating prayer, Emiya, with him, me. Word blong you, he tell him, love 2 Timothy 1:7, for God has not given us the spirit of fear, but of power and of love and of a sound mind. You may pray, you relieving spirit blow you. He go to one heart, only stop listening now. We pray from grace blow you. We pray from power blow you. We pray from peace blow you. Will pass him everything thing. You release, he go to one heart, one mind. Lord name blow Jesus. Anyone who is establishing only sick low body, only no harm good, we release him healing power, blown Christ, ego low body, blow all get out now. Lord name blown Jesus. Lord name blown Jesus, we make him prayer. Suppose you stop listening, you stop go through one crisis, life blow you. You need him peace, the marriage blow you. You need him guidance, blown God. You ask him, spirit blown God, let me release him peace, blow him. Let me release him solution, he go to one problem, you may stop blow him now. Lo name blown Jesus, me make him prayer. Amen. God by bless him, blow you. Lo one heart blow you. Lo name blown Jesus, me make him prayer. Amen. God bless you.

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I mean, one of the beautiful day back again. And also, every morning before you talk about all kata programs or kata activities by day blo today, but by to start off day blim to what the morning devotion blim to first time. You open them up heart, you open them up mind, you ready blow receiving one of them by seven blue papa quote through the past time by me share with you to this beautiful morning.

Jesus. Good morning, Lord. I know you come from heaven above. The Holy Spirit is there with us. Good morning, Jesus. Good morning, Lord. In the morning, early in the morning, in the morning, I will rise and praise the Lord.

our rise and praise the Lord. Good morning, Jesus. Good morning, Lord. I know you come from heaven abroad. The Holy Spirit is here with us. Good morning, Jesus.

0: I will rise and praise the Lord.
1: Amen. Good morning, O families. Me bless him, word blong God. Me bless him, you this morning. Me bless him, name blong God this morning. Me thank him, God, from life blow you way stop listening. From goodness blow him. From protection blow him. From provisions blow him. Papa God, he look after you throughout the night. From Bible, we tell him, say, he that watcheth Israel, neither sleep nor slumber. He may watch after you. You say, we put him name blow you, lo place here, holy put him Israel. Say, he may no sleep, he may no slumber, he may no slack. He may look out, lo you go protect him, you mommy. Now you life. He may visit him, you mommy, this morning. Now you are alive again. We thank him, God. So this morning, me pray from say, even as you listen, me share him, even as I me share him, talk to blong God this morning. We pray from say, word blong God, emi impacts life blow you. We pray say, one name you may hear him, you may take him, you may receive him, you may run with him, emi bless him you, the name blong Jesus. Me ask him, the Holy Spirit, emi interpreting one name me share him this hour with him, you mommy. Me ask him, the name blong Jesus. In Jesus' mighty name, me make him prayer. Amen. All families, this morning, me want to talk with him, you mommy, the word long from the word of God. The one topic me call him, freedom of worship. Me talk finish about one name sacrifice Jesus he make him, the cross. Me talk finish, low one name you have a make him, and now you need blow, embrace him, accept him, one name he make him from you mommy. This hour me want to talk with him. Continue the line, same line. You hear him finish, one name Jesus he make him. You hear him finish, one name blessing is tap low. Time you embrace him, word blong God. Now, me talk about freedom of worship. Me talk about freedom of worship this morning. You may need blow read. Let's read the word. Let's read Galatians chapter 5, verse 1. Let me tell him, stand fast, therefore, in the liberty, there which Christ has made us free, and be not entangled again with the yoke of bondage. You may stand, low place, you may stop, low freedom you got. You receiving freedom finish. You receiving forgiveness through low Christ finish. From him, making sacrifice from you, mommy finish. Now, him giving you freedom, liberty. You free. Now, you free finish. You no more stop, you no more got punishment. Papa God, him punish him you from. Now, you accept him, Jesus finish. There, you got freedom. Freedom blow on him. You free blow, make him any decision you want to make him. You free. So now, Amy tell him, you say, stand fast, therefore, in the liberty where which Christ has made us free. You free from sin through Lord Jesus Christ. Now you free now. So you got liberty blow, make him any decision. So one him liberty, you serve him, make him, Amy depend on you. So Mimi share him. Every man, mo woman, only get freedom, blow worship. Freedom, blow worship. Even low country full up, you stop, you stop hearing him. Even low country only not allow any kind of low worship. You got freedom, blow decide how now you may worship. No man is having stopping you from you worship him. One name you want to worship. Freedom here? Yeah? God no more he give low you. He may give low you, say you got freedom, blow worship. So now yeah, so one name you may worship, he may determine one name you may become. You understand them? Before, he may explain them low you. Before, Bible will tell them, say, for all have sinned, the Romans 3:23, and come short of the glory of God. The Romans 6:23 tell them, say, for the wages of sin is death. So everyone only got punishment blow death from talk blong God. He tell him. Now, time you receive him, Jesus, you got Amy free you. You free. Amy say, Mark, like one man or woman, or Amy go to Calabus, or me go to prison. But another one, he say, okay, you let go him. By me take him, me go to prison from the place blow him. So Jesus, he come, he take him place blow you, you stop the prison. And now Jesus, he go inside, and you out. So you got freedom. Now freedom blow you now. One name you may make him, Amy decide one name you how now one name you become. So you got freedom blow worship. So you must take him, he must decide. it is important you may examine when in priority blow you, when in thing you need. Full of man only worshiping, full of something.
0: But they only no survey.
1: Some only worshiping phone blogger, some only worshiping wife blogger, some only worshiping pickinini blogger, some only worshiping money. You got freedom. Now, yeah. Blow. One name, how now you may worship. From you got freedom now. Finish. But one name is telling you got freedom. Me from say you may worship him who me make him you. You free. Time you give him attention, blow you. He go to one name. Me give him you value. Me give him you one name. You think say me make him you somebody or you know you one name make you make him you who you are. Then you take him. You use only liberty blow you finish against them worship on God. But from God he tell him say, Mimi number one, lo life blow you. From Bible he tell him, me read him, Matthew chapter 6. Me read him from verse 21, cousin 24. Jesus he talk lo place here. He said, for where your treasure is, there will your heart be also. The light of the body is the eye. If therefore the eye be single, thy whole body shall be full of light. You don't forget, Jesus said, me light blow world. Let me give him you life. Life blow him, me light blow you. So, suppose worship blow you, focus blow you, mind blow you, you stop on Jesus Christ, body blow you, life blow you, me fill him up with him light. Then 23, but if thy eye be evil, thy whole body shall be full of dark. Suppose you carry him out, thinking blow you. You know, focus low, light blow Christ. Everything, about you. Everything you put, everything, about one name you want, them low, life blow you. Then, Bible tell him, say, Amy full of darkness. If therefore the light that is indeed be darkness, how great is that darkness? Amy tell him, verse 24, no man can serve two masters. For either he will hate the one and love the other, or else he will hold to the one and despise the other. You cannot serve God and mammon. So one name you may serve. So you got freedom. Freedom blow follow him light. Light blow God, Jesus. You got freedom blow follow him way blow you. Satisfy him flesh blow you. Love him money, beat him God. Love him family, blow you, beat him God. Love him wife, blow you, beat him God. Love him husband, blow you, beat him God. Love him pikinini, blow you, beat him God. Love him work, blow you, beat him God. Love him business, blow you, beat him God. Any decision, blow you. You got freedom. But Bible tell him, say, you know, let him freedom blow you. He carry him you back. He put him you back. The bondage, you out, Jesus is out in you. So this morning, mama, mo papa, me tell him you got freedom, lo worship from God. Jesus is saving you. He me come, lo world, lo save him you. Time you look, lo him, you focus, lo him, you worship him, you may receive him, light, lo him. Everything, lo light, lo you, is light, lo him, is shining. He me a decision, lo you no more. He pray, say, even as me end them, talk, lo. This morning, we praise the taboo spirit by interpreting one name, share him with him. You this morning, lower one heart, low name, Lord Jesus. Father, me commit him everyone all establishing now into your hands. We pray from the Holy Spirit by interpreting, talk here, he go lower one heart, low name, Lord Jesus. We pray from the everyone, even Lord Liberty, Holy God, only focus, low you no more. Only love him, you beating every something, low world. We ask, low name, Lord Jesus. Father, me pray, me ask him, suppose you stop here, you stop listening, your word belong God, he convicting you, you serve a repeating prayer, me with me, Lord Jesus, me need him light blow you, Lord, life blow me. Me sorry from say, me using liberty blow me, serve a following way blow me, satisfy him flesh blow me, me ask him forgive me. Me receiving you now as my Father, as my God, as my Savior. Please, Lord Jesus, come inside, Lord, heart blow me, wash him sin blow me. With them blood blow you, me ask him, Lord, name blow Jesus. Write them name blow me, lo book blow you, lo heaven. And releasing spirit blow you inside, lo what one heart blow me. From me inside, follow and way blow you. Lo name blow Jesus, me ask him, me pray. Amen. Suppose you make him prayer, Emia, congratulations. For you come picking in the blow God, you not forget, you me must focus. You me must decide, blow, worship him no more. Emi must be number one, lo life, lo you. No man, no nothing, it must take him place, blow him, the heart, blow you, the light, blow you. As you do so, as you go into this day, me ask him, light, blow God, is following you, He bless him you. He show him your way. He show him your favor. In the name of Jesus, we make him prayer. Amen.

0: 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You tune in pastor with the morning devotion blowing a terrain. We trust and believe whenever you hurry me come out the mouth the seven babako terre the morning. Baba me bless the heart blue and baba me when we unit him blow up out the day blue terrain. Same time when we unit him blow walk out throughout the weekend blue him too. 2 more minutes before him to cast someone time 6 o'clock. You continue blow listen, baba in a long time him to follow more at 6 o'clock. Pishlima News Bulletin.
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0: VBDC News, me kitige miridim. Yavro Robson, MP plo Sando Rural, me replace him Samson Samson, also Minister plo Trade More Industry Volume 1 reshuffle, no yesterday afternoon. Reshuffle me follow one public concern over management plo Value Addition Investment Capital Fund. Prime Minister been give him direction lo new minister plo make him sure say every money plo Value Addition Fund recording him straight. Well, suppose any fan where only no use from the papers from M, only must refund them full one or by taking legal action, blow cast them money I come back. Prime Minister, more Deputy Prime Minister Johnny Kwanabo, to let them say transparency, accountability, more trust, blow public, he must stop first time. Former MP, more same time, former Speaker, blow Parliament, Seule Simeon, and Mr. Blow Lee's blow detainee, where only cast them pardon. Long September lo last year could have been fine and Simeon guilty lo second 125A lo penal code cap 135 from where we taken one government track lo fashion we no follow law mo only put him lo calabos state house she confirmed lo VBDC news a group lo all prisoner only cast some pardon I cut some only cut sick mo some narrow only staff finish lo parole be only need one official pardon lo clean record lo all more Chinese plus save final work. Simeon Emi suppose plus 7-1 sentence plus 2 year 6 months local abuse. Record plus ministry plus finance issues a country cut 35.7% plus debt account comparing with the gross domestic product GBD. Deputy Prime Minister Musemta Minister plus finance Johnny Kwana po italem say time country by payment once more count plus M plus end plus year by debt equal down more.
1: In a very comfortable zone, and by you look him say, even if you know 50%, I mean, even 40%. Me no wonder, you got 40%, but even suppose you got 40%, it must be dead with him responsible, it must be dead with you make him because you may fund them all infrastructure by him, enable him economy, blue you mean, blue him drive more, blue build them up GDP. And grow them, all the economic activity and expand them GDP blue yumi lo country. But at this point in time, dead blue yumi missed up one manageable level, and then which means you miss have a sustainer.
0: Minister Kwanabo tell him say with them revenue where government is stop collecting and we want positive something blue country.
1: In fact, lo first quota expenses blue yumi drop a little bit, which means that they got one proper strict management with Ministry of Finance and we make him side blow expenses for you me. But you me try and keep him expenses for you me under control. And then you me fund him all expenses for you me, give him expenses for you me under control. But same time too, you me step him out all count for you me. And then manage him debt for you me. So you me not allow one debt distress situation at this point.
0: Together government more opposition only no glad law one statement where he come out law Daily Post law week here where shame say Malfoy to Maori in no angry law position law Dr. Anna Naupa also director general law Melanesian spirit group from anyone woman statement he tell him say Malfoy to Maori he ask him strong law only mask carry out Dr. Naupa law position here be vote 30 July reason law action here me from all chief only tell him say role blow director general blow MSG 1 man issue taken whereby he follow fast in blow custom. One statement where he come out law office blow prime minister law weekend. He tell him say government hear him no good. Long statement blow Malfoy to Maori condemn him when him where all chief here only make him. He tell him to say appointment blow Dr. Naupa and me follow him all straight process. Mo ask him Malfoy to Maori blow make him public sorry from when him where he make him. Leader of opposition Ismail Kalsakau too, he come out on social media mo ask him Malfoy to Maori blo karema tok tok blong M. Kalsakau tell him se fascinia, he sent him wrong message he call all girl blo country se only no save archive lo IS level lo country Pacific Molo Wall. VBDC News he took talk with him president blo Malfoy to Maori Council blong all chief Paul Ravum mo he tell him se information where we come out emi misleading. Mo emi no come out lo office blong M. Chief Ravun emi apologize finish, ikulo government through lo minister blo justice. Prime Minister Chotanapat italem se all ministers only cut power plo terminatem or sacamount all political appointee suppose only committed corruption or one criminal offense. I mean make him talk to ya time I mean answer him questions say when him now government by isabe make him long all geta will involve lo corruption. Napati make him talk to ya for all finding plo public account committee we shem some serious allegation against him advisor plo minister plo trade more commerce law distribution law value addition investment capital fund.
2: Now in terms of all political appointments, every political appointment will sign one contract with them, all ministers concerned. So suppose he got any political appointees who him involved for corruption, then he meet duty more responsibility of ministry, he meet deal law material level plan. He got power, he save terminate him contract. Lo whoever he may commit him crime or he may commit him one corruption. And he may have one matter blow ministers, minister concept, let me have a deal with them.
0: Munus outset lo country, United Nations is tap look out one new secretary general. Then ya temblo Antonio Guterres by Emmy finish lo December 31. 6 candidates will you want him taking place plong him pali take part lo one debate lo UN headquarter. Munus lo set long sports. OFC under 16 championship number 7 more 8 place playoff it can place finish low week at Port Moresby. Match is start between Vanuatu under 16 faces Samoa under 16 men's national team. Report low Oceania Football Confederation it can blow confirm him say match at Vanuatu now it can blow win him low 7-1 against him Samoa. With the win blow Vanuatu under 16 men's national team he put him team he position him low final 7 blow OFC Men's Champions League 2026. When you explore Sports Channel, I'm Ibutum and blow VBDC News.

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1: 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Following weather bulletin with Vanuatu Meteorology Mature Hazards Department. And we put them today. Partly cloudy over long group with an isolated shower splung rain over long northern islands splung a country. Light to moderate southeasterly winds and blow over long the islands be yumi. Maximum temperature plong terrain by me range long 25 degrees Celsius down long south, more 29 degrees Celsius and up long north. Look the side of marine focus, looking southeast winds blowing 11 to 15 knots. What I'm light to moderate seas blowing 1.5 over look at the coastal areas blowing a country. 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

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Good fla morning, Leo listeners per radio. Vanuatsumu. Welcome to good morning, Vanu to show plong etere. 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And blood this fla working week. Today, me Friday, number 24, Blumanis, July 2026. And I'm officially Children's Day. Happy Children's Day. You want beginning with Stapa. Listen, I'm sad. Broadcast today in the morning. Welcome. Good morning. One of the show. Blong. Today, I'm going to cut a good for time throughout long holiday broadcast. Yeah. 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Good for morning, Leo. Welcome. Lo good morning, Vanu to show plong etere. My establishment lo me outside lo country through long online website blog FPTC. Good for morning, Leo. Or good for day, Leo. We are blessed to join the broadcast long ham. 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I'm going to check out small update aside, but the community news, volume selection, but the music. Because one time long at 7 o'clock, I'm going to continue with my official talk program long at today. Because one time half past 7 today in the morning, I'm going to half past 7 today in the morning, I'm going to follow the first load, but the service message, more the announcement. Straight one time long, 8 o'clock, I'm going to follow my story and when we prepare and block if I'm out, Leo. 9 o'clock today in the morning, we're going to continue the show back and what Vanuatu Life show long today. Because one time along half past one today long. Because one time half past one today long afternoon. Listen, explore radio Vanuatu might you stop, make a way, blue call a walk. Miss have a plan only spend up time today. Mobile spend up time today with the Mulgata families from him, Children's Day, public holiday to same time. And we have a plan to cattle programs celebrate them this for a day, but all time think about say you can plan the care all time. Suppose you stop thinking about your current family, go out to solve today, make him sure say you take him plan the care all time. Use one parent, keep him eye blue, no mustal beginning blue you from accident. Him have happen any time. One more time, we wish him you one beginning. We stop listening again, settle broadcast. One happy Children's Day. Mom, by to got flat time throughout the show. Plong today. Small update to side long all gather community news today long morning looking vanuatu to meteorology more hydro meteorological services. I'm still advising all gather communities long northern part long country. Maybe I'm still experiencing early stage but trout for them one long for a period long below average rainfall. VMHS I'm telling to say. VMHS emitalema M se meteorological drought ya emi first stage blue drought mo one as mo emi camel se one early warning se suppose se condition emi dry condition emi continue bambay kat peak flood risk blue water shortage mo impact blue agriculture when bambay kat peak flood impact na lo agriculture more all the communities will stop rely long heavy or also rely long rainwater. Now department emi talem se occasional rainfall mbahemi still occur, but during long current El Nino period mbahai emi no enough to make up abonem where dry season emi produce over all the recent or all the money's. When Babaim stop come. Listen, explore radio Vanuatu. One more time, wishing you one good for the morning. Make sure you start off table one positive note. Make sure so you care up the tele morning with one people smile face. Please, you. Miss Avesa last night, me a bit cold, but me sure so you care up the tele morning and you start off table with one people smile and one hot cup long. Lifaranis, my just plain hot water, one cup coffee terrail morning. I'm going to continue with the selection, but look at the music today in the morning. Wake him up, spirit, blue, start him off for this beautiful day. Nina Simone with them, Tarek, sing, Sina Man.

Listen is radio Vanuatu Suk number you enjoy him terai long morning mathe with them terai blessing sing ameyaki. Emi butum time blim to 15 more minutes before him to kasem one time long 7 o'clock terai long morning. Listen is radio Vanuatu straight long 7 o'clock mabai you to follow him. Company blong steward natu all the way long island blong ambai with him bishle matoktok program blong terai. You are beginning to establish any camp side of broadcast today. Good morning, good morning, you welcome to show blog today. Also, my radio friend, you Mr. Wishimi, one good morning, and Mr. Welcoming you to show blog today. Listeners, you are beginning to establish any broadcast today. Good morning, I'm got one story and blomba Mickey came out. Lo you blomba you enjoy him today. Good morning, you love them volume blow radio, blue more enjoy him story and blog today. Story and blog today, we call Sam man, where him is strong, beat him all and narrow one. You enjoy him story and blog today.

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Time he mi rere blong maret, papa rat, I want them find them one good fella strong man blong him. Him is sit down mo ting ting plante. Now him is say, who long wall is strong beat him every man? Me think say, him is son. Papa rat, I go look son. Mo I tell him say, me got one girl, mo me want him. I must marry them man ya we a strong fella beat him ol nara fella man long wall ya. Sunny say, me strong. Be cloud is strong more beat him me. Time he me cover him up sky, everyone long wall, only no more save look me sign him all keta. After, Papa Rat I go look cloud. Mo I tell him say, me got one girl, mo me want him, I must marry them man ya, we a strong fella, beat him all nara fella man, long wall ya. Cloud I say, I alright, me strong, be win, I strong more long me. Him, I blow, mo ista pusu me all about long wall. After, Papa Rat, I go look win. Mo I tell him say, me got one girl, mo me want him, I must marry them man ya, we I strong fella, beat him all nara fella man long wall ya. When he say, he true, me strong, mo me save blow, mo pull him out all tree, mo break him all house. Be cat one man, where me no save blow, mo take him out him. Him is strong mo long me. Him big fella stone. After, Papa Rat, I go look big fella stone. Mo I tell him say, me got one girl, mo me want him, I must marry the man ya, where I strong fella beat him, or nara fella man long wall ya. Big fella stone, he say, it true, me strong, be I got one man, I strong more pity me. Him, I save dig him hole, I go through inside long me. Papa rat, he say, be who ya, man ya. Big fella stone, he say, him, I rat ya. Where is stop long plantation? Now Papa Rat
ikolu kautem ratia long plantesen. 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
2: 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Lanem mo take part long early warning system blow volcano blowing you. Masabe map lo danger blong volcano, more danger area blong volcano. All get a danger long house blong you, place blong walk, school more long community blue. Karamo latest volcano update, where VMGD emi stop give him out long all end blong every manis. Key message number three. Masabe all nara danger where volcano eruption isabe make him. Volcano eruption e make him earthquake, flash flooding, blong submat, landslide, tanda, mo tsunami. No kakai fish or shell blong solwata taimanda water volcano erupt from by sabe posenem kakai blong solwata. Key message number four. Karamout assist long roof blong house. Make him sure say house blong you hemi strong, moba hemi no fall down, easy suppose assist he pile up lo hem. Time blow eruption, stop inside long house blong you, mo no expose long assist blong volcano. Must watch him good assist time hemi stop fall down long house. Moko outside hurry up, suppose house by emi save fall down. Karamout assis on that long roof with them extra care. Sakamol close long all space, long door, more window. Key message number five. 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Key message number six. Protect them long more eye bring you, long assist blong volcano, time blong eruption, more after long eruption. Stop inside long house, more out long area blong assist blong volcano. From all got a small assist hemi danger, long health bring you, more all pignini bring you, more okta will get sick or same sort win. Suppose you stop outside, move hurry up, you go inside long house. 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Karam all supply blong protect them you, mo family blong you, blong stop ready all time from eruption. All get a supply all same, mask blong blockem dust, plastic wrap blong cover bubble blong electronic something, mo karam out torch light, mo radio blong you. Blong kasa more information, use of a contact them Geohazards Division, long department blong meteorology, mo geohazards long telephone 24686 or email long geohazards@meteo.gov.vu.

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You enjoy him terrible morning with them terrible sing sing, Pascaline. Baba, I'm to join him now, company Blung, Stewart Natu, with them, Pishlama Tok Tok program, Blung Terrain.

0: Welcome, mi Stuart Nadul, sunt fost producer Blue Yulo programme. Mo mi ca duete mi lo this time around, one officer Blue Yulo mi lo agriculture, we only start prepared to watch him National Agriculture Expo, we by him stop lo Panama province, mo lo place, or lo island, lo Maibo. By mi save harem, mi save introduce him, mo same time, by hami save talk about lo yumi some lo activities or some lo preparation will stop prepare towards National Agriculture Expo where full up lo yumi save lo hem where hami taking place lo island long Maibo. Thank you too much. You save talem nem you mo position where you cut inside lo office or some all office lo agriculture blue mi lo Panama.
1: Thank you too much. Blo part lo program blo yumi. Nemblo mi chot stare mi blo ambay namo. Mi mi wong lo department blo agriculture lo Panama and mi osim superior blo all offices where li base lo Panama. Inside lo Panama mi vle gata full ministry we set up lo blesa mi include ma department lo agriculture livestock forestry more recently by around this week or next week mi vle should cut office lo fire security we should station to lo blesa and inside lo mark building also mi also cut all support staff lo project project where we implement some activities in Panama province where we have the life at. We are fortunate enough to cut every office in Panama. So we are going to work in Panama.
0: Thank you so much for information about the office in Panama. You have told me a little bit some information about the National Agriculture Expo where by Panama hemi host them lo island lo Maibo Panama people mo vanuatu as a whole only one them save some lo progress lo preparation mo one them now hemi plan we agriculture office blue me with them help lo national office lo agriculture you may cut lo time lo expo we hemi by hemi taken place lo Maibo.
1: Okay, awesome. Imi bin away sa pagkat wana expo week we by Mr. Lomayo we by Mr. Lomayo number 3 kasi number 7 of August lo next month.

El province explore li cam tu vot sem expo weeker and I me also include mol community work el ol people bring me lo mago oli oli committee mo katablo make sure se venue hami ready lo time lo expo lo preparation sites plan ma I me because I'm one new venue I mean, blow running water. So, blow people last week. Maybe play current team blow got the water. Blow co install them all the water at the source. I come down the venue and I mean, put them 7 tap stand. We have me ready. More I mean, ongoing this time. All is a issue in preparation. I got the livestock only been a France team. I mean, been go a couple of weeks ago. I mean, I mean, set them up all holding stock with them. I also set them up small livestock fillets and also I been preparing a place for rodeo. I think one event where stuff happen a more both filler, what them look and feel. And I mean, fortunately enough that this room by me also showcase them the island for my world, lo Panama province. All boys play me lo that where hemi all obvious way come out of torpa kasem sarma mo include ma penama only stop prepare mo puts with them stalls with them community help and this week ki mista with no mo shipment lo la iron roofing lo di kasem to sada dali sabe putu mo all iron roofing ko anta lo puts mo stalls ready lo host them event ya lo nara site plan I mean also got one opportunity to blog looking one people display where all family blame me on my wall I bali so kesen I mean one people something where I think I mean have happened all previous shows flow agriculture where I mean taro tawa and preparation I mean ongoing now and hopefully by this week or early next week, we should finish. Pebes blo taro tawaya, hemi blo li hangem up all oli collect them every taro around lo island lo maiwo. Then oli hangem up lo la lo status wali pin putumia. Ba hemi ko time after lo event, ba li give him lo provinces. So he got two municipal with them six pla province play mi lo one or two. Lo side blo you want to talk small package, let's say it's exhibitions. The previous shows play me, I got a full up of products in different provinces. But this time around, I mean, change the focus a little bit. I want them to take them in all serious farmers. No? So by number of farmers, by me, I mean, also the previous shows, by me, I mean, small. And okatali kan with them all products blogata especially milo penama and all visiting friends play milo lar province by also coming with them all for the products blogata no mo and lo time to pay got all expo to by ligam some all pies lo ligam looking strength lo all farmers all serious farmers play me and blogat close to communications with them, gata, so that tomorrow is tako after the show. Only sabi si Huyana, pali deal with him. So hame pa hami apply across lo full ministry, meaning say all product lo agriculture, all product lo livestock, all product lo forestry. By hame na pali exchange him lo time. And yes, osem obisa responsible lo penama mi sure enough si by. We should enough say preparation when we will make him by me. I'm suitable, mom by me. I'm shooting all visiting friends play me all Nara province where by Ligam. Lo side block accommodations. Lo side block accommodations. As I'm aware, I'm first time ever. I'm hosting lo one area council. Apart lo Nara source, I'm hosting lo provincial headquarter. Committee where I'm. Hemi look at them on the same,

0: them assessments plan. Mikam kasem lo South Blue Island lo maiwo, and even iko feta north. Then only come up with them some lo la number lo accommodations. Plo informations plo public namu. Se accommodations with them accommodations play me. I think you got a few guest house. We got full of homestays with them all nakamal all schools. And by me, lo mimi looks and by me possible blow what a number way imi limiting by me should okay with no more. But me encourage them all nara stakeholders blow government, all visiting friends, so you think team blow camp. Imi pay that my war, I mean, got limited resources lo accommodations, so you see me say, tent play me with them all mattress, all bedding sleep blow you. You come lo time lo show, and you almost welcome lo come lo show and lo time eto by got all different activities pali carried out during that that one week starting from number 3 because in number 7 same normally by lo number 3 hemi opening so by thing all activities pali start lo number 4 because in number 6 number 7 hemi closing lo time lo show eto by all farmers only exchange more products block that, and you also got privilege to plus salem all NFIs. I think when we talk about NFIs, we have many talents in NFIs, all tools where one farmer, you have a PEM, all tools, plus you assume the farm plew, or some speed, knives, file, chicken wire, pig, puluk. So I mean one privilege blow all farmers blow li sabe kam blow pem lo one price we hemi imi give me 60-40% ta sem se kaban hemi imi give me pem 60% lo cost so farmer hemi sabe kare 40% out lo so we price blow price lo normal price lo hardware hemi 2000 lo bush knife I mean say by you minus them 40% you know by you know some one farmer by there yes I think by cut full of activities by happen since I mean to start to talk LOC lo crown where the stuff lo I mean my own only got all different activities where by introduce lo time yeah? And you may look forward to looking more activities during the 1 week expo. Yeah.
1: Thank you, Dumas. All information, follow all information where you give him out. Me understand full up all farmers, please me, will stop around Panama, will get up, comes occasion, all products, blow get up, all the interest to blow, have all information here. You have a talent, me for a little bit, or confirm them, me for a little bit, blow make them say all farmers, please me, or the take them in consideration, especially the side accommodation. All farmers will block them, so case, only got all places where you will set them aside, only come, simple hand.
0: Thank you, Thomas. I think LOC or committee look around where we look low accommodation. See me allocate one school where we close to the venue no more, I mean, Kambule School. Where we accommodate them up to 300 farmers, and we got all classrooms waste up, and even classroom blow secondary or primary. And by advice blow minimum, time you want farmer, or you want visiting friend, you want them come low show ya blow stop low way, but you must carry more bedding split. I think I mean advice where committee blow. Accommodations and me advice a seminar lot time blue meetings blue media.
1: And lot time ya too by ikat plan the man blow come around blow watch em all activities. All boots also you been mentioning hemi available no more or you mean all ministry blow agriculture or all not of line departments blow government will set up inside of Panama. Inside lo Vanuatu, only save camp lo set them up all boots, blokata, or and suppose only come place me all boots only been prepared finish or but just come blow set them up all boots blow kada.
0: Lo set blow boots I think imi lo ministry imi imi imi set them up boots blow imi finish except imi lo livestock I think only been thinking blow come with them ready maintained so imi lo dap forestry and even fisheries imi set them up all boots finish. Yes, lo size blo lo set lo spacing spacing I'm still available it and me I think me one them remind me me online the changes no time you stop come blo set my ball put play I think me me mo cut play you care more ten play recent play me no mo say play me so se mo la local materials I quite a challenging one because you must run long distance blo care more la all good again, all local materials again. And you make it two common vehicles, no, we start look around. And I mean, no enough. So, me advice for me, no, all line changes, so you start come. You make sure you set them up all ready-made tent for you. And me HM, all line changes, that please, you let them LOC look around, you will coming for you. And make it this week or next week no more because next week and last week blow preparation and you may look forward blow receive all participants blow end blow next week so me HM email line changes blow you must come blow this week no more or next week blow set them up all puts blow blah.
1: For them, me understand all farmers around the Panama all is up excited too much blow come blow showcase them all products blow all. My program has been specified or has been put on the island of Pentecost, but has come showcase 1M, my one has showcase 1M, or Amba has showcase 1M, or everyone only come with them any kind of products and then by you will just put them out the way.
0: Okay, the site of farmers premium in Panama, I am for them no more IFI, I mean, Island Focus Initiative, where Ambae, by you all farmers, by you showcase them all root crops with them cocoa. Lo Pentecost, hemi root crop with them kava. Mo lo Maiwo, hemi root crop kava with them cocoa. But again, lo side lo nara product, for example, lo livestock, lo island focus am buy with them pentios to like with them small livestock and my wa me cattle
1: lo side lo participation lo all farmers we bali come hamas man where you will like expect them lo by you will like cattle mol kata lo time lo expo ya.
0: Okay, lo submissions we executive lo ministry emi sedemi kamin emi putun se imilo agriculture pai got 30 farmers livestock got 30 farmers mo forestry emi got 25 farmers
1: folem program we emi been staffing is all people all farmers please especially only one them save especially lo sat lo catering lo kata food and catering also you misave man hemi come hemi expect them lo take them to small something lo holem tight hem throughout lo celebration lo you mia suppose you save talem lo mi fala little bit every something by hemi run lo stalls or by got some kakai we program hemi prepare lo subsidize lo kakai we stop lo stalls.
0: Okay, lo said lo catering. Okay, lo previous source premium la mi normal no mo. Time mi all provinces soligo with all farmers blockata. Imi lo ministry imi lo kakai blockata. Imi pem kakai and imi give mi kolo la communities blockiko blockata. Lo case lo export lo imi lo Panama. We pay Mr. Lo maiwo. Lo kami. This is the finish lo community display lo ereplo maiwo lo liku kum kakai lo la all farmers play but again semi pindalem paino sem lo previous source we imi deploy mol o putumol farmers play lo 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at last.
1: Thank you, Thomas. All good, good for the information where you give him out, especially towards him, National Agriculture Expo, Blimey, where Baham is Tablo Island, Blo Maiwo. Suppose you got any last talk, Blo Talem, Blo Nation, Vanuatu, or even all people, Blo Panama. We give him a small time, Blo Yusave, give him out all last information, Blo you, Blo all people, Blimey. Thank you, Thomas.
0: Okay, thank you. I think Blo last. Como en mi nombre, mi van a talem pagense expo we me expect em lo happen lo number 3 casa number 7 mi bio sem superamo sem time one member blo lock mi showing up se by event by mi emi run very successfully and mi HMOL all visiting provinces play me come and change still my work as you sabe my one island where hemi car full of resources lo side lo tourism and you feel free you know freight full of man only freight lo island play me my was the my work hemi always welcome me and by you and same time blue time you start lo my lo 1 week yet.
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Solar energy has got one long-vala more renewable source plus power.

0: Welcome, long time long storian with them all pikinini. You missed up celebrate them, all man, more woman blong Vanuatu, we only been cut one important part long road blong independence blong Vanuatu.
1: One twin, we have become one chief. Chief Mormor. Born long Lelepa, long 1949, mo I dead long 2015. One time, I got Tuvala twin boy, where face plot Tuvala is same mark no more. Tuvala I born I long one family where I got 8 pikinini. Mama blong olgeta, hemi been stop worry too much, se by hemi no save look out them everyone. Mo hemi decide blong hemi give him one long old twins ya, where hemi small lelebet long brought up long hem, I call long one narafala family, long only look out them hem. Time we small brother blong mama ya, we name blong hem, hemi kalaure mormor, hemi harem, quick time no more, hemi pull long canoe blong hem, cross him sol water blong lelepa mo mainland, blong go take him out small boy ya. Hemi putum name blong hem, Kalkot Kalotiti. Kalkot hemi stop mo hemi grow up with them brother blong hem kalsong. 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Chief hemi pass him every right blong hem, I call long Kalkot. Village blong Kalkot hemi call us up long villa. Make him say, hemi save kolong school easy no more, from where hemi call us up no more. 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First fella walk blong hem, I stop long Santo. Mo behind hemi move I call long Tongoa. Mo too, all about round long efate. Kalkot, hemi find him wife blong hem lay Sarah, we hem too hemi one woman lelepa. Mo together, tufala I move I call long Epi, mo Tana, from all walk blong Kalkot all same one teacher. Long time I pass, mo one day, uncle blong Kalkot, chief mormor, hemi send him tok I call long Kalkot, se by hemi must come back long village. Chief, hemi start long sik. Mo hemi want them, se by Kalkot hemi must come stop with them hem. Mo I prepare blong pass them title, I call long hem. Follow line blong all enough luck, we likat right long crown. Kalkot hemi come new vla chief mormor long Mangalilu village. Then we angel blong hem, hemi pass away. Now ya Kalkot hemi must start them new vla life blong hem. New vla chief mormor, hemi tell him se, walk blong me, hemi blong look out them good all custom, mokal cultural activity. Hemi commit him hem one big one, long walk blong community, long village, mo long efate, faturisu council blong all chief. Long year 2002, mormor hemi come president blong faturisu. Hemi represent him efate, long malfatu maori, national council blong all chief. Mo hemi been give him full up advice, long all cultural walk long Vanuatu. Chief Mormor, hemi bin supportem first fala UNESCO World Heritage Site long Vanuatu. Site ya, I cover map two small island long Aratoka. We hemi place we big fala chief long efate mo shepherds, Chief Roimata, hemi silip long hem. Chief Mormor, hemi bin one strong fala supporter, blong protectem all custom long yumi long Vanuatu. Tok blong hem, I say, long serve start long grassroot kasem national level. Hemi one privilege, long life, long hem.
0: Hemia, hemi one long old full up story and long book tough to mass, long side long old keta we only been cut hard, long walk out from independence, where you may look save all different kind people long you may long Vanuatu.
2: 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Good for morning. The U.S. bless you join the broadcast. Long ham today. Long morning. If all them hear me story and blong today, we're going to continue with them selection. Look at the music inside long studio. Keeping you entertained. Cast them one time. 8 o'clock today. Long morning. We're going to give him out. Look at the story and we me cut. Look give him out. The day blong today. Enjoy my nice love voice. Blong Britney Spears.

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Listeners by Radio Vanuatu, to me Kieran with them terrible sing sing ho again. I'm putum time blim to straight one time long 8 o'clock today long morning. Mabay to check them out one more time. Update long olgata update the side blog the weather information blim to. Update weather information following weather bulletin where Vanuatu Meteorology Mature Hazards Department and me putum out the day today partly cloudy. Over long Olgata Islands, blue yumi, showers long rain, but by myself a full town, long Northern Islands, light to moderate southeasterly winds, and we blow over long group. Maximum temperature, blue terrain, but by my range, long 25 degrees Celsius down long south, or 29 degrees Celsius and up long north. Now minimum temperature, blue terrain, long night, but by my range, long 17 degrees Celsius down south, or 22 degrees Celsius up north. Listeners, blue radio, Vanuatu. Look, the side of marine focus, blowing terrain, southeast winds, blowing 11 to 15 knots, light to moderate seas, blowing 1.5 meter over the coastal areas, blowing yumi. So, I'm going to update the side of weather information, blowing me too, where I'm pleased to join the broadcast long hem. Whenever you cut, you pass them one. Good for the day.

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Happy Children's Day long you want beginning to establish a broadcast also been mentioning today me 24 July you celebrate them day blow kata beginning lo Vanuatu and me one special day blue thing about say every beginning you got right blong stop safe kolong school kasem good fly health mo kro long one good fly environment you may left them up beginning blue you me support them all kata mo give mo kata one good fly future. Happy Children's Day long every beginning lo Vanuatu themselves have planned a family or cattle small program long celebrate them table today. But one more time, you will establish and you want adult will establish any comes to the broadcast today. The morning you celebrate with them care all time. Look at them, good all kata pikinini blue me from accident. Himself happen any time.

0: Thank you to my Blosave Padlo Education Program Blo today. And to you, establishing the broadcast for Radio Vanuatu. You got a guest inside the studio. You got three students with them, two school counselors, where Oli Johnny Umilo Education Program Blo this fellow week. You got Mrs. Wendy Melanamo, Lo Malapua College, where some school counselor Blo Malapua College, and Mrs. Alison Nalisa, where some Beverly Hills School Counselor. Before you go further, Lo, and discussion about today, by me giving time, Lo, three plus students first time, supposed to three survey. Introduce you, Flo, and more, all the listeners will start listening, come set up broadcast for Radio Vanuatu. Tell them what the more when a class you've lost, Talahem, and what a subject, Lo, school now you've taken.
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0: 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Only introduce them all. Get I come with you. 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You know, this discussion, but my Drivla to give him small introduction about him. 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
5: 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Thank you.

0: Thank you, Thomas. And you with Subjano Broadcast. A topic where my team Hemi talk around them now. Hemi, I support my friends program. One program where Ministry of Education, more UNICEF, Mr. Branham, look at the schools around the country. And you know, first time where a topic at team Hemi discuss the education program, the radio Vanuatu. You got team all stuff come over finish the story and the Yumi about them. All got a different development where Ministry of Education and Training, but them all development partners behind all stuff up. And one local army, I support my friends' program to support them. Local beginning will support through different crises or mental support and mental health. Local beginning mental health, I mean, one important part of overall well being. Local the students, the same time, I support them. Local students to learning. Local that one beginning, I feel safe, supported, and understood. Only more able to concentrate, building positive relationship, must succeed the school. Lo kata, lo Vanuatu and across the region, many students only face some stress, anxiety, peer pressure, family challenges, only feeling or that feeling of loneliness. School only play one critical role to support them. Lo kata students, lo side lo mental health, not only through teachers and counselors, but also through peer support. The I Support My Friends program and strengthen mental health. Lol get a mental health long look at the schools by training selected few students ages 9 to 17. Also, more peer supporters will recognize him. Time with one friend, lol get a Emmy may be struggling only over and basic support. More kite mol get a blow kite mol get a call get a trusted adults. Also, more school counselors, all get the school's teachers. Peer supporters here, holy not only all the counselors, but only careful the peers who really need some help, create one culture, kindness, inclusion, more help seeking. School counselors only reduce some stigma around mental health, more remind them the students that they are not alone. Radio discussion blog terrain about you harem directly, all the students. Where well, he stop also all the peer supporters about them role, well, the training where well, he receive him, well, he become all the peer supporters. But how now families, more communities, well, so support them, all the young people, well, you me, the side of mental well being, blong, all the time. Papa, you continue the discussion, blong, today. By me ask him question I call one look at the students a student from Malapua College Mr. Paul where we stop inside the studio what he give me I'm supposed to have a talk about him when I'm now hear me I support my friend program
1: I support my friend Emmy one program lo school where Emmy help him student lo look after each other's mental health some lo student where he train as peer supporters to only provide them their provide support lo friend lo all friends lo together nivla alsem itu lo student lo malaba nivla not is all friend where is a struggle emotionally or mentally yes our school counselors or some of all teachers or another teacher will be trained to where nivla he work with all together lo provide the support lo friends will need him nivla help him all friend by listening mo kaite mo kita I call all adults or some counselors lo nivla that will need him Emi apa sebetulnya semil pemilatu plus strength dene ma school belum fly kamu soan kind environment mo one safe place belum student will feel safe.
0: Supposed to be saver ask him one lot of the counselors. Mrs. Allison was saver at on lo one em where Mr. Paul student lo malapo hemi mention him.
2: Also one parent you saver support him beginning ni play up lo you. You ask him suppose him me. Save anything about I support my friends. Also, you encourage him all respectful, more all caring friendships. Where perhaps you save cut with them all nara friend lehem lo school or around lehem. One nara thing by again, hemi you support them all activities where you focus lo learning lo beginning or safety lehem.
0: Thank you, Thomas. Listen up the radio Vanuatu, you harem Emmy. Mrs. Alison Nalisi, where Mr. Paul Sam Beverly Hills School Counselor, Emmy Adonlo one where one of the students Blomalapo Hemi mentioned you me too about them program blo I support my friends. Not supposed to be ask a question I come to you, Sherali, also student blo Beverly Hills School. Talk about them why now mental health program Emmy or why now mental health Emmy important for the students.
3: 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One other reason is looking after all mental health with me. 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That you must have good mental well-being. You must have focused on learning with me, more you must have studied in the class.
2: Okay. as advice to parents, so some advice in parent, how to support them pikinini. Some you must all time you talk all time with them pikinini for you, all feelings plung him, huh? Suppose him got one kind feeling with him in a stretch. Am I upset or am I not feel alright? All the time you must talk to him and ask him about feelings. And another something is you must take him stress or time sorry or worry blow him. You go ahead more.

0: huna wa niyol gata student peer supporters inside law program lo I support my friend.
1: Okay, all peer supporters, me fly, me receive training lo I support my friend. So, time me fly receive him a training ya, me fly considered as him all peer supporters now. Mo me fly now, me fly stop lo, me fly help him all peers, me fly all students around lo, me fly in terms of mental health. Me fly listen plante, mo me fly show him say me fly care, lo friend lo, me fly all students will need the help. Pe me fly not try and fix him everything me fly. Me suppose anyone serious problem, then by me fly must connect them all friend blow me fly call all counselors or one adult. All friend only feel say any good only doctor blow me fly first one so me fly stop around more me fly all friend only doctor. Lo mi fla time si oli hare no good since mi fla alpia supporters mi fla stab lo mi elbe mo kata so li tok tok lo mi fla time oli hare no good oli stress oli confused.
0: Thank you to my Miss Beverly number by me give him time lo school counselor blo Beverly Hill School supposed to get anything blo add on lo supposed to get anything blo add on about him question where mi stab mo add on lo tok tok where Miss Beverly any give him.
2: Okay, thank you. Also, one parent lo house, you serve support them beginning me or you serve encourage him. Lo time him, me go to school, him, I serve talk to them, he support them, lo one him, we him need him. You teach him to respect more privacy, also him, pa him, he respect them, privacy, blame, or one something will him be cut inside, le him. By school counselor, hemi time hemi talk to them school counselor. By school counselor, by hemi respect them privacy, more boundaries play. So by hemi no fright, lo hemi share them thing play with them school counselor. One or something back again, hemi all peer supporter, all very very friendly people from all go through lo training ya mo all understand them all strategy all is use them all counselor one peer. Thank you.
0: Thank you, Thomas. School counselor, blo Beverly Hills School. Now listen up the radio. Vanuatu, you harem who now am you the peer supporters inside the support my friends program. But by you to harem now, lo Mr. Paul also one lo the students from Malapua College. When I can training now, all peer supporters here holy receive him.
3: Yes, me fly receive him four kinds of trainings. Me fly learn them how blo. Our mental health and common challenges will student only staff face all time low life more second one me fly train blo listen without touch em all keta me fly show em empathy so me fly care all keta more me fly learn number 3 me fly learn time we mean important blo time we student only one will face me serious too much me fly River and Malgita, I call all counselors, so an atoll, blow him help me. More number 4, which is the last one, me fly also learn him confidentiality and keeping all man or safe. Thank you.
0: Thank you too much, Paul. Listen up the radio, Vanua to you, Harem. Paul, student of Malapua College, and me talk about them some local training, all the trainings where. All gather all some peer supporters only receive him a blow part of program I support my friends. I'm by me give him time law counselor blow Malapua College Mrs. Wendy Melanamo supposed to serve at on law one where put him a training where all gather students only receive him.
4: Okay, also all parents advice all parents he must all time left them up thinking blow. All get the ambassador blow talk talk with them all big man more big woman time only no sure. So anything with them only no sure and we could say if la must lift them up ting blow get the no put them all ting blow one individually go down and make him it clear say only no cut responsibility blow straight them all problem all get the one. So only got problem in you know, responsibility blow get up blow straight them Lolita no mua, I got all people really stop, Lolis have assist more help him all geta. Straight them all problem, Lolita. Tamolino Savia, Olina Savi make him. More, another something is support him training way, eco head more, good for a look, or supervision, low walk long all geta. So, as a parent, anyone advice, leave love, low, got support area.
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1: 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For safety. More counselors or them helping me problem I feel confident with the one year old we first time.
0: Thank you too much for giving time and law a school counselor blue Beverly Hills was the at on the one and where student name mention them.
2: Okay, thank you. Also one parent. You serve support them beginning in blue blue time him colour school. Him serve how blue him doctor plus school counselor time say hemi got one problem. Hemi save doctor plus school counselor please by the help of him. One other thing by then, you encourage him beginning in blue blue hemi make use of counseling services. Also time counselor hemi counsel him by one and where counselor hemi all advice to hemi give him by hemi must make good use le him. Last Sunday hemi supposed to hemi got one problem or hemi traumatized by hemi must go talk to school counselor share him concern ble hem ding ble hem by counselor hemi always stop hemi help him.
0: Right, thank you to much Mrs. Alison. Now Miss Devlin, talk about how also my local the peer supporters program like support my friends. Talk about how now programming me help them with the students plus support them each other school.
3: Program me help them mifla, but mifla is a not the same that one student or one friend me no alright. Mifla feel confident, plus go check me mo ask him how na me feel him, and he got ways you know just rush. You must take a time for you look mo suppose you look say a minute to give him space, you give him small space, then just have a go check in. You know just go rush plus check me, but you stir him up something and you want to pick for something. Also time where me fly stop checking all students when me fly doctor Olgeta li feel less alone now, so gota li feel say yes, he got one man stop where me still care. Mo me still got one friend where me supportive, mo by me save help me, lupa me save aram good. Emi help him me flap lo me fly save make sure say friendship where me start around the school yeah. Emi one good fla friendship, emi positive friendship, emi no one friendship we by misa isterema problem, mo emi make him say all student all save gain him trust, then we got all good fla friend, then trust we got logata emi big one, mo emi strong, so yes program emi help lo. Amen.
0: Thank you too much. I'm giving time lo school counselor blo malapos for sugar anything blo aton.
4: Okay, some one parent, we have a support in beginning in blue, lo all time advise him or give him good for a doctor, lo beginning in blue, lo how, lo, and we have a stop or someone good for a friend. Time you talk about, say, you teach him beginning, say, or you, anyone you look, him could also an MB, him is still friend blue, huh? Anyone fascinated with time you tell him, lo beginning in blue, how, Sam, you'll say, you stop educating him, you stop helping picking any play you. So then him and me go to school. But him and me save look all, even when he got problem or one him, but him is have stand up or someone good for a friend, plus help support him, friend with him. Another something, you all time, but you must lift him up thinking, blow inclusive, inclusive fasting, fasting blow inclusive. Blow make sure say everyone is stop inside, everyone included. No let go anyone outside. Very important. So as a parent, I could play you learn beginning in the house, anyone come or you go to school, everyone in me should be part of the team. You shouldn't be some vla, no, you know, part of the team, or you know, you go here, or you know, part with the mifla, you come out, okay? So, Emi want something where, Emi very important, inclusive. Inclusive means you include every man inside, you know, like one stop out, the one where you must make him. So, no matter whatever problems you must go through them, but Emi could lo. You may front stop as one, or you may help him, lol ting more, lol way forward, lo solve him all problems, plume, or lo one individual, picking any lo school or friends, or semi, So, time parents help him picking any lo ting yellow house by picking any save display to lo school. Monara something, emi listen could lo picking any play you more, so I'm example, blo could for la fascina, blo lesson, So, emi part of active listening, time you. You got one listening skills. Please, but you save kasem quick time. So beginning, your friend he missed a problem, Because you one we talk, you know, start listen. He me by he me by you know save kasem good problem or by you friend or one beginning or one family he missed a problem. But you know save identify from say you talk to ma. So here is saying that you must got active listening skills, active listening skills. So, and you could say you also one parent la house. You all time you must learn them the first thing to listen good. Listen lo picking any play. Listen good lo picking any play. More show me example lo good for la first thing to listen.
0: Thank you to my Mrs. Wenty Melanamo. Now listen up a radio van what you have how now program and help them work with the students to support them each other the school. Mr. Paul talk about the work of the science where all students will start showing might want student and need him help and when in a science also one peer supporter, when in a science where you serve look serve as one look at the colleagues below school and need him support more help.
5: Yes. Time where all science where me fly start look all time all student all need him help. Can you say send all friend only come only very quiet only no more only stop lo hang out with all friends lo all get that. More only always want them lo stop all get that one set be alone. Me fly every time me fly observe all kind man on some me fly getting close lo get them all get that lo ask and listen lo problems we only catch because only stop go through lo and something lo more. Sometimes me fly look mood lo all get that no more that way change a lot seem. Same only cross or sometimes only RM no gota. Sometimes only stop no more, no more come lo school, no, only lose some interest, lo something we kind of smart by full up man only look semi happy, only yes, so one exciting something, but all get that looks and no, something in the interest. Only need this support, lo PS, lo get that, all sign ya, only tell lo kind of same lo check him all get that, more listen all problems, lo get that, and yes, I'll be able to look at situations.
0: Thank you to Mas Paul. Now, I'm going to give him time, lo, Mrs. Allison. Suppose you got anything to add to him when I'm not parent him, you should make him. But it looks like the science world student only need him, or so beginning, you only need him support.
2: Okay, thank you. Also, one parent, I'm all one name science now, but you have a look time. You look lo beginning, play you, or you look lo one beginning where you stop look out him. I all signs we by him need him support by you observe him all changes lo behavior play him lo place by you no rush le him by all time by you must change le him after you ask him all open ended question all question we by him is have express him one how him feeling one other thing by again by you have contact them school admin suppose for you worry too much lo. Observation where you find a model of beginning.
0: Thank you, Thomas. Now, by Miss Shirley, suppose you have explain them more. How now program and encourage them all the students to seek him help. How now program blow I support my friend and me help them. Why more me encourage them all the students to seek him help.
1: 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I mean, normal probably talk about all feelings probably that with them as a peer supporters, plus have help. Program I'm starting to encourage all students probably feel safer to talk to peer supporters first, from straight to an adult, bali from different aging, so bali feel comfortable to talk about them. I mean, also program, I also remind them plus all friends from Vla, all star, you're right, all star ask help from Vla. Program two, I'm just helping Vla, all star help all get up, really take a next step, talk to an adult when it's needed or issue a serious to us.
0: Thank you so much, Ms. Shirley. Now, I'm giving time to school counselor, blo Malapua College. Any advice for the parents from Mobile Safe for them?
4: 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You hear them say you're right more, you could blo go ask them help. You serve them encourage them beginning in blue, tell them say, you're right. Suppose you got problem, you serve ask them help. And very important, problem the beginning, if right to ask him help, or if right to open up, or if right to talk, tell him how he feel, tell him all problems, blota, or some say only sarem all geta. So he could to send you one parent, laos, you must have talk plant the law, all beginning, blue you are. Sit down with him all geta, only must tell one, only must feel him say, only arem good, blurry save talk talk. So time also may you make him say beginning in blue too, him save you save feel him say yes, and you're right, huh? Lo ting ting blame strong say yes, and you're right, lo. Time me control one situation, me save ask him help. Semia. And another point lo please is you save support him beginning in blue, lo him you know charge him or sim lo you know by you know charge him beginning, yeah? You know charge him or you punish him, time only share him all problem blow get that. Suppose one beginning, he come approach him, you or some parent, them, or some papa or mama. Let me share one small problem with school. You know, act her up, you charge him, him say, oh, I'm wrong, play you. After you discipline him from him, he's up trying, blow, tell him one something, play you. Say, I'm very important. Huh? Another point, the place is, you, as a parent, you support him beginning, blow, refer him, you call look a counselor or. All service block custom helper. You can plan the services where him is child desk or women's affairs or police station. You can all place where he stop. Also, we call a counselor and we look say him one important or him one need where him must refer go to other services. Then, lo place and now by school counselor is make him reverently go outside. We also me one parent. It's very important that you support them beginning in blow, refer him, you go to one school counselor, more, and then you serve your help too, blow, you look like another services, really, only give him support or help become low one individual beginning, yeah? Or any individual, yeah, not.
0: Thank you, Thomas, Mrs. Wente. Now, I want to ask a question, Nicole, not a student, blow. Not of a student from Malapo College when we join you in a discussion, but today, Miss Devaline, suppose you serve talk about no more how now I support my friend and improve school environment.
3: Okay, I support my friend Renia and improve my school environment. Loon fly pick one. And make my school loon fly me feel more caring and supportive. And all students only more aware of when I'm mental health.
0: Mm.
3: Okay, time see all students only aware of when I'm in mental health, you got less problem. Time you walk out, you know, RMC, you got too much problem, will discuss also small corner, no. From I support my friend, you got, and I make me fly, I support him a lot of friend in terms of thinking, blow get up, blow me fly, make sure you got positive thinking all time, blow me also make him behavior blow get up too, you could. So I mean, yes, I mean, make him a school room fly. Me feel safe too, and me fly feel proud. Look out, law one law me fly in terms of mental health. Thank you.
0: Thank you so much, Miss Devaline. This is another radio for not to you. Harem, Miss Devaline, from Malapo College. Me tell him out how now I support my friend and improve him school environment, more learning, blow get a picking in the school. I want to give him time at the school counselor of Beverly Hills schools for me got anything blow at on when I'm advice now any all parents only should take him.
2: Okay, thank you. One encouragement you come to you all parents, blue you play service say low on school, you got one school supporting policy whereby he needs to help them, we protect them from beginning in low one school. Next one, he me low house is to encourage him on respectful behavior, blow beginning he me practice him low house. One other something by again, you encourage him low. All school activities, small meetings. You know, strictly him to us, you keep him low one place. But you make him go out, him socialize, law all friends, him all families with them all activities, or all meetings ways that take place, law community or outside. Thank you.
0: Thank you, Thomas. Listen, I'm on radio. One or two, mobile, Mr. Pam, now blow. And I'm up story and blow today, discussion blow today. Also, we mentioned him earlier. A team of Mr. Potimi blow talk around law. I support my friend program where a UNICEF or ministry blow education and training. Double I stop a caramel log at the school. Different schools blew me law both villa. But I'm giving time a log at the students before you meet them discussion blow today. Any messages where you've lost some peer supporters, you've like. Share with them all the students, all the parents will establish and against the story and bloom it today.
1: Okay, everyone, I'll start facing all weathers, low mental health look that some days by look sunshine or some are stormy. You don't have to navigate the storms alone.
5: Yes, one more message where we learn to give them out as all students as a Mivlai training them all body blow Mivla, blow strong. Mo Mivlai also train the mind blo Mivla blo practice ma self care mo set ma boundaries mo talk about the feeling blo feeling mo open em feelings blo Mivla but or not the one blo everyone else actually feel safe.
3: Okay, but me put on same a bad day or a difficult season doesn't define your future. So, ta yusta ko troloan hatay me minominim si future blue by gon logutena no. So, sometimes you must take a break, you reset them every something from any one most productive something we use have make him blue one. Mo time you make him, you practice him, you reset them something, karamatol negative talk or negative something we must around you. But you have to stay healthy with that one, healthy mental health. You must reach out to karam support. Mo you know minim si tayo reach out to karam support, emi minim si you weak no, emi no minim emi. Emi minim si you stop trying blow you, strengthen em po tiplu mo, time you stop mi game kaino si you mista reach out to karam support lo, or PA supporters blew or even counselor blew. By use of a success, my use of a good true. More the earlier you check, the faster by use of a come back, blow feeling say yes, you feeling you want by again. You feel normal and you feel happy too sometimes.
0: Thank you to my all the students. Now, I'm giving time to the counselors. Any last talk with law and the local with the parents concerning my peer support program or I support my friend program where I stop. More any talk with landed like all the Molgata students where my only stop. I hesitate yet, blow visit Molgata friends, Molgata will you get the peer supporters or program approach them you've also got the counselors, low school.
2: Okay, thank you. You've all parents, Miss Service, Hemino easy blow, but you feel good or but you service slow down, but you fixing one, solving one problem. Message from me, loyal parents. Have me more good. Suppose where you stand after you listen, where you understand them. Thing blow beginning. You beat him with you try and blow you fix him. You fix him low one way. We have me no strata. On beginning, yeah. Only needing one space or one safe space or one safe environment where you least have established him, blow only have recover. Some questions where you have asking beginning time. You look at me traumatized. You ask him, say you want them listen to him, let him have a sharing thing with him. Or you tell him to him, say you want them help him find him solution, no problem. Hemi all very powerful way where you use have a use them, you support them beginning blue you, and hemi start on me. One other thing by again. All beginning only learn more example, only follow more example. So you me all adults all same by
4: all actions play me, but me speak loud at life play me, lo house, or lo community. One way you make him, by him me set him one example, lo all beginning here, only for them after all he live them. Thing him and all.
6: Yes, I think, lo side, lo parents, I think one something too, one point of blessing. Time beginning play you, he cross, or he stop him one all time. And we go stop him one, and we know follow more beginning, or and we go stop him one low room or low one corner. He start making something him one, or and we had to make him walk to him, to school. Plenty time him he one sign blow stress, huh? We him he stop underneath low one, and we him he stop actions blame, huh? Behavior blame. And we know mean say him he one no good fussing blame, huh? I mean, one no good fussing, one behavior where him no good, huh? Mm. But him stop showing him, stop telling him, you say, beginning him, stop go through one situation, yeah? Him stop go through one problem. And me also say, also one parent, you must really understand him beginning him, blue, huh? And lo time you find him out, say, beginning him, stop hide, or stop him one blante, him, you know, stop come out. And we start talk, and we cross area, pa. And we start cross. And we start make him walk to him, lo school, lo place. So one parent, you know, need one. But I'm telling him, big fella talk, ah. So make him noise, ah. You, could tell him, me talk, say from beginning, blow me all same. Blow help him, ah. You know, need lo. You make one, make him too much noise or talk plan there. You it could lo make him you talk quiet, ah? You could lo talk quiet, small talk no more, you know, big one, person, you know, loud, every money harem. You could talk quiet with him beginning play you, where he stop under lo pressure, huh? All same, so, that you make him all same, you could time you make him where I think by you will stop inside lo car, you stop drive, you start talk with him, or. Time you to fly stop, you start cook the kitchen, you sing out him, he come sit down, ask him, say you alright, or then you carry him, say come, you to call the come, you to take him, you to cut one banana. The way, along the way, you to ask what call the car, you talk to him. So make him say help him, talk play to fly. He go now. Same beginning, but he start to express him one. So he feel say yes. He save tell him out one. And when he start going inside with him from. Sometimes he start to place where he so stressful. He atap lo one. And when he start finish, ah, he no save open talk. They got all family full up. He got. I think one inside the house where I think Tati hemi is afraid lo Tati blame from Tati blame is give him is that whip him hem or kind of sema. So then mommy I think all time no more hemi sa raw is that tell him some talk in the street so by beginning by hemi fright lo open up. So he could with them say you look all same, you identify him, hemi could say you sing out him beginning lo one place where hemi quiet, hemi reasonable, ah, hemi one good for a place. Where you pick you save talk openly with them beginning. Lo beginning is have express him, you save tell him out one and where him stop go through them, then lo place now, but you save help him. Give him some help talk play encouragement and suppose where you look say no, beginning and you need more support. That's where you save refer him come one counselor, one school counselor, or got all nara pastor or one chief, or one little man, one mama, one papa, where you serve say, hey, me serve help him beginning here. Yes, I think him and I. Thank you.
0: Thank you too much, Mrs. Wendy Mela. I'm listening to Radio Vanuatu. What I'm talking to blo school counselor, blo Malapua College, and I'm putum end to law discussion, blimi plong, etere. And I thank you, law. All guests, please, inside the studio, three of the students, where they start with you, me, Mr. Paul and Miss Devalin, from Malapua College, and Miss Sherali, from Beverly Hills School. And you tell them, thank you to Lord of the school counselors, so to the staff, Mrs. Wendy Melanamu, from Malapua College, and Mrs. Yes. Alison Nalisa, from Beverly Hills School. Thank you, where you have joining me in the studio, from talk around them. I support my friend program, where ministry, more education. supporters play him all the run him the schools around the boat fila. And how now I support my friends him stab help him all the students lo side the well being bolkata more mental health bolkata plum boil save become more focused lo school bolkata plum boil save become more successful in life. But by no last time we by you me sit down the studio lo talk around him topic am by you become some not a flat time back in. 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

0: 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Today, all the listeners, Blong Radio, Vanuatu, Happy Children's Day, you, one beginning, we establish any kind of broadcast. And inside the studio, me, glad to welcome and pasta today long morning. Glad to welcome in pasta today morning. Bye-bye, Jim, to join in pasta now inside the talk, Blong Master segment, Blong Terrain. Bye-bye, me give him time, lo pasta. Bye-bye, pasta. Bye-bye, me share what in Jim to lo this for a beautiful Friday. Whenever you, mommy, anything, lo walk out lo this for a known weekend where him stop back, come.
1: Praise the Lord, man. Once again, good morning, lo all wonderful listeners or participants where you missed up. Join or connect long him all time. This wonderful program, so meeting him time, bro. Greeting me, everyone, and more happy Children's Day. You mean all, especially all beginning, bro. You mean, might you start listening? Come long morning, yeah. You stop long island, you stop long garden, or you stop low one in place, you stop long him. Passing one blessed Children's Day. So, think just before you may go ahead, long story on blue meal this morning. I think by you may open him time, blue meal, long one word of prayer before you may stop go ahead, long story on blue meal. So wherever you stop long him, but you may just close some eyes as you may pray. Heavenly Father, the name long Master Jesus, me feel I'm thank you long you. Hello this morning. Thank you to Master God, the opportunity we may feel it save. I look more now for the day, but again, oh God. Papa talk long you, he may tell him that love long you, he may renew the life, long me feel all time, oh God. Thank you to Master God, the opportunity long me feel it save. God, pray for life, but again, more look him day, oh God. He may one blessing, he may one privilege, more honor, oh God, me feel it save. Stop long one new for the day, but again. And Father, today, me feel it get him day, especially program, me feel it stop long him this morning or sharing. And every participant only stop listening come this morning. Father, me feel a prayer. Then by spirit blue you, he me give hand me feel all this morning. Thank you, Lord, heart blow. As I receive him word blowing you with him meekness, more gladness, oh God. Thank you, Lord, understanding, wisdom, more knowledge, oh God. Thank you, Lord, spirit blue you, me stop long, give hand me feel. I'm feel honor him, oh God. Thank you to Master this opportunity. Me feel honor him, you. Me feel worship him, Lord, this morning. Lord, name long Jesus. Me feel I start pray. Amen. Praise the Lord, man. So, I think long morning yeah, you may stop again, you may join back again, but you may stop I think this morning from you may stop celebrate them Children's Day. I think but you may give them time, but you may stop you may stop go ahead, but you may but you may talk about or you may share lo some fala thing about all get a pig in any blong you me. Praise the Master Man. So I mean, serve me believe that some of my old parents, you may listen to come this morning, and I'm important to us, but you may serve go ahead, but you may talk about some of the things, how you may serve help them all beginning, but me, how you may serve build them up lives, but me, especially, but me tell them, I say, all beginning, but me, all same, all leaders, but you may long tomorrow, praise the Master, man. So, you may all same, all parents, or guardians, or whoever you may start look at them, all beginning, you may got one very big for a role or responsibility belong you me save a look out good man. Remember Vanuatu blow you me or get an hour only but tomorrow but get an hour save lift him up on our for a standard we hemi hemi please him God man for something I me please him God more by all man we live lo unity more peace all time. So I think me believe hemi important to us blow you me must train him up or get you me must teach him or get or learn him or get lo way we me believe we hemi come through long word long God the Bible man. I think you me lo motto blue you me we tell a more message long God our nation blue you me him stand up. Praise the Master man. So you me founded lo planty all Christian principle more belief long you me long word long God. So I think this morning by me before me opening one scripture lo you me this morning man me want them tell them all especially all you me all parents you me all parents all guidance where you Mr. Listen come this morning about all beginning you bring me. Man, as you Mr. Celebrate this morning or this week or today, where you Mr. Celebrate them all get time, man, first something you must understand that every beginning only start with me, everyone only come all same one present or one gift where God may give me come you me. Praise the Master, man. So God may give him all beginning all same one present, he come inside long one home, one house. Hallelujah. So sometime you may come to some place long life as a parent. Sometimes you may harem so you may fed up all beginning. Sometimes you may harem no good. Man, from you may got plenty. Hallelujah, man. But by me reading one scripture, you come to you me blong yumi savi understand man why yumi must think heavy lol pigini ni blong yumi man all pigini blong yumi you know say all get all one burden inside your home or your life blong you also one family. Hallelujah. So by me reading one scripture we start lo book lo psalm by me read go lo psalms chapter 127 long verse number 3 blong him lo book lo psalm chapter 127 lo verse number 3 so by me start lo all for the testament first time and so me tell them all this morning say all beginning only all same one gift where God and me give him he come along you. Man, so suppose you got all beginning, man, you must you know look all get to say one burden, you know look all get to say all trouble blow you, all challenge blow you, no, you look beginning blow you, all same one gift or present where God and me give him me come long you. So by me read the come, lo book blow Psalm 127 verse number 3. Itala mo semia all beginning ya blong you me, hemia one present where high God he give him long you me. One good for something where him he give him blong left him up you me. Praise the master. Man. So you look, Bible him itala mol semia say, all beginning he me one present where high God he give him you me. More itala mol semia back again. One good for something where him he give him blong left him up you me. Man, remember he got some family, some man or woman with family married. Only one thing to must blong God beginning he. They only know God. Praise the master. Man. So, man, because Bible says, all beginning of the gamble, lift him up you too. In other words, only give him joy along you, man. All beginning of the gamble, only complete him family along you. Man, some home, he got husband no more wife. Praise the master, man. So, sometimes, to follow a story no more, go, he finish, man. But time beginning of him stop, him complete him, this word family. Man, so time husband and wife, to follow stop, man, him is still, yes, to follow a couple, but to really not complete them cycle or circle, where he only call them family. Man, so family, him complete, then one beginning, him come inside. Praise the Lord, man. So, Bible, Bislama, me tell him, I say, him one present. So, that's why I tell him, all families, where you Mr. Listen to come, you me all papa, you me all mama, you Mr. Listen to come, all abu, you Mr. Listen to come, lomonia. So, never think, say, all beginning, only come, all same one accident. Where only come lo wole no Bible let me remind you this morning say all beginning he me one present where God he me give him long you me man so you me must have him good long getta you me must man you me must make him good long all getta all time. Praise the master you me must love him all getta he me na he me responsibility long you why because Bible let me tell him lo you me say all getta all same all gift man lo English when me read long him he tell him also in the same book, same chapter. Behold, children are an heritage from the Lord, the fruit of the womb, a reward. Praise the master. Amen. So, man, remember, hemia hemi one present. Hallelujah. Amen. Hemia one gift, one reward, where God and me give him, he come along you. So, man, that's why I tell him, man, remember, time you got one beginning, you got one blessing, long God and me come, long home or family belong you. Praise the Lord. Amen. So, that's why always you come to and say, hemi one blessing. Praise the master, man. So, man, suppose you become look come lo new fellow testament, lo life long master Jesus Christ. Praise the master, man. So, you got one book by again by me read long him lo book lo Matthew chapter number 19, verse number 14.

Icon, you know, you face example blong all piginini blong you. Man, every time you Mr. Dalla Morseman say, man, blow you save your life or fashion blow one family, you but you look normal all piginini. Praise the master. Man, suppose one piginini he me grow up lo one family where only is a respect, only got respect, only got honor, only obey, man. But you look piginini that me go any place, but he me swim same fashion. Man, how he me talk, but you look savvy, you harem savvy, man. Say he me come out to one family, only teach him good him, man. So that's why I say every piginini only display no more one name, you me all parents, you me stop showcase long go all get man. So whatever lifestyle where you stop live lo him, he me now lifestyle where piginini blue you, but him show him out lo life long him, more by he grew up long him. Amen. So suppose some family where only stop swear every time, men only talk against anyone, men only no got respect. But you look beginning, you make him same fashion lo whatever place him go to him. Amen. Lo school with them all friends, lo community, or one place him go to him, he men now lifestyle remember him show him lo every man. Hallelujah. So that's why me say, man, you also want parents, you must serve a good responsibility for you, man. Also me tell them first one, you must understand that piginini hem no one accident, but piginini hem you one gift where God and me give him come along you. So one him now by you make him, suppose you serve him one gift, man, you must have a first something, you must treasure it. Praise the Lord, man. You must look out good gift here. Man, also me tell him, you got some family or some couple where only got piginini and down the line, and so he stop continue life, man. Somewhere, somehow, maybe piginini me sick, and then he may lose some life, man. All couples only harem no good to us. Praise the Lord, man. But you me where you still got all piginini, everyone in life is up, man, you must look out good all get up. Hallelujah. So remember, man, life belong you. Man, and me one big for example, all piginini blow you. Man, suppose you want papa, you want mama, you start pray all time. By piginini blow you, by me pray same mark. Man, suppose you fasten blow you, hear me good, all piginini blow you, by man, you swim out same fasten. So that's why Jesus hear me tell him also, man, say, man, all disciple, all tremble, all block him, all piginini. Jesus says, no, you will not block him, all geta. Lego all geta le come, because kingdom blong God, hear me blong all geta now. Man. So you me all fashioned you me, man. So you me all parents sometimes you me stop talk no more lol geta. Man. But sometimes you must listen. You know, sometimes plenty time you must got conversation. Man, conversation, man, I think the last few Fridays you miss story and man you must talk about say relationship. Man, relationship primary root or road blow him and communication. Amen. So suppose you know got good for communication between parents, small piginini, but by it never have got good for a relationship. Man, suppose by me tell him, I suppose you look lo Vanuatu blow me today, lo especially lo Villa blow me today. Suppose you look, you got plenty of young fella, man. Yesterday, me stop lo road, man, me stop start lo one track, me with one friend. After me look, all young fella only come only hip up lo road there. Praise the Lord, man. Only hip up lo road. So man, me ask him lo friend, blow me say, hey, I say, you me sorry too much, but look, all young fella only out lo house. Only come stand up, hip up the road. Praise the Lord, man. But you mean must have that home or house, you mean, Hemi should be the happiest place. Praise the Lord, man. So Hemi one place where he got joy on him. He got everything where one man he need him is stop. Mean healing, forgiveness, love, every of these things, he must stop inside the one home. Man, so once you may live lo fashion your life here, you may look he had blow one piginini hemi out the house. He had blow one piginini hemi lego home blow him. Praise the Lord, man. So that's why I say, man, you must have fix him. You must have make him good, or you must have control him. Whatever he must happen, Vanuatu blame me or Port Vila blame me. If you me all parents, you may give him enough time long all piginini. Let me tell him, one father, one mother, he may build him up good for a relationship. Blong him with him piginini, blow him, and man, mean something, he may communication, man. Communication, he must go ahead all time. Man, so you want papa, man, you must learn him to talk lo piginini blue. Spend them time with them all piginini. He say mak lo mama. Praise the master. Man, me save some lo you me all parents, you me walk. Sometimes you me come back, you me tight. But understand, all piginini only need them you more than any narfala something. Praise the master. Man, that's why, man, suppose you look, when some piginini only wonder today, but you may not say blame him all geta. You may not have a pointing finger. You may not have a curse or get that. You may not have a talk strong or swell or get that. He may no problem or, yes. My brother say, he may no problem blow or get that. Man, he come back to you, me, all parent.
Praise the Master. Man, that's why today you may come out, you may share small, you may come, you may help him, you may all parents, all families,

you may help a vanwa to bring you me today. Praise you, Master. Men, I tell them, remember, all picking in bring you, and me, I hear me, future leader bring you. Men, me believe, once you make him part blow you, but by picking in blow you, me make him part blow him. And once him make him good part blow him, you and blow day, but you got smile, love face blow you, man. But you feel so proud because him show him hard work blow you, sacrifice blow you, him got fruit blow him. Praise you, Master. Man, so, Mr. Please, leave me all parents with Mr. Listening come this fellow morning. Man, that give him time, blong you with him, all picking in, blong you. Man, also, me tell him, yes, some leave me, but you me tired. Yes, some leave me, but you me not got enough time or not got plenty time with him, all picking in. But, man, make him up time. Praise you, Master. Man, make him up time, blong you. You come, you join with him, all picking in, blong you. Man, got time, blong play. Got time, blong story on. Man, hey, man, I mean one way where you should build him up good fella, strong fella relationship. Praise you, Master. Man, so once you got one strong fella relationship, man, suppose you tell him any something, blong picking in, blong you, but you must make him no more. Man, because there is a very close relationship. By me, give one example of Bible about Jesus, more Papa God. Man, so you look every time Jesus, he me give him time, blow him, blow prayer. Man, and what is prayer? Prayer is relationship. Prayer, he me fellowship. Man, the more he me prayer. Man, so prayer, you start communicate long God. Man, so he me start got communication. So every time he start talk, and you know him no more he talk long Papa God. You me hear him Bible him recount to me that God him too he talk come. Man, remember the baptism. The Bible says heaven him open, more God him speak. He me tell him say he me pick in blow me when me love him too much. Man, so you look, God let me answer, God let me start communicate too long Jesus. And time situation may arise, man, difficult situation may arise. You may look, Jesus, let me struggle, let me not try hard, blow. God let me fix him one situation. Let me simply tell him no more, say, Father, thank you, amen. Some thousand man all is down, man. Bible says, all man no more, you know, count them all woman, more all beginning, man, only full up, all is up. But Jesus, he me get up, he me lift him up, small kakaya will stop, he me say, Father, thank you. Time, he me ask him the disciple, share him kakaya, man, he got plenty more, he stop. Man, every thousand man, everyone, mama, or papa, or piggy, or kakaya, everyone, only full up, more got all left over. Amen. So how now miracle let me happen? Because of a good relationship between Jesus more Papa blong him. You know got one time where Papa blong him, he fell in him. You know got one time where Jesus him, he fell him, talk blong Papa blong God. Remember, Jesus him, he tell him to me, he says, my will is to do your sorry, he tell him to me, Lord, book of John. He says, my meat is to do your will. Man, so him come, him say, me come, blong me, make him no more. One name, Papa blong me, him send me, blong me, come, make him. Him say every something me tell him like you voila. Him say me harm no more long Papa blong me, man. He says me come because him sending me. So man, so you must serve also one parent. Picking in blow you, but him display no more. Lo one name teaching where you been helping him. Him praise the Lord, man. So that's why Jesus him tell him you no must block him all picking. So you me all parents, man, give him time, man. No block him all picking in, man. You must story on more because also me tell them, man, once you open up or picking in blue you, by picking in blue you, he me open up blue you. So that's why I say you now you face example blong picking in blue you, man. Time you start prayer for sure, picking in blue you by start prayer. Time you go to church every time for sure, picking in blue you by go to church. Time you got respect or you show him respect, lo all narfala man, he me same fashion way picking in blue you by show him out lo all narfala man. Praise you, Master. Man, so me believe, Bamba, you happy, you have them good time, all man sin man. Piginini blow Angalia hemi I good to mas. Man, piginini blow Antia only so respectful. Hallelujah. Why? Because you know you been teaching Olgeta long fashion according to all scriptures this morning. Praise the Lord. Man, so man, me sa talk lo yimi all parents before me come back. Lo yimi all parents. Some beginning only sa listen come. This morning, praise the Master. Man, me want them help them or remind them me too. Say yimi all beginning too. Yimi got all responsibility. Long yimi towards long all parents, all guardians, all grown ups or elders. Lo this morning. Praise the Master, man. So, you know, say, all papa no more, all parents no more, only got all responsibility. He come, lo, you me all beginning. No, you me all beginning too. You me got responsibility, blong you me. All role, blong you me display. He go towards long all parents, blong you me. Hallelujah. So, I got one scripture, by me read long him, lo book, blow Ephesus chapter number 6, long verse 1, 2, more 3. I think by me read long 3 for la verse, yeah. Lo book, blow Ephesus. Chapter number 6,
long verse number 1, 2 more 3 by me read long hem. So Bible itala mol semia lo bislam ablohem, itala mol semia all pikinini. Yuvala I must obey long papa mo mama blong yuvala. From where yuvala I join long master, blong yumi, hemia I straight fashion blong yuvala I make him. Blong yuvala I make him. Praise the master, man. So pikinini lo place ya, man, sometimes you me think say all pikinini we only down, man. That means age blogeta hemi less than 18. Praise the master, man. That means you were you 18, you were you 25, you were you 36, you think say you one big fella man finish, man. As long as parents blow you hemi life is up, you still fall inside low category blow pikinini yet. Praise the master, man. Suppose daddy blow you hemi life is up, you still pikinini blow hem yet. Suppose mama blow you hemi life is up, you still pikinini, even though you got pikinini finish. Man, you must understand that you still pikinini. Hallelujah. Suppose parents play you hemi live is that. And then verse number 2 hemi talam all same. Lowaya we italem say you fala I must honor long papa mo mama blong you fala. Hemia I first one long lowaya we I got promise is stop long hem. You look, praise the Lord, man. So Bible says he got one law, he got one principle where God hemi place him, hemi set him up is that finish. Hem say, suppose you honor. Amen. Suppose you honor long papa, more long mama blong you. Praise the master, man. He got one promise. It means he got one blessing blong him, Mr. Finish. Hallelujah. So you want one pikinini. Hallelujah. You where you got parents playing still live stuff. You must show him honor. Man, today suppose you look, he got some old man or woman now he come big man. Maybe only work good. Now only got pikinini, only got money. And look how only treat them all parents will get that. Man, some blogeta is have a talk strong lol papa or mama blogeta. Praise the Lord, man. Mama imi talk only disagree. Only save swear lo parents blogeta. Man, only save make him all parents blogeta blow harem no good. Praise the Lord, man. No, man. Bible says he got one blessing every time you honor lo parent blow you. Man, me tell finish. First God blow you lo wolia emi parent blow you. Man, so responsibility hemi no stop lo all papa or mama no more. No, he stop too lo you me all pikinini. Man, so as long as mama or papa bring you him alive, he stop. Honor him all geta, respect him all geta, love him all geta. Man, Bible it tell him also me, honor your father and your mother. Man, honor them. Hemi no tell him say you disrespect. Man, hemi Bible hemi choose some straight talk. Hemi say honor. Hemi no tell him say respect them. No, hemi say honor. Man, honor that means you must submit. Man, honor that means time you harem talk blong him, you must make him, you must listen. Man, honor that means you make him no more. Man, no got any opinion blow you, he stop blong him. Man, you know sabe join him, think blow you him. No, honor is just you listen to instruction, you follow him, you make him. Amen. Now him honor, praise the master. Man, so Bible says, amen. Now him first one long on lawyer where he got promise he stop blong him, and then. Verse number 3, tell him, promise ya, is stop, tell him, say, suppose you fella, you make him all same. Bamba all something, long life, long you fella, is have a wrong good. Mo bamba life, long you fella, long ground ya, is long fella. You look, man, blessing him, he come. Amen. You got long fella life. Man, today, you may look some pikinini, some young fella, only lose some life, no more. Just, man, accident on road, only drown loss on water, whatever sickness he got, he only lose some life one time. Man, so. Man, Bible says, man, that the promise is that once you honor Lord parents blow you, life bring you him a long one. Man, some fella man, only still only life is stop lo woolia, or vanuatu blow me. But only face him so much challenge in your life. Man, only harem no good to master life. And suppose you me trace him you go back, maybe, or something may happen because might only stop only no honor him all parents blow together. Praise the Lord, man. So that's why, man, you me all pikinini, you me got one big fella role, but you me must play him, or you me must display, or you me too must show him, fashion ya, blow honor all parents, blow you me. Praise the master, man. Remember, you got one papa no more, but you got one mama no more, lo wolia. Man, Bible tells me, you have got plenty master, plenty teacher, blow teach him you, but you have got one papa no more. Praise the Lord, man. So that's why it's so very important, man. So once you got papa, ya. You must honor him. Hallelujah. You must respect him. You must love him. You must listen long him. Because you got one year no more. And also, lo mama blong you. You got one mama no more, one papa.
Amen. Because lo one day where Bamba you lose some tuvala, you lose one or tuvala, Bamba you feel so hurt. Amen. Bamba some you mean by you regret too much. Amen. That you may not spend them enough time with them all parents. That you may not make him a good long or getter. Amen. Remember, you got some fella man today only regret. Amen. That parents will get in no more life. Amen. So sometimes only harem no good. You know, say only harem no good because only miss him or get no more. No, only harem no good because some fella only no got forgiveness towards your parents will get. Amen. Some fella only should make him some fella something your parents will only no make him. And that's why the only live, only lifestyle, only live, no one life, no regret. Praise the Lord. So that's why Bible says you redeem the time. Man, that means you make use of every time belong you. So, man, once you got an opportunity to celebrate them, a birthday or whatever, hard work, sacrifice, blow parents, blow you, go ahead, blow make him. Man, some of you, all young fella, especially now where you me big man, now you me start blow work. Praise the Lord, man. So, give him time. Praise the Lord, man. You have a, man, maybe you start them work finish. You make him present or you pay him some present or whatever, go all parents belong you. Man, surprise him, will get that, man. Take him, will get that, go low one kakai, one dinner, one something, will say, man. Man, because, man, suppose you look good, man, you got how much year we only been look at him, you come 1 month today. Praise the Lord, man. You stand up, low 2 feet below you today, man, behind him, and my parents belong you. Man, you know, save all sweat, you know, save all sacrifice, all struggles, all hardship, challenges only go through. Man, rain, sun, or whatever weather, man, only come across, but still choose, blow, only build him you, blow, you come 1 month today. Man, so you stand on office, whatever work where you hold him today, whatever status, whatever title where you got today, man, you know, save a kasem, suppose, I no parent, blow you. Praise the Lord, man. So that's why, Mr. Talk to you come to you me all piginini, man. Maybe you want small piginini, you want grown up piginini, we start low age, blow young fella, or maybe you married finish, man. As long as you got papa or mama, stop. Shame on a Lord getta. Praise the Lord, man. Bible, Hemitala Mosimia say, you honor the Lord, man. Hemitala say, honor God. And then, now, italam lo place about again. Honor your parents, man. Honor, that means you know God thing blow, man, follow him. Thing blow you want, emotion blow you want, no. Man, remember, sometimes all parents only talk low you me because you me big fella man today, you miss have a talk you go back. No, no, no. I mean, no honor ya. Praise the Lord, man. Time you look, parents only talk low you me, man, never harm no good. Man, you must take him say, hear me one teaching, hear me one lesson. Praise the Lord, man. So that's why, man, you me must serve a good old roles blow you me. Man, your father, by and by, hear me all time, hear me papa blow you. You know, save, you never save a come low level blow him. Amen. So time you piginini, you must save a level blow you, hear me level blow piginini. Amen. So never come low shoes or low level blow papa blow you. You remain low level blow you. Praise the Lord. Amen. So, Mimsa Toki come low, you me all piginini, where you might use listen come. Remember, honor them. Praise the Master. Man, me believe you no want them regret lo life blowing you today. You no want them, come lo one time, lo one life blowing you, where you start harem no good, you hurt because, man, something you no make him, something you should make him, but you fail him. No, praise the Lord, man. As you got opportunity, make him. Man, Bible says you take advantage of every opportunity. Take advantage. That means make good use. Hallelujah, hallelujah. So, I talk to you, come lo you me all, all piginini, praise the Master, man. Especially where you me start, man. So Bible says, children, obey your parents in the Lord. For this is right. Honor your father and your mother, which is the first commandment with a promise, so that it may go well with you and you may enjoy long life on earth. Man, so you want them to live long for a life? Man, simple. Praise the Lord, man. Honor them. Honor them parents belong you no more. Praise the Lord, man. You want God blessing your life? Simple. Just listen, hallelujah. Obey your parents, hallelujah. So you come back to you me all parents lo this morning, man. So then me want to talk to come back to you me all parents, how you me have raised them up or you me train them up all piginini blue me according to all scriptures. Man, me believe you me love Vanuatu, most all families you me grow up lo background lo Christianity. Praise the Master, man. So today, by me telling you, me grow up low background low Christianity. So, and most low homes, you must have prayer low one house. Blong you me most low homes, you must have got devotion, family worship. Praise the Master, man. You must have go long church, and time you must have go, you must have take him all piginini too.
Praise the Lord, man. So suppose you look good, some churches today or some families, man, mama no more hemi go to church. Praise the Lord, man. Sometimes mama hemi go one or two pigidini for them hemi, especially the small one, hemi last one. Praise the Lord, man. And you all pigini really big one, small, where you start high school, only say no, you got too much work. Praise the Lord, man. No, man, remember, all parents have a responsibility to you. Sometimes, mama no more go, papa stop, man. So, all pigginini, all start look you me, all parents all time, man. So, time, mama you go, papa you no go, man. So, only service say, you got the right to choose. Blow you no go to church. Praise the Lord, man. So, that's why I say, Mimi tell me one talk finish, say, you me all parents, you me now, you me all first example, blow pigginini, you me first example, blow faith, you me first example, blow love, you me first example, blow honor, every something, all values here, you now, you first example, blow him. Even attitude, blow you. Man, sometimes, you me all parents or couples, sometimes you me disagree, or something, lo home, and then you me get up, no more, you me stop round, you me. Lo forward blow pigginini, man. Mama lo one side, daddy lo one side. To follow rao, be all pigginini only stop, only watch him, only listen. Praise the Lord, man. Hemi no straight. Praise the Lord, man. So no wonder why some fella homes today. Suppose you look good. Some fella homes, man. You look, you know, see me point the finger lo one. You look sometime, man. All missus only no save how blow honor them all papa all daddy. Man, so sometimes you say, me no sabe, how now a woman I no sabe honor because lo some fashion not them. Praise the Lord, man. You may think say, hemi no cause them damage lo life lo begin. No, hemi start got impact lo life lo begin ini. Man, so once you and mama you talk strong, lo husband blow you, lo forward lo begin ini blow you. Amen. Remember, suppose you got one daughter lo home blow you, hemi start blue kena. Praise the Lord, man. So, man, no thing say, no, you no got impact. No, he got impact blong him, lo life, blong all pigini, blong, especially suppose you got one daughter lo home. Hallelujah. He say, mak tu lo all papa blong you me. Man, suppose you want papa, you stop, and then you disrespect, you swear lo mama blong pigini, no missus blong you, lo forehead blong pigini blong you. Suppose you got one boy, you must understand that boy blong you too, but you follow him same fashion. Hemi thinks hemi straight, because hemi look where whatever you make him, man, hemi thinks hemi straight. Man, so that's why I tell him this morning, hemi so very important. Please, all parents, man, you must save. Man, you must wise. Man, and the only wise way you save, take him, hemi come through the talk, God. Because the word of God, hemi also mirror, blong you me. The word of God, hemi also instruction, manual way save, teach him, you me. Man, lol fashion, lol attitude, lol living, blong you me. Whatever you me need, blong you me, live right, long him, lo inside, lol one home. Hemi stab inside the word blong God. Praise the Master, man. So that's why me say, man, all parents is very important, man. Me say talk big one, lo you me all parents, because you me now, you me first teacher, you me first God, you me first friend, hallelujah. You me first accompany, blong pigginini, blong you me first example of love, attitude, honor, praise, man. You me now, you me first something, man. You me now, you me first world. Before only go lo narfala world. Praise the Lord, man. So you got one scripture by me read long him. Lo book blo Proverbs 22 verse 6. Book blo Proverbs 22 verse 6 by me read long lo bishlama blo him. Book blo Proverbs chapter 22 long verse number 6. Hallelujah, man. Bible itala mo same by me read. It says, suppose you teach him good pigginini blong you long fashion way straight blong hemi follow. Time hemi come big man, but by you know save go away long him. Man, so Bible says, suppose you teach him good, pigginini blong you. From you know every papa, you know, every mama, only teach him good all pigginini blong all geta. Praise your Master, man. So learn him blow teach him good. Man, that's why me say me tell one talk finish say you must give him time, spend time with him all geta, stand with him all geta, man. So suppose only go long school, man. Only come back. Story and with him, olgeta. Ask him, olgeta. Also, my name, lo school, blong, olgeta. Also, my name, lo day, blong, olgeta, lo school. Man, all friends. Ask him about teacher. Ask him about subject, blong, olgeta. Ask him, one name, only want them. Praise the Lord, man. So, the more you open up, lo pigginini, blue you, the more him, you open up, he come long, you, also, one parent. Man. And once you develop, you got, man, also, relationship, lo you develop, and by him, you good to us. Hallelujah. So, man, by hemi no sabe hide him one something lo you.
I mean, for example, today, suppose you look inside Los Angeles homes, play me, or especially all daughters, play me. Some all daughters, play me, only stop, no school yet, be only pregnant. Praise the Lord, man. And then parent, papa, mama, to get a shake, to you no save, one enemy wrong. Praise the Lord, man. So, because sometimes you mean all parents, you mean open up too much, Lord, beginning, play me. Amen. Because, man, how now you open up, suppose you not got enough time with them, all get praise the Lord, man. The Bible says, you train up the child the way he should go. Training him, you know, one time or one month. No, training is every day of her or his life. Amen. As long as him picking in blue you, as long as him life is stop, man, training it must happen. Take steps every day. It must go ahead every day. Means the Bible says, train up the child. Man, bislamai dan semia. Teach him good piginini blowing you low fashion way straight. Man, remember, piginini, man, for example, him 2 years old, him 2 year old. You tell him one something. Man, you tell him no more after 5 minutes, and he make him same something where you tell him say no straight. Man, suppose you put him on matches, you tell him say matches, you look out by all same, all same, all same. You give him warning finish after matches start the same place. But him, he can't play with the matches by again. Man, you repeat them same something two or three times, but him still can't make him. Why? Because him, he got a fashion or mentality blow beginning. Man, so you know, say you talk five times and you expect him say, but him, he change. No. Man, some of you, your parents, will say, man, now you may talk five times, and number six time, you may harm no good now. No, man. The Bible says, train up the child the way he should go. That means training is every day, every time. Never give up. My, hallelujah. Never give up. Never give up. Never, man, allow, man, hurt or anger him, control him. No, man, you must say, well, let me tell him that children will get only come, all same one gift or present. Hallelujah. So you are one parent, you must serve as long as he picking any blow you, training it take place all time no more. Hallelujah. And it happen every day. As long as picking any blow you live. As long as you one parent, you live stable woolia, training it must happen more take place every time long life long all get man. So Bible says, suppose you teach him good picking any blow you long fashion way straight long hemi follow time hemi come big man, but by he never serve go along him. Man, so every something, man, suppose you look one beginning today, him is a display no more. All teaching belong all parents belong him. Praise the Lord, man. So that's why me say, you know, must harm no good. You know, must judge him one narfala beginning, narfala man. No, praise the Lord, man. Look, you know, man, suppose you look, say, you teach him good beginning, he blow you, him good to us. Hallelujah. More same fashion, suppose you look one picking blow different man, him make him in no straight. Man, you got right blow you talk long all get that. Praise the Lord, man. Man, remember one pastor blue fella, him tell him also me say, every piginini, him piginini blow you. Hallelujah. Lo English put him, every children is your children. Every child is your child. Man. So you know things here, no, him a piginini blow narfala man by me no save teach him. No, you talk to him. You show him straight way along him. Praise the master, man. So you must got love towards every beginning. Maybe save today, you got plenty of beginning. Maybe you only swear. Maybe you only save still. Praise the Lord, man. But all get that one, only need him help. He stop, yeah. Man. Only need him help. He only need him someone. But he help him all get that. Man, please show him straight road along all get that. So you also one parent, once you got beginning, or you one papa finish, man, tell him straight, Lord, get that. Talk good, man. And time you talk, every talk, bro, you must come, Lord, heart, Lord, love. Praise the master, man. Sometimes you may talk, you may talk strong. Sometimes you talk, you may suck him some strong talk, where he hate him or get that more. Man, remember, some Lord Pigini will say, you know, save a background. Man, for example, you walk by the street, bro, you hear him one is that swear, and then now you want him correct him, man. So you approach or correction, bro, you must base, Lord, love. Man, you know, base, Lord, anger. Or base law, or some say you want him come master. No, man, he must base law love. Any something you make him towards long picking in the blue you, more picking in the blue narfala man, and he must founded law love long master Jesus Christ, man. And he may no more, he the only way is have a change of fashion, man. So today, also me tell him, today, you me all parents, you me save a talk hamas, you me whip him all picking in blue, you me take him all get a go to police, or put him all get a law number six, or whatever counts, you take him all get a law nakamal chief. No. Man, you don't got any something else have a chance of getting unless you parent, you look have a role blue you, responsibility blue you. Man, so you got some all young couples today, might be got one beginning, two beginning, small yet. I mean, never too late. Man, train them up all get a naya. Hallelujah. You want them got one good for a future. Hallelujah. You want them all get a got one good for a bright future. Man, you start early. Start naya. Praise the master, man. Teach him good all get a. Learn him all get a.
Because what say me tell them, you now you first teacher. Hallelujah. You now you first icon model. Men today all man naya. For example, football is just finished no more. Everyone support them. For example, Ronaldo, whoever, Messi, all Naravala, famous footballers. Amen. So every famous footballer, say, just come on life, blong all picking it, blow me, naya no more. Amen. But you now, you first idol, blong all getta. Praise the Lord. Amen. The first superman where only save talk about, emi papa or mama. Hallelujah. The first teacher is the parent. Amen. Any first something, blong life, blong picking it, blow you. And you mean our parent. Praise the master, man. So that's why I'm talk planty, me talk planty, you mean all parents this morning, amen, as you miss celebrate them. Children's Day throughout the nation, we mean Vanuatu more, the entire world, we mean stop live long him. Amen. Never forget, amen, the children, all get out, only come on same one present where God may give me come. Praise the Lord, man. So back in, lo, I think we mean stop share long him, lo, Proverbs chapter. Chapter number 22, verse number 6. Amen. So, hemi, how you, one parent, one mama, one papa, you must raise him up one beginning. So, remember, hemi no responsibility, blow papa no more. Hemi no responsibility, blow mama no more. No, hemi responsibility, blow together. Praise the master, amen. So, tuvala together, tuvala must walk together. Praise the Lord, amen. Remember, suppose you look, sometimes mama is have a talk, is have a cross. But sometimes, then beginning him to become big one. Man, in other words, only come low age, level blow teens. Man, early teens or pre-teens. Man, but you look, sometimes only save talk go back low mama. Why? Because only look say, naya only come big for a man finish. Praise the Lord, man. But only no save make him long papa blow getta. Praise the Lord, man. So that's why you me all papa, you me play one big for a role inside long homes play me. Man, so you know things, you know, mama no more because mama is spending plenty time because beginning come from mama. No. Man, hemi I know one excuse. Hemi big for responsibility, hemi you me all papa. Because mama plenty time only show him love towards Lord beginning. Praise the master, man. But you me all papa, you me love him together through discipline. Praise the Lord, man. So suppose you look, the mama I talk sometime beginning by telling me yes, but I know make him naya. But suppose papa I talk but you look, reaction hemi different. Man, once papa him talk, you look reaction blow beginning hemi or same on alert one time. Hemi on business one time. Praise the Lord, man. Hemi must make him one time because papa he talk. Then sometimes beginning cry, for example, hemi 2 years, 3 years, 4 years old, hemi cry from once, hemi kick, cry because mama you know give him, for example, phone, whatever. By the time you hear him papa he talk, cry is have a stop one time. So you see, man, because mama and me most time and me operate lo love, man. So you me all papa, you me operate lo love, but in a disciplinary way, man. So that's why you play one major role lo upbringing lo one beginning. Praise the Lord, man. So man, as I tell them, so very important, bro. You must always present, man. So suppose you know give him time with them all beginning. Mama him one and me no sabe handle them. Hallelujah. And me got plenty work finish inside the home, man. Blow cook, blow wash, blow swimming all picking whatever, broom, whatever, but again. He got plenty. Some of mama, only work, lo workplace, blow getta, only come back to house, only must make him housework by again. Amen. So home or family, amen. Captain blow him, man. You must have every home, captain blow him with Jesus. But inside lo, that relationship, papa now him you want captain. Man, so him now me should lead by example, man. Tuvali must work together. So time picking in me look, daddy, mommy, tuvali work together, tuvali cooperate. So for sure, fascinating by him, flow, it go down all beginning too. By God, cooperation everywhere. Then papa, I love him, mama, every beginning list I watch, for sure. Time only got family, lo own, bro, getta. Him and I, him same fashion, but he's same, lo homes, bro, getta. Praise the master, man. So that's why, me tell him also, you, your parents, especially you, your papa today, man, you must have you very, very important, lo life, long all beginning, blong you. Hallelujah. You are so important. Never think, say, you and papa, you just come one time, your life, look at that, and then you lose back again. No, man. Also, me tell them, spend time. You come back, stand with them, look at that. Story on. Lo Saturday, also, me, you save, take him, look at that, go to park. Afternoon, you save, take him, look at that, mommy, look at that, you really go walk about. Man, maybe small exercise, whatever. Must got plenty family time. Amen. So the more you build him up that family, hallelujah, me believe. Amen. But by even he had blow one something he me breaking because relationship is so close. So time mama he me talk every beginning listen. Time papa he me sing out, everyone he answer. Why? Because he got one very strong relationship inside or between
parents, pignini mo all parents progeta. Praise you, Master. Many got one wonderful scripture. By me read long him, lo book blo Ephesus, Ephesians chapter 6, verse number 4. You may read them lo verse number 1, 2, 3. Finish, pe by me go lo verse number 4 blo him. Ephesus chapter number 6, verse number 4. Man, hemia verse 1, 2, and 3. Me sub call lo all pignini. Hemia I come lo you me all parents. So Bible lo bislama mi talamot sumia. All papa mo mama. Bamba yufala ino must make him all something lo all pignini blong yufala we save make him all geta all cross. Yufala he must look out good long all geta. Yufala he must straight him all geta. Mo yufala he must teach him all geta. All same we master blong yumi is tap straight him yumi is tap teach him yumi. So you look, praise the Lord, man. Bible tell him to me, yumi too. Yumi no must make him all pignini blong yumi all cross. Praise the Lord. Man, sometimes you may promise Lord get I say, suppose you win him exam blow you, but by me pay him one bicycle blow you. Praise the Lord, man. Or you may say no lo birthday blow you, by me pay him one phone, for example. And then man, and then time man only win him exam or birthday come, and then you may say, oh sorry, beginning blow me. Daddy no got enough money lot time here, by me just one day by me just pay you no worry. Man, you get man finish. Praise the Lord, man. You had them all get a finish, man. Expectation for beginning is a time only win him exam. Man, remember hard work, sacrifice for get a just from you only believe so much to you that Bamba you fulfill him a promise from you. Praise the Master, man. So, man, no make you want something, we had them all get. And one Lord big for something, yes, all parents this morning, hear me all talk from you, man. Bible says, you know, make him all beginning blow you only cross. And sometimes you me all. Parents, especially time you me cross or you me harem no good lo want something, you me stop tell them some talk we hemi no straight no more. Man, we me hurt them feelings, blow beginning blow you me. Sometimes you me tell them some talk we just man, hemi no straight no more, blow beginning harem. When some fella you me tell them, you me swell all get a praise the Lord, man. You me give them some comments, look at them. Sometimes you look report, man, report. So for example, school report blow one beginning blow you, and then only teacher write them say me fail. Teacher write them say hemi maybe position blow hemi last one no class. And then man, you me so frustrated. You me all parents and you me suck him all talk all about normal all beginning blow me. Without you me stop thinking, man. You be no thinking. You me just suck him talk no more you go all get a. Man, remember. Some talk you me tell me. Remember, every last talk blow you, lo morning, him now by controlling beginning blow you throughout the school day blow him. Sometime all beginning you go to school, sometime only substand, only start worry. Amen? Only worry from only sometime only stand, only start harem no good. Only harem no good from one him. You know, say, one he kill him, get a one he make him want something, get a no. Hemi because parents, mama or papa, is like one talk long, get a long morning before you go to school. Praise the Lord, man. So remember, man, blow. Day blow school blow beginning blow you have me bright, man. Even words blow you have me should be uplifting. Praise the Master, man. Remember, Bible it tells us in the book blow Proverbs at chapter 18 verse 21 that death and life is in the power of your tongue. Praise the Master, man. Power blow death, more power blow life is tap long tongue blow. Every time you suck him or talk no good or beginning, man. Talk ya now, but have me influence him, impact him life long him, the lifetime. Praise the Master. Man, time you tell him, say, you want German beginning. Amen. Bamba, you watch him beginning here, but then he become big man, but he stop German. Man, me just want to tell him one small story, no more. Amen. Lo, one time we've been stop lo one island, lo yimi lotana. Amen. Lo 2014, long time finish. We've been stop story and with him one family. Then, but me tell him no more, all same as say, Mimi harem. Mama ya one mama in Sorian with him lo Alan Blue Milotana. Hemi sing out lo one pignini blow him. Hemi sing out lo one pignini blame lo one name. We me shake back in me harem one name ya, man. After me ask him lo mama say pe one name blow pignini ya. Me say oh name blame me all same. One good fella name. Be only say sing out him lo only say nickname blame me rabbis. Me say from one name now you only sing out him rabbis. Him say from a fashion blame me rabbis too much. Lo school every teacher only give him report say him one beginning fight is that look at him problem trouble no more with him every beginning. Man school result always him last. After me look mama ya me say okay me want him share one something lo you me tell him lo mama ya after me get him tell him say you want him look beginning blue you boy blue me change him say yes. Him say, you sabe how lo make him? Him say, me try him everywhere, but he never walk out. Mr. Golo church, Mr. Pray, but he no walk out no more. Me no sabe now.
After me say, okay, you want them change them fashion blue, picking in blue? Him say, yes, please. You tell them, you help me. After me get up, tell them, mama, I say, mama, you save it. You change them to talk blue, you no more. Amen. You want the picking in blue, you change you with a man blue, you to change them talk, or you to like Sasaki, me go long here. Amen. Me tell them, mama, I say, suppose you want them look change, you change them talk blue, you. Every day, time picking in blue, you him asleep. You go, you put him hand blue, you start pray him good. But you go, put him hand blue, you tell him, you speak to him when he sleep, stop. Say, picking in blue, me one wise picking in. Picking in blue, me him one discipline picking in. Me tell him, say, you make him every day, every time. Time, all Instagram, give him all reports. Hey, picking in, I'm still. Picking in, you never react. Lo one name only tell him, you stand up, long talk, long you. You stand up, lo one name, you believe lo him. And by you watch him. Amen. I mean, lo early 2014. Amen. And then, men, mama is to make him. He say, Pastor, sometimes he hard all same. He say, no, you no worry. You continue. Amen. So think about from the last position where he always come behind. Last one. Amen. So lo final exam, lo third term. Amen. Only he go blo karem report blo boy blo him lo school. Time he go, he me shake. He me mama he shake one time. He me look report blo beginning blo him. From the last, he become top 6 low class for him. Amen. From the last, amen. I'll get around 30 something low class. Every time he at the second last or last, one will get a position anymore. He behind, always stale. So, man, try and think about from the last to the top 6. And all report for him, teacher only write him, say, he the most progressive, well improved. Every good fella report no more. Mama, he run he come, the place where he fell stop, he say, hey, try and look result, yeah. Man, that him made me look face blow him, and made me so happy all the time, yeah. Because one him, man, it's not just prayer, and me because of the power of words. Praise the Lord, man. So that's why me say, all parents, man, suppose you got one beginning blow you, where him stop blow one situation, we hard blow control him, or hard blow you discipline him, man. You no more, you look at good, or talk to you, tell him. Sometimes, also me tell him, sometimes all beginning blow me, but he never save tell him straight, like you me, one him wrong, man. Sometimes, feelings block that he hate his stuff, but you know, save tell him straight, he come. Why? Because there's no open relationship with him, Olketa. Man, so that's why me say, you want papa, you want mama. Open him up, start him relationship, yeah, or make the relationship, man, him is so enjoyable, man. Or some no more relationship between one young fella with him, one boy with him, one girl, man. Every time, Tuvali want him look Tuvala together. Every time, Tuvali want to hear him voice with Tuvala. Amen. So you, one parent, you must ready always, but you listen, hear him voice, but beginning blow you. Story with him, Olketa, laugh with him, Olketa, kakai with him, Olketa, walk about with him, Olketa. Hallelujah. Or some tell him, you now, you first best friend, blow him. You first teacher blow him. You first God blow him, lo wolia. You first example, first icon, everything first. You now, lo life blow him. Praise the Lord, man. So that's why I'm saying, hallelujah. Bible says, all papa, mo mama, by you fella, you know, must make him all something, Lord. Beginning blong you fella, we save make him all get a cross. Hallelujah, man. So that's why I'm saying, all words blowing you, him is so, so very important, man. Whatever, talk you satalam lo geta, him and I, talk by isave build him up lo geta, more by isave down him or drown him life lo geta. Praise the Lord, man. So I think, just before you me close this morning, me want them tell him one last fella talk lo this morning, all same say, man, every time, man, you got one talk me, Mr. Share Planty lo, all parents especially, man, two fella talk you save tell him lo, all beginning blue you all time, man, one, man, you got two talk no more, same, two statement no more, man, one you save, every time you save tell him lo beginning blue you say, before me go to school, or every day you learn him lo, tell him lo, get all same say, you got one perfect heart. And number two, you got one excellent spirit. Praise the Lord, man. So one me stop tell him two fellow statement now when me tell him no you hemi no want something when we make him up no more. When me look finish lo some fella parents when me share all get them only come back with them testimony, only come tell him fella say, hey, something we tell me happen. Praise the Lord, man. All family blow me fella share go all get them. And time only act him out two talk here, only tell him talk here, all beginning blow get only look result. Praise the Master, man. So, me tell them, you, your parents, our listeners this morning, man, he got power, Lord, words belong you. Praise the Lord, man. So, please, Mr. Please, Lord, your parents, love him good, all beginning belong you. Praise the Lord, man. Some beginning around the world, all you know, got this privilege of parenthood. Praise the Lord, man. All you know, save love, all you know, save one name, your parent. Praise the Lord, man. So,
You are so blessed. You got one piginini, and all piginini blue only so blessed. Only got one parent, man. Some vala around the world today. Only no God privilege. So that's why, man, I tell them, every child is your child. Praise the Lord. Man, no thing say, oh, mi fala blo malakula, or get a blo amba hemino fam. No. Every child is your child. Praise the Lord, man. So this day or day where you miss a celebrate them Children's Day, praise the Lord, man. So think about it, got some picking in only fall down hospital, praise the Lord. You miss a celebrate, we also my name, Lolgeta. Praise the Lord, man. Some picking in only so less fortunate, man. Only no God privilege, only no God some fella something, we might picking in the blue is enjoy. Praise the Lord, man. So remember, the Bible says, what you sow is what you get. Praise the Lord, man. So, sowing one good fella seed. Any picking you look, man. One time you look one post, one man, he been paying one school uniform, one small girl, one small picking. Praise the Lord, man. So, you me got all picking, you me everyone, you me grow up, low island, blue, you me, or nation, blue, me, and you me found the low Christian principle, man. So, it's very important. Let's share the love of Christ. Praise the Lord, man. So, once again, parents, love your children. And you, suppose you want children, stop, or you want picking, please. Honor your parents. Praise the Lord, man. So I think by me stop long place here from time blame me kasemi me again. So once again, to all the children round of Vanuatu, all islands blame me, even all Catalyst listening come overseas, a very blessed Children's Day lo yumi everyone. Praise the Lord, man. So me prayer that God will by blessing you, especially lo holidays here we stop lo him. Look out good long you. You want beginning you big one. Look out good long you. You want parent you got all small beginning. Please look out good long Olgeta. Praise the Lord, man. So by me close some time long one word of prayer. Hallelujah. So me prayer. Heavenly Father, me fala thank you long you by again. Lo story and lo me fala this morning. Thank you to my so God. Father, me fally find him out, me fally save it today that you now you give him all beginning or same one present inside long one home, oh God. Father, today, me fala bamba me fally think heavy, me fally save all roles, all responsibility, blow me fala all papa, all mama, blow me fally must look out good, all beginning. Me fally train him up, or get a teach him good, or get a according lo principle, according lo word, blow you, oh God. And Father, me fala now, me fala all example, oh God. Today, bamba me fally give him more time, oh God. But me fally give him plenty time with him all. Oh God, thank you to us, oh God. Lord Spirit, blue, we may stop, blue, give hand. Thank you to us, Lord. Changes, oh God. We may happen, Lord. Piginini, blue, me fala, love, Vanuatu, blue, me fala today, oh God. Thank you to us, oh God, on today. Yes, me fala, is a celebrate them, or piginini, blue, me fala. Me fala, think about, oh God, some fala around the world, only stop, suffer, only no God, parents, oh God, only orphans, stop, oh God. Father, me fala, pray that peace, blue, you comfort, blue, you may comfort them all, get that too, Lord, this morning, oh God. All piginini, blue, me fala, only fall down, stop, blue, sick bed, Lord, hospital, oh God. Father, we might to some fala, only injury, whatever case, will stop, long him, Father. Me fala, pray a quick recovery, Lord, bodies, blue, get that. Lord, name, blue, Master Jesus Christ, and for everyone inside, Lord, nation, yeah. Everyone around the world, Baba, only got this heart to love, oh God, and to treasure every child, oh God, because every child is our child, oh God. Father, thank you to my so God long today. Thank you, Lord, story, and thank you, Lord, every listeners when you listen in the morning. Father, me prayer that love, long you have me full of my heart, Lord, get and as children of God, that honor towards your parents by me full up. Respect towards your parents by me full up, Lord Geta. Thank you to much, long day. Thank you, Lostorian. Thank you, Father, for the rest of this day. Father, thank you to much, Lord, every listener. Fully honor him, you, O God. Fully honor him, you. Fully bless him. Fully tell him, thank you, Lord, you. Lord, name, long Jesus. Me, fully start pray. Amen. Hallelujah. Thank you to much. God, he bless him, me.

empowerment long old woman and me save come more strong time where you miss support them more give him space long him long save grow long home community society more nation do you me Vanuatu together you me left him a voice long woman Vanuatu long fan power 99 FM.

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Greetings from Storyteller Blue Meal Piknini. Come Blue Yumi every Piknini Blavanuatu parents, small keen listeners. You may praise them God one more time for another opportunity, Ms. Shell Semia. And you may want to tell them thank you, Lord. You were you one keen listener. You were you stop sharing stories, Lord, at the beginning. You were you even sing at the beginning. Come, sit down. Time the story and bless your heart. May me praise him, God, for all of you. You may continue yet, Lord, stories, blow you me. And by me starting one new series back again, Jesus knows what we need and has given us his example to follow. Jesus is I want him where you may run, me need him. And let me give him example, blehem, blehem, you may follow him, example, blehem. Water flows from a rock. Okay? Jesus is always say, time you're hungry, time you're thirsty, time you are no good, time you need him one name. He knows everything. And so, by you may have a small story, and then by you may go straight, main story for today. So before you may start, you may close your eyes, you may pray. Papa, Lord Heaven, we will begin, we will sit down now, we listen to one more story from the Bible, more illustration, we help me, we will understand how you save when we will need him, or you start giving him example, we will help me, for him. Help me, we will willing to follow him, you, the example, we set them. In Jesus' name, we will pray. Amen. Okay, water falls from a rock. Alpinini, you look finished one dry stone. I open one time, water run come low dry stone, yeah. Me no look yet. But yes, it been happen. Emilu time blow Israelite. Children of Israel will be sacron low wilderness low. Long time. Bible tell 40 long years. After all you got the desert, don't know what the place we got grass, we got trees. No, you got the desert, dry too much. You said that you got the sunny hotel, same here. But you testy or you testy? So one, walk about Lolkitaya, you walk about Kokoli, testy Kokoli, want them dead no more from only testy. After the Raul Moses one time, only Raul Moses. You find him story, Exodus chapter 17, more 18. Only tell them all same. Moses, you come out me fly like cheap, gambling, you kill me fly dead, look this out, I'm not testy, I'm not testy, but not got water. How now you make a mess, I'm not me fly? Moses, you gonna cry out, look, God, you look all pignin, yeah, all is a cry from water, please, you give me water, Lord, get out.

Cotiquet me instruction lo mosis opinion and tell him mosim. You colo tristonia, you point them stick play you no more, you point them rod play you no more when you all them ya, you point it go by what I shoot out. Be mosis all beginning the play Israelite, all Israelite, all sing sing hot lamb, all cross lamb, all. You say time when money pressure him, you want them weep no more. So mosis you weep. Moses is a ram hood instead of a point, no more than one gentleman, and me weep also one cross man. Time me hit him rock. One time, no, in a catwata. He hit him back in. Hit him three times after what I come out. And me respond by with the cross. You say for one them reason, I'll begin anyway. I'll begin, you say for one them reason. Moses and me no physically walk party go kasem promised land. I kasem finish bota blo promised land. Em enough blo coincide na lo land of milk and honey. Reason why em no kasem promised land. Em ya now. Em no been follow example with Jesus Italian and blo follow. From no all pressure blo Israelite. Beside God the one forgiving God, my loving God. By God, me, I'm in a society. Oh, Moses, I'm giving you that now for one small time. No, I'm giving time. Oh, yes, Moses, I'm telling sorry, Lord God. So, Moses, I'm in stable heaven finish. Moses, I'm before I'm dead. I'm not do, I'm not walk out because I'm promised land, no, I'm in look promised land, from promised land, our society, I know. God, you take me to the mountain. Italian Moses stand up, you look me, promised land now. Pepai, you know physically table colo promised land, Pepai. But you sleep now, you dead, Lopisia. So Moses is sleep now, he dead. Angel Piremem, at the angel come sing out them, got to sing out them, angel take him, go back, Loy. Nice, I'll even. Memory verse, Isaiah 33:16. Hope you start learning memory verse, hope you stop writing them. Bread shall be given him, his water shall be sure. Hey, time you follow him, Jesus. Promise you, good way, good way, good. You angry, by him feed you. You thirsty, by him water you drink. If something is sure. He nice to us, huh? Okay, Jesus, let me say one minute him, and let me supply. You like him. You call one place where you stack him all supply. Time you need him, kakai. You go inside the one store where you can supply pay. You know, Karen Freya. You must pay him. But I plan him, Karen. Karen, me want to supply kakai too. Suppose you plan him, but you have it. Suppose you no plan him, but you no have it. Because I shall supply anything. I'm storehouse, but me never. In never out of stock. Okay, you make up some example. And by me look something, suppose any of you children, you like learn them any Lord Bible verses, yeah. But you may let them, you may understand no more Bible verse, but play you may let them, bread shall be sure. Bread shall be given him, his water shall be sure. Isaiah 33:16. You think that Jesus and me serve time you hungry or you thirsty? Yes, the Bible Jesus and me been given you me promise. May you me tell them the memory verse. Memory verse, yeah. Me sure you boys and girls, but you remember. You think that Jesus and me serve time me need them close? Yes, Bible and me tell them say Jesus also. And me use them when them you me no cut, worry about close. And tell them say, lo Matthew 6:28-30, and say, why be anxious about clothes? Consider how the lilies grow in the field. Will God not all the more clothe you? Use that trouble from him. Even clothes play you got is have a clothe him you. Huh? You think that Jesus and have a time where you miss up danger? Yes. He does. And he send his angel to watch over. In Bible, you may find him Psalms 34:7. Yes, he does. The angel of the Lord encamp around about them that fear him and deliver them. Oh, beautiful promises, yeah. Jesus, let me give him, you me example, blame, before him, so you me save be like Jesus.
Jesus, emi got sympathy, emi got sorry for other people. Emi disciple make other people happy. Even also one beginning, Jesus, emi sorry time other people only poor, time other people only sick, or time other people only stuck in trouble. More Jesus, emi willing to help them all. You think say you do? Do you do all you can for others? You think say you just are making best people are helping other people? Jesus said, me no sympathy, no sympathize with them other people. But Jesus said, me got willing hands. Me wonder how many lo you meal beginning me always willing to help them parents. Me wonder how many lo you meal beginning me willing to help them all teachers. Me wonder how many beginning me have help willing to help them each other. Me hope the hands be only busy to help them other people. Jesus and me also one man to tell him truth, and me truthful. You see, you me have be untruthful all actions, but you me, you say care man, me say care man, but Jesus and me never care man. Suppose you me want to be like Jesus, you me must not tell or act one lie, no make him care man. Jesus and me unselfish, and me he even give his own food to other people, suppose you're only hungry. And Jesus said, I'm a cheerful, happy person, time he walk, I'm not complain. What about you, beginning? You ever complain time when you start making one walk with mama, please, or daddy, please, asking you to make him up time? You mouth, please, long one when you kick all about? No, Jesus, he never make him walk, yeah. As he walk, he sing all songs, all hymns, all psalms, and heavenly songs. Jesus is happy all the time. Thy helper, he walk, he sing. Jesus, I'm also one obedient beginning. I always did what parents primarily ask me. More, I no make him no more half. I finish him every little job with daddy or mommy ask me to do him. So doing each the very best he could. Jesus, I'm also one kind man. All brother, but Jesus, sometimes only tease him, or even unkind him, but him and me always kind, Lord, get him kind to the birds and the animals. So one little bird, them fall down, Lord, nest blame, Jesus pick him up and put him in go back, Lord, nest. Him no spoil him all birds, more animals. Jesus, him been tempted? Yes, very much. Satan tempted him, Lord, wilderness, Lord, three big before temptation. But Jesus and me grew up in a very bad city too, named Nazareth. The worst city, lo time yeah, and me Nazareth. And me grew up inside lo one bad city, yeah. But he was always honest and good, and me never did one bad thing that many other boys and girls only do in lo town lo Nazareth. Jesus and me one patient man. Time all Navla boys from Nazareth only teach him Jesus, only laugh him, and me always patient, more kind, and me not get angry quick time. Jesus and me spend much time learning Bible verses, more listening to Bible stories. Also, you start learn with them me all Sunday time when you start at children's corner. And suppose Jesus and me feel him need blow him, and me important, me learn memory verse more. You may read in Bible stories. You know things that you do. You should learn more memory verses, more Bible stories. You should listen to them. So you never stop listening to children's corner. Jesus and me spend much time studying nature. And have looked at all nature tells of God. You should enjoy learning about birds, animals, flowers, more other things of nature. Jesus and me spend much time in prayer. Also one boy as well as time he stop also one adult. Suppose Jesus and me need to talk to Heavenly Father. You me too, you me need to talk to Heavenly Father through love prayer. Oh, Jesus and me loved his mother and father and other people. Suppose you me truly love him, Jesus. You me love him parents, pray me more other people, but you me show him. Lo all things where you meet them and you make them lo parents more other people. You may want to be more like Jesus and by you may start by trying to be kind. Lo now yeah by Mr. Hiram story about one group of children where all you start forming one club.
klabia ol pignini ol fome one club en klabia emi KDT club. And so that by Mr. Quenchat story by me follow one group of children where all is tablo kind deeds club. Boys and girls, you me to cut two parts lo follow whether you me obey or you me disobey. Okay? But Jesus I'm asking you me blow follow part of obedience. From example, but Jesus, me never disobey. Me only obey. Me no unselfish. Me kind. Me share. Me truthful. And by him tell him the me that they all stories. Story about Ted. Ted, I walk about the close school. Me looking one small boy where me fall down. Ted, he run. He lift him up. He wipe him. Place where me gotta kill them blood come out lo hand blem from small boy mo lo knee blem after him you wipe him tears lo eye blo small boy after you hold him hand blem after he take him me go to school. You think say this for a boy me for him example but Jesus? Yes. What about Sally? Sally me always ready blo wipe him all dishes and empty all pubel inside the kitchen by mommy play him and put away all toys play him time me play finish. You think say Emmy for them example but Jesus? Yes. What about Dick? Teacher I give him all homework, he give him all spelling homework. He come to the house, Dick and me no wonder learn him spelling words from say, Emmy wanna go play football from now, yeah, time blow World Cup. So I must go play football from a thing and join him a team blow Argentina. So I play football instead. And then teacher ask him, from him you know learn him spelling blow you. So and Dick and me think go go after him say, by me tell him one him. So instead Emmy came and the teacher play him. Emi should tell him that Chablem say, Emi stop bleeding. So Emi no follow him example for Jesus. Sue, a friend of Sue, Emi give him three apples. Sue, Emi give one, Nicola Prataplem, and one of Sister Blem. After him, Kakai one. You think, Sue, Emi selfish or unselfish? Oh, Sue, Emi unselfish. Vicky, Emi's a rake, Emi olive loyat. Tati blame ask him blame again. Tati whistle after, sorry, tati kim rek lehem after him karem rek. Pe emi sta rek, emi rek, pe emi sta sing sing. Emi happy, emi no cross, time emi rek, emi sta walk, pe sta sing sing, emi walk for his daddy. You think say emi for example, but Jesus? Yes. Tati, after we emi kakai finish, emi sa say emi must clear em all dishes out the table. And him say, he must do this, and yet, him say, finish work plan. Every time I pick him up all plate, he crumble every time he complain, and he got busy, and he clear him table, will pout no more. You think, say, he follow him example, but Jesus, no. Share with the old friends, blame, all his statism, dog, blue neighbor, blol kita. And only unkind dog blow neighbor make him neighbor dog yeah, never like him all kita. You think she only make him good, yeah? No. Well beginning is someday Jesus by take care of you me lo heaven. Suppose no more you me follow my example blame. Okay? And so lo heaven, you me got planned a good something blame me talk about. Time you talk about heaven talk, you me talk about river of life, you me talk about tree of life. You may talk about Jesus, God the Father, God the Son, God the Holy Spirit. You may talk about all angels. You may talk about all fruits, all flowers. You may talk about all animals. We barely know wild. You may talk about all something. We barely good, really good, really good. Revelation 22:1, I'm telling you. And he showed me a pure river of water of life, clear as crystal, proceeding out of the throne of God. Time Jesus and me take him save people eco lo heaven with him. By him lead him all people beside the river of life. By him explain all get the truth they could not understand where all is tablo crownia. So boys and girls,
you think that you like to sit on the beautiful grass beside the sparkling river of life and listen to Jesus to tell him story. Why have me been loving you, mommy, so much? Why have me come dead from you, mommy? And want him now by him making for you, mommy, forever and ever and ever and ever. Well, let's be more like Jesus each day so you must be ready to live with him someday. And it won't be long, very soon, by Jesus he come. Now you may come locate this story, Kind Deeds Daily Club, KDD. Story about John. John with all friends play him, so by Mr. Harem story and by start develop. You may start with them, John. John, he may rush to the house play him, he let them door, he bang behind him. Mama play him, he sabe se, Boya, he come inside there, he no threat, I think he me upset. So mama, he ask him, what is the trouble, John? Mama, he ask him, as he come inside the room with John, he been sucking me, he go to jail. He come, do he bang no more, he go suck him, no more chair. John, he say, oh, I just got bowled out by old Mrs. Jones again. My ball went into her yard, and she told me if it fell in her yard again, to leave it because she didn't want me or anyone else to go to her yard. Mrs. Jones, Emmy neighbor, blow John, mommy, daddy, mo John. Mrs. Jones, Emmy one old black woman when we stop. So John started playing ball after he missed him. Ball went into her yard. Now yeah, Mrs. Jones is rolling him again. And he said, next time ball come, you know more run come from ball here by his table. Time he complain call mama play him. Mama play him, me answer. You may really must do something about this, John. Mama, he tell him, as he start to think low one plan. Mama, sorry, Lord John, from Mrs. Jones. He really live right next door. Lord, get him all best friends, Lord John, where name, Lord, let me train. One Lord, get him trained. Train him, he live on our side. John, he live on our side. Mrs. Jones, let me tell. Ever since John with them parents blame only be movie come next door to Mrs. Jones few months before. He got trouble. Mrs. Jones and me never like him no more all kata. So mama is a thing, John to start thing. So lo evening time only got family worship after worship that evening. Mama blood John and me talemos him. Daddy and I have been talking about Mrs. Jones. And we think we have an idea that might help you and trend. You know all of the children in the neighborhood are unfriendly to Mrs. Jones. I wonder if they ever tried being nice to her. Mama mo tati twating on plan ko na tula talem after worship that evening. John, you are him. Mitos a ting tilo on plan niya. Every beginning in the neighborhood, yeah, the street, we install them. Everyone only stop rough, only stop, only not like Mrs. Jones. From Mrs. Jones, I mean, not kind. But you think, say, suppose you show kindness, you go back to Mrs. Jones, you think, say, by I'm a glad. You may try and be nice to her. Daddy blow, Johnny, I'm tell them. Daddy blow, Johnny, Mr. Miller. Mr. Mila, Emmy, so excited about the idea that Emmy finished telling about their plan. Naya, Mr. Mila, Emmy continue naya and say, Mommy, by Emmy got one story hour every week for all boys, small girls about your age where live inside the street, play me. And Mommy, by tribal encourage him every beginning inside the streets where you must have them to be more kind to Mrs. Jones. John was established busy to like so happy about story hour
we mommy plan blo make him and to like decide blo start next week. I mean, no, it wasn't long before story hour we have my favorite hour blo week. I arrive and most lo all beginning only attend. One day during the story hour, Mrs. Miller suggested him that 7 children, we only start polymers for him one little club. Only must got one aim for doing good deeds for others. Now, by him, he must form him one club, Mrs. Miller told him. So all children only excited and soon only trying to think about, okay, kindness, club. Kind deed. So one name by me, excuse me, by me name him club, yeah, one name. Now you come up with them one name. Oh, by me call him you myself, the KDDs. KDDs. Him here, him stand for Kind Deeds Daily Club. Oh, everyone will like him idea, yeah. All agreed that to begin with, Mrs. Jones would receive a kind deed every day. But now, but how now? By one help him someone, we have me know one them you may help him. And me, I mean, next question. So everyone only sabe say, Mrs. Jones, and me got one hobby. Mrs. Jones hobby out with her cane every morning. Sorry, everyone will notice him, say Mrs. Jones, and Mr. Holland one stick, also one walking stick, and Mr. Hobble, I'm not hobby, be a hobble. And me hobble out with them cane stick, play me every morning, block get her newspaper, that paper boy, and Mr. Sake most everywhere. So paper boy, and Mr. All you think this is, how do I help him, Mrs. Jones? Where, him, me, you don't like him, give me go close up. Okay, first thing, how about you help him? So when he come to the thing, this, me notice him, say, boy, where is the car newspaper every morning? I'm going to ride the bicycle, play me come, I'm going to suck him newspaper, I call yard to Mrs. Jones. But Mrs. Jones, we come outside with him, walking stick, play him out, I go stop, look at him newspaper, play him all the time. Sometimes newspaper, yeah, he fast, low hand, low one ibiscus or you stop hang low one something. Sometimes you fall down, you go across, Mrs. Jones must come and down to pick him up. So, all you notice him say, sometimes he under one bush, sometimes he stop and up, sometimes he fall down across. So, all you notice him, Mrs. Jones and me have trouble getting her newspaper every morning. So, every morning, that week, each child and me had a turn, blow go early to Mrs. Jones' yard, place him newspaper, blehem, lo, place him newspaper, blehem, lo, front door. Instead, when Mrs. Jones comes and look out outside. So every morning, a slip of paper was fastened. That only couple putuma newspaper, yeah, be only put one small note, lo, paper, yeah, one piece paper, only write them. Have a nice day, the KDDs. So every morning time, one, okay, you today, Monday, you Tuesday, you Wednesday, you Thursday, you Friday, you Saturday. After you Sunday, you Monday, you Tuesday, okay. After 7, yeah, so 7 days, lo, 1 week. Everyone comes, I'm making duty blow. Time only come, barely put one small note. Have a nice day, the KDDs. Now, yeah, Mrs. Jones and Mr. Kam, carry newspaper. Time and come outside, but newspaper is still doorstep finished. No more, because I look out. Hey, 1 month is the carry newspaper. Let me put a little door. Mrs. Jones and me smile to herself as I pick up her paper. And me enjoy your little notes, even though I mean, no, sir, we have. One of me a KDD, I mean him, pay him sign smile. Now you'll be only notice him, all the man is a smile now. All children only really excited as only had great plans ahead. Now, yeah, you must have breakthrough now. So, only continue now. Only continue now, lo. KDD, you on now. 7 beginning, you only sign 1 every day. I must be kind to Mrs. Jones. And so, children only really excited as only had great plans ahead.
But you may learn more about KDD next Sunday time. You may continue your story. But today, you may think for a moment about being kind ourselves. Who has given us the best example of kindness? I mean, one question. Of course, I mean Jesus himself. Jesus now I mean, give you my best example of kindness. In fact, so you may follow my example, but Jesus, by you may not only be kind, but by you may also be obedient and loving. Hemi picture one girl being kind and loving. Okay. By you go, more you find him. So this week, Pikinini, by you where you start writing memory verse, lo memory verse book, by you starting one new page now, the KDD Club. You find one picture of one girl where hemi kind, more loving, after you paste them lo book for you. This is your homework for this week. As you paste them one example, blow one girl, where am I kind and loving. And then by you asking question, am I following example, blow Jesus. And by you decide, I want to be like Jesus. I want to follow his example. By you write them, lo papaya. I want to be like Jesus. I want to be kind. I want to follow his example. Amen. End the story. Me hope say you take note more you start write the book. All memory verse. Now you may start them another series. And by you start with them stories blow. John, Tren, more all friends blah. By him come blow find him out all names blow all other friends. Low one club. We only form him, but only start to be kind to one neighbor. We have no one kind old black woman. That KDD Club. Thank you, Lord. Listening, come. I mean, I end the story. Blow you me. God, he bless them. You all beginning. And suppose you got one brother, one sister, the house where you used to play rough with them. But you start them the new week, yeah. But you be kind, the small brother. But you share. Toys with them, you know, crap them all toys, you know, make them start cry, you know, pull my toys, you share, and you be kind, the small brother or small sister, and by you share my example, but Jesus love him too. Thank you, everyone. God bless. Thank you, all parents. I'll let them all begin in your listen. You may pray. Oh, Heavenly Father, thank you. Lo example, but KDD is an example, but Jesus, best, kindest person when blackout. Lord, you be our example and by me fly follow. May this week me fly do many kind deeds and may me fly make him someone him smile as me fly give hand all actions from fly. And if all beginning it all want to start and one KDD Club, let them only be willing, Lord, team up and do the same. One day by all got reward for their kindness. Thank you. God bless them, every children of this nation. Any problem in Jesus' name. Amen.